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1: Hopes are rising for falling gas prices. Oil prices sank again thanks to optimism over the U.S.-Iran deal. The price for a barrel of Brent crude fell 5% to $78. That's the lowest price since early March.
2: The national average right at $4 a gallon. And GasBuddy does expect that number could go down to $3.75 by the 4th of July if shipping does start to pick up in the Strait of Hormuz on Friday. There are still some big ifs there. One is that shipping companies are still waiting for clarity on this deal, with the ceasefire potentially expiring in 60 days.
1: ABC's Elizabeth Schulze. 2 weeks after it was first detected in South Texas, the New World screwworm infestation has spread to dozens of animals.
3: In Texas, cattle, sheep, and goats in six counties have been found infested with the parasitic larvae of the New World screwworm, along with a dog in New Mexico. The latest case came from Sutton County, 135 miles northwest of San Antonio, raising concerns that the screwworm problem is moving beyond South Texas, where it first came in from Mexico.
1: ABC's Jim Ryan. Preliminary government data shows that the infant mortality rate in the U.S. dropped to a new all-time low last year. There were slightly fewer than 5.4 infant deaths per 1,000 live births in 2025, according to the CDC. Researchers say it's hard to pinpoint why. According to court filings, country music star Jelly Roll has filed for divorce from his ex-wife of 10 years, citing irreconcilable differences. Dave Packer, ABC News.
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0: Scotty McCreery, damn straight on your Real Country Tuesday. My name is Al Farb with more of your favorite Real Country songs coming up right around the corner for you from Freddie Fender before the next teardrop falls. 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

0: something to think about the next time that you're at a wedding. The tradition of having groomsmen originates from a practice known as bride capture. A groom would ask his closest male friends and relatives to help him physically abduct a woman from her family or her home village if her parents were refusing to give the necessary permission for the marriage. These groomsmen were also tasked with protecting the groom from angry family members of the bride. More of your favorite old country songs are coming up right around the corner for you from David Alico and The Ride, Chris Young and Neon, and more next right here on Real Country.
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1: On the overnight, north central Nebraska, looking at partly cloudy skies, temps down to about 59 degrees, west northwest winds 5 to 15. Wednesday, sunny and breezy, a high near 80. Winds will pick up in the afternoon out of the northwest, 25 to 35. Partly cloudy on Wednesday night, staying breezy, temps down to low 50s. And then sunshine on Thursday, Thursday's high at 79. On the overnight, south central South Dakota, a 20% chance of scattered showers after midnight, temps down to the mid-60s, west winds becoming south at around 11 miles an hour. Sunshine breezy for Wednesday, a high near 80, northwest winds 29 to 34 in the afternoon. Increasing clouds on Wednesday night, temps down to 52, northwest winds will decrease after midnight 10 to 20 for Wednesday night in south central South Dakota.
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When a stranger stopped beside me in an antique Cadillac.

frequency. You turned on the radio, and them sad old songs coming out of them speakers was solid country gold. Then I noticed the stranger was ghost white pale when he asked me for a light.

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He said, this is where you get off, boy, 'cause I'm going back to Alabama. As I stepped out of that Cadillac, I said, mister, many thanks. 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The whole

0: The late, great David Allan Coe and The Ride on Real Country. My name is Al Farr with more of your favorites on the way. Coming up from Joe Diffie, probably upset the jukebox when I die. Justin Moore, Small Town USA, and more next on Real Country.
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2: From ABC News, I'm Dave Packer. The FBI saying there was an active plot to target the weekend's UFC fight at the White House. ABC News Chief Justice Correspondent Pierre Thomas.
3: Five people now under arrest.
4: It was a serious threat.
3: 19-year-old Tyson Proper from Knox County, Ohio, charged with conspiring against the United States and attempted murder, with other suspects from California, Nebraska, and Missouri, all charged with conspiracy to commit murder. The alleged plot discovered after Proper's mother contacted police just 4 days before the UFC event.
2: Gunfire inside a Wilmington hospital, leaving one person dead, another hurt. Officials tell us the suspect is a hospital employee, the victim's co-workers. Police Chief Wilfredo Campos.
5: Well, the Wilmington hospital was initially placed on lockdown. That lockdown has been lifted, and police are beginning to clear from the area.
2: Planes dropping fire retardant above Washington State, Spokane County, where below the upriver fire continues to burn, now threatening 500 homes. Evacuations have been ordered. At the G7 summit, President Trump urging Israeli Prime Minister Benjamin Netanyahu to back off attacking Lebanon, that it's threatening his deal with Iran.
6: President Trump said the U.S.-Iran deal can survive even if Israel continues attacking Lebanon. But the president criticized Israel for its recent strikes in Beirut, telling reporters he thinks it went too far.
7: Israel's fighting Hezbollah too long, and too many people are being killed. And you don't have to knock down an apartment house every time you're looking for somebody, because there are a lot of people in those apartment houses, and they're not all Hezbollah, that I can tell you.
6: Karen Travers, ABC News, Geneva, Switzerland.
2: Georgia holding primaries today in the state Senate race with 59% of the vote counted. The AP projects Trump-endorsed Republican Mike Collins will face incumbent Democrat John Ossoff. That seat crucial for control of the Senate this fall. You're listening to ABC News.
8: From ABC News and Good Morning America, I'm Lori Bergamotto. Today's Brightly Moment is brought to you by Macy's. This Father's Day, we look back at one inspiring father and son duo.
9: Brought the idea to my dad to ride across the U.S.
10: Heck yeah. It's like a bucket list thing.
8: The pair started their 3,000-mile bike ride in Pacific City, Oregon, documenting the highlights of their days.
11: And I are biking across the United States on this rough road on this beautiful day.
8: After 42 days on the road, biking up to 80 miles a day, both father and son found something even greater than the joy of adventure.
9: I feel like I know who my dad is better after this trip.
10: It was really amazing, and just to see the man he's turned into was real special.
8: Both dad and son agree the best part of the experience was being together. This Brightly Moment has been brought to you by Macy's. This Father's Day, let Macy's be your guide to gifting.
2: 15 people are facing federal charges in Minnesota related to the Trump administration's immigration crackdowns.
12: Conspiracy to impede or injure a federal officer, solicitation to commit a crime of violence, interstate threats, interstate stalking, assault on a federal officer, and destruction of government property.
2: U.S. Attorney Daniel Rosen says the months-long investigation focused on two activist groups whose members, he says, violently oppose the enforcement. Dozens of protesters gathered outside the federal courthouse in St. Paul to denounce the arrest, clashing with U.S. Marshals who deployed pepper spray. Major League Baseball is warning players about riding on their uniforms after three players added Bible verses to their Pride nightcaps. Housing starts or building permits fell way short of expectations in May.
13: After a steep decline in April, the consensus was for at least a slight rebound in housing starts in May. Instead, the figure fell by another 15% to 1.17 million units. Looking ahead, housing starts might not rise in June either. 10,000 fewer building permits were issued last month compared to the month before.
2: ABC's Jim Ryan. Shares of Yum! Brands climbed 2% on Wall Street after the company announced it's selling the Pizza Hut chain for $2.7 billion. Most of the restaurants will go to private equity firm Long Range Capital. Dave Packer, ABC News.
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2: 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The second soil health school will be held September 15th through the 17th near Twin Brooks. 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

Travis Tritt, Drift Off to Dream on your Real Country Tuesday. My name is Al Farb. Hey, thank you so much for having us on and making us a part of your evening while we play all of your favorite Real Country songs. Right now, the King George Strait in Ain't Cool to Be Crazy About You on Real Country.

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My name is Al Farb with more of your favorites on the way. 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

0: Luke Combs, Ain't No Love in Oklahoma on Your Real Country Tuesday nights. My name is Al Farbell. Are you liberal or conservative? Either way, your parents could be the reason why. Parenting style can influence whether your child grows up to become a conservative or a liberal. The researchers found that being a disciplinarian leads to children learning more conservatively in the future. Being a nurturing mom or dad leads to children growing up to be more liberal. More of your favorite real country songs are coming up right around the corner for you from Josh Turner and I Wouldn't Be a Man, Mo Bandy, Just a Couple of Good Old Boys, and more next right here on Real Country.
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2: 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On the overnight, north central Nebraska, looking at partly cloudy skies, temps down to about 59 degrees. West-northwest winds 5 to 15. Wednesday, sunny and breezy, a high near 80. Winds will pick up in the afternoon out of the northwest, 25 to 35. Partly cloudy on Wednesday night, staying breezy, temps down to low 50s. And then sunshine on Thursday, Thursday's high at 79. On the overnight, south central South Dakota, a 20% chance of scattered showers after midnight, temps down to the mid-60s. West winds becoming south at around 11 miles an hour. Sunshine breezy for Wednesday, a high near 80. Northwest winds 29 to 34 in the afternoon. Increasing clouds on Wednesday night, temps down to 52. Northwest winds will decrease after midnight, 10 to 20. For Wednesday night in South Central South Dakota.
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0: Josh Turner and I wouldn't be a man on Real Country. My name is Al Farb with more of your favorites on the way coming up right around the corner from the Possum, George Jones, George Burge, and more next.
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2: From ABC News, I'm Dave Packer. A fast-spreading wildfire in Washington State, Spokane County. It's now charred over 200 acres. Spokane County Fire District 9 Commissioner John Mather says there are
3: 2,340 primary and secondary structures which are under evacuation. We have level two and level three evacuations that have occurred. We have multiple resources on this incident, which is going to be ongoing now. For several days.
2: Red flag winds fanning the flames. The AP projecting Congressman Mike Collins today defeated first-time candidate Derek Dooley for the Republican U.S. Senate nomination in Georgia, advancing to face Senator John Ossoff, the incumbent. Collins telling supporters,
4: and y'all know what the mission is. It's to put a Republican in that seat and get rid of that John Ossoff in November. Return this seat to the people of Georgia.
2: One person is dead, another hurt after Wilmington, Delaware police say someone opened fire inside of a hospital. All were said to be co-workers there. The suspect still at large. Police Chief Wilfredo Campos.
5: Regardless of what the motive is in this incident might have been, there is never an excuse for violence, and there is never an excuse for gun violence. Our investigators will be working tirelessly to apprehend the suspect and ensure they are brought to justice.
2: Outrage in Senatobia, Mississippi after a young child died in an officer-involved shooting over the weekend. Police say the incident began as a shoplifting investigation in the parking lot of a local Walmart Sunday. Mississippi Department of Public Safety Commissioner Sean Tittle.
6: I would ask that the public maintain patience as much as possible. And I know this is a very frustrating time, but maintain patience as this process is done.
2: Southcom tonight says a U.S. airstrike on an alleged drug smuggling boat in the Eastern Pacific earlier today killed one person on board and left two survivors. 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
7: From ABC News and Good Morning America, I'm Lori Bergamotto. Today's Brightly Moment is brought to you by Macy's. This Father's Day, we look back at one inspiring father and son duo.
8: Brought the idea to my dad to ride across the U.S.
9: Heck yeah. It's like a bucket list thing.
7: The pair started their 3,000-mile bike ride in Pacific City, Oregon, documenting the highlights of their days.
10: Now I are biking across the United States on this rough road on this beautiful day.
7: After 42 days on the road, biking up to 80 miles a day, both father and son found something even greater than the joy of adventure.
8: I feel like I know who my dad is better after this trip.
9: It was really amazing, and just to see the man he's turned into was real special.
7: Both dad and son agree the best part of the experience was being together. This Brightly Moment has been brought to you by Macy's. 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
2: Parts of Louisiana are under a tropical storm warning as a low-pressure system develops along the Gulf Coast. It could become the first named storm of the 2026 Atlantic hurricane season. Health Secretary Robert F. Kennedy Jr. is refusing to release a cruise ship passenger exposed to the hantavirus from quarantine in Nebraska, despite a federal medical review that says there's no need to confine her. 5 weeks after leaving the ship, the passenger has no symptoms. Coming up for auction soon, props from some major Hollywood productions.
11: Come with me.
12: The brown hat that Gene Wilder wore in Willy Wonka and the Chocolate Factory will be for sale. So will the hoverboards from Back to the Future 2 and a pair of boxing shorts worn by none other than Rocky himself. The Hollywood and Entertainment Signature Auction will be held in mid-July. Bidding starts at $100,000 for the Wicked Witch of the West hat worn by Margaret Hamilton. And if you've got $1 million...
13: I am your father.
12: A lightsaber used by Luke Skywalker in The Empire Strikes Back, complete with Luke's severed hand attached, can be yours. Sherry Preston, ABC News.
2: The family of NFL star Alden Smith is donating his brain to the Boston University CTE Center to research the long-term effects of repetitive brain injuries. Smith died Saturday at age 36 after delivering pizzas to a homeless charity in the San Francisco Bay Area. No cause of death was given, and his family has hired attorneys to determine if Smith had CTE or other brain injuries.

0: brain damage caused by concussions. Dave Packer, ABC News.
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Carrie Underwood, and before he cheats on your Real Country Tuesday night, my name is Al Farb. Hey, thank you so much for having us on and making us a part of your evening while we play all of your favorite Real Country songs like Ronnie Millsap and She Keeps the Home Fires Burning right now on Real Country.

Luke Bryan, Love You, Miss You, Mean It on your Real Country Tuesday night. My name is Al Farbell. If you need to keep cool and keep your energy bill down too, well, grab a large tub of ice and place it in front of a fan. The temperature will cool down the air as it passes over the ice. More of your favorite real country songs are coming up right around the quarter for you, from Billy Currington, People Are Crazy, John Michael Montgomery, sold at the Grundy County Auction, and more on the way, made possible by Lowe's. 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

saw the old man's face. Front page obituary, he was a millionaire. He left his fortune to some guy he barely knew. His kids were mad as hell.

0: Charlie Rich rolling with the flow on your Real Country Tuesday night. My name is Al Farble. Father's Day is coming up on Sunday, and the holiday has been around for a while. The first documented event to specifically honor fathers was held at a West Virginia church back in 1908. More of your favorite Real Country songs are coming up from Alan Jackson. She's got the rhythm and I got the blues. Ella Langley is choosing Texas, and more next right here on Real Country.
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3: 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On the overnight, North Central Nebraska, looking at partly cloudy skies, temps down to about 59 degrees. West-northwest winds 5 to 15. Wednesday, sunny and breezy, a high near 80. Winds will pick up in the afternoon out of the northwest, 25 to 35. Partly cloudy on Wednesday night, staying breezy, temps down to low 50s. And then sunshine on Thursday, Thursday's high at 79. On the overnight, South Central South Dakota, a 20% chance of scattered showers after midnight, temps down to the mid-60s. West winds becoming south at around 11 miles an hour. Sunshine breezy for Wednesday, a high near 80. Northwest winds 29 to 34 in the afternoon. Increasing clouds on Wednesday night, temps down to 52. Northwest winds will decrease after midnight, 10 to 20 for Wednesday night in South Central South Dakota.
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0: Alan Jackson, she's got the rhythm and I got the blues on Real Country. 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

took the stew between them. 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
2: From ABC News, I'm Dave Packer. Flames threatening hundreds of homes outside of Spokane, Washington as a wildfire grows fast. Now more than 200 acres. Spokane County Fire District 9 Commissioner Brian Mather says wind and dry conditions are making the fire tough to contain.
3: We have a lot of fuel in that area. It's a very densely populated area.
2: Jumbo air tankers are spreading fire retardant on that area. Police in Wilmington say the 23-year-old suspect in a shooting at a Delaware hospital was taken into custody tonight. Police Chief Wilfredo Campos.
4: Police located two gunshot victims. One of those victims has tragically died from his injuries.
2: The suspect and the victims are said to be co-workers. Primary elections in several states. In Georgia, Rick Jackson, projected by the AP to have won the Republican nomination for governor over the Trump-endorsed Lieutenant Governor Burt Jones. Jackson will face off against former Atlanta Mayor Keisha Lance Bottoms in November. Trump-endorsed Republican Representative Mike Collins defeated Derek Dooley to secure the Republican Senate nomination in Georgia.
5: Y'all know I am so proud to be standing here as your Republican nominee for the United States Senate.
2: Collins will now advance to face Democratic incumbent Senator John Ossoff. To Oklahoma, where Trump-endorsed Congressman Kevin Hern easily won the GOP nomination for U.S. Senate. He's favored to win in November. Democrats haven't won a Senate seat race in Oklahoma since 1990. Members of Donald Trump's own political party tonight searching for details on the president's agreement with Iran. Many wondering what the U.S. gave in exchange.
6: Still unclear what kind of financial reward Iran has been promised. The Wall Street Journal reports the agreement allows Iran to start selling oil immediately. Trump's former ambassador to the UN, Nikki Haley, posting, if this is true, Iran wins.
2: ABC's Rachel Scott. You're listening to ABC News.
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2: The rising cost of building materials and higher mortgage rates took a toll on housing starts in May.
13: Single-family housing accounts for the majority of home building, and the figure fell to its lowest level since last September and 6.7% below May of 2025. The housing market was already under pressure from import tariffs before the start of the U.S.-Iran conflict. Now analysts say the war is driving down construction.
2: ABC's Jim Ryan. President Trump's work to reshape the Washington, D.C. landscape hitting another roadblock after a group of cultural heritage organizations filed a federal lawsuit challenging the creation of a National Garden of American Heroes.
14: These parks are subject to a variety of laws, including the Commemorative Works Act, the National Historic Preservation Act, the National Environmental Policy Act. And this lawsuit basically says the Trump administration has so far not been complying with those laws. They've not gone to Congress, for example, for approval. They've not gone through the necessary environmental reviews, they say, that would be needed to actually comply with all the laws.
2: ABC's Peter Haralambos. Boxer Floyd Mayweather faces two felony charges in Las Vegas over allegations that he wrote a bad check to purchase a watch from a luxury resale store. Five new categories are being added to the 2026 Grammy Awards. The Recording Academy announced the addition of a Best Asian Pop Music Performance category, Best New Traditional Pop Vocal, Best New Latin Song, Best New R&B Collaboration, and Best Traditional Folk Album. Dave Packer, ABC News.
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Luke Combs and Fast Car on your Real Country Tuesday night. My name is Al Farb. Thank you so much for having us on and making us a part of your evening while we sit around and play all your favorite Real Country songs like Clint Black and Nothing's News right now on Real Country.

party favorite country song on your Real Country Tuesday night. My name is Al Farby. If you're looking to get something a little different for dad on Father's Day, how about plastic surgery? Yeah, cosmetic procedures are growing in popularity among middle-aged men. Getting a nose job is the most common procedure, followed by eyelid surgery, liposuction, breast reduction, and hair transplantation. More of your favorite Real Country songs are coming up right around the corner for you from Diamond Rio, Beautiful Mess, Mary Chapin Carpenter, Althea Lucky, and more next, right here on Real Country.

0: and we poured the wine, and I've had a beautiful time. 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

0: Hank Jr., if evident a lot like Dixie on your Real Country Tuesday night. My name is Al Farbel. For decades, millions of Americans have poured themselves a glass of wine at dinner, confident that a drink or two a day was not only harmless, but possibly good for the heart. A sweeping new study finds that we are kidding ourselves, and moderate drinking carries real, measurable death risks. Study authors recommend the U.S. cap daily alcohol intake at one drink per day for all adults. More of your favorite Real Country songs are coming up right around the quarter for you from the Kindles. Heaven's Just a Sin Away. Justin Moore, This Is My Dirt, and more next right here on Real Country.
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10: 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On the overnight, north central Nebraska, looking at partly cloudy skies, temps down to about 59 degrees, west-northwest winds 5 to 15. Wednesday, sunny and breezy, a high near 80. Winds will pick up in the afternoon out of the northwest, 25 to 35. Partly cloudy on Wednesday night, staying breezy, temps down to low 50s. And then sunshine on Thursday, Thursday's high at 79. On the overnight, south central South Dakota, a 20% chance of scattered showers after midnight, temps down to the mid-60s. West winds becoming south at around 11 miles an hour. Sunshine breezy for Wednesday, a high near 80. Northwest winds 29 to 34 in the afternoon. Increasing clouds on Wednesday night, temps down to 52. Northwest winds will decrease after midnight, 10 to 20. For Wednesday night in South Central South Dakota.
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2: From ABC News, I'm Dave Packer. President Trump at the G7 continuing to tout his agreement with Iran. But officials in Washington are waiting to hear more. Republican Senator John Thune.
3: I think we're all hoping to get more information, more detail about that. I expect that'll be forthcoming.
2: Retired Lieutenant General and former head of the U.S. Army Space and Missile Defense Command telling us that the definition of a memorandum of understanding means it may not be enforceable.
4: It's really not binding. A memorandum of understanding in any other kind of form that you might be in is just kind of an opportunity for people to maybe get together and discuss what their issues are and say, okay, here's where we want to go forward from our position. But again, nothing really binding to it.
2: Fast-spreading wildfire in Washington State Spokane County. It's now charred over 200 acres. Spokane County Fire District 9 Commissioner Brian Mather says there are
5: 2,340 primary and secondary structures which are under evacuation. We have level two and level three evacuations that have occurred. We have multiple resources on this incident, which is going to be ongoing now for several days.
2: Red flag warnings and that wind fanning the flames. One person dead and another hurt after Wilmington, Delaware police say someone opened fire inside of a hospital. Police Chief Wilfredo Campo says a suspect and the victims all work together.
6: Regardless of what the motive is in this incident might have been, there is never an excuse for violence and there is never an excuse for gun violence. Our investigators will be working tirelessly to apprehend the suspect and ensure they are brought to justice.
2: The FBI revealing a plot targeting the UFC fight night held at the White House. The FBI arresting at least five suspects. Their alleged plan calling for explosives, drones, and snipers targeting top government officials. You're listening to ABC News.
7: From ABC News and Good Morning America, I'm Lori Bergamotto. Today's Brightly Moment is brought to you by Macy's. This Father's Day, we look back at one inspiring father and son duo.
8: Brought the idea to my dad to ride across the U.S.
9: Heck yeah. It's like a bucket list thing.
7: The pair started their 3,000-mile bike ride in Pacific City, Oregon, documenting the highlights of their days.
10: Now I'm biking across the United States on this rough road on this beautiful day.
7: After 42 days on the road, biking up to 80 miles a day, both father and son found something even greater than the joy of adventure.
8: I feel like I know who my dad is better after this trip.
9: It was really amazing, and just to see the man he's turned into was real special.
7: Both dad and son agree the best part of the experience was being together. This Brightly Moment has been brought to you by Macy's. This Father's Day, let Macy's be your guide to gifting.

0: A coastal hazard warning is in effect in Southern California after two college students were swept into the ocean.
1: Lifeguards racing to rescue Mahi Al-Saran and Harshita Nair, airlifting them to the hospital. But both young women later died. With strong rip currents and high surf, there are urgent warnings for the public to stay out of the ocean. More than 500 people rescued in Newport Beach, where lifeguards were spotted battling rough currents to save a surfer.
0: ABC's Kana Whitworth. The Trump administration is helping one of Elon Musk's companies fight a civil rights lawsuit that alleges it's illegally running dozens of natural gas turbines to power a $20 billion data center in Mississippi. The NAACP and other groups are suing, but the Justice Department is seeking dismissal. Slicing up an American food chain.
2: Pizza Hut is being sold in a multi-billion dollar deal. Parent company Yum Brands, which acquired the 68-year-old restaurant chain, announced a private equity firm, Long Range Capital, is buying the bulk of restaurants for roughly $1.5 billion, except for the mainland China business, which Yum China Holdings is purchasing for $1.2 billion. The chain has struggled with sales across the U.S. and has more than 19,000 restaurants worldwide. Pizza Hut was founded by two brothers in Wichita, Kansas in 1958. Michelle Franz and ABC News.
0: Come September, Christopher Jackson is returning to his role as George Washington in the Broadway hit Hamilton. He earned a Tony nomination for the role. Dave Packer, ABC News.
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Yepper, born country, Alabama, right here in real country. Hi there, I'm Tammy Lively. Glad you're here with us. Here's a classic from Mickey Gilley, an old Buddy Holly tune. It's True Love Ways in real country.

Josh Turner, right here in Real Country. Hi there, how you doing? I'm Tammy. We've got a whole hour of great music for you. One of my faves from Craig Morgan coming up. We'll do some Chris LeDoux, too. Keep it here.

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0: Let your boys be country. Jason Aldean, Let Your Boys Be Country, right here in Real Country. Hi, I'm Tammy Lively. You know, I'm a big rock hound, so when I'm outdoors, generally, I'm looking down when I'm walking to see if there's anything interesting. This has never happened to me. There's a little boy in England, and I say little boy, he's 11 years old. He was walking along a beach in England, and guess what he found? A 2-million-year-old elephant tooth. How cool is that?
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12: 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On the overnight, north central Nebraska, looking at partly cloudy skies, temps down to about 59 degrees. West

0: Northwest winds 5 to 15. Wednesday, sunny and breezy, a high near 80. Winds will pick up in the afternoon out of the northwest, 25 to 35. Partly cloudy on Wednesday night and staying breezy. Temps down to low 50s. And then sunshine on Thursday. Thursday's high at 79. On the overnight, south central South Dakota, a 20% chance of scattered showers after midnight. Temps down to the mid-60s. West winds becoming south at around 11 miles an hour. Sunshine breezy for Wednesday, a high near 80. Northwest winds 29 to 34 in the afternoon. Increasing clouds on Wednesday night, temps down to 52. Northwest winds will decrease after midnight 10 to 20 for Wednesday night in south central South Dakota.
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0: settle for a slow down.
1: That sounds great. I'd settle for a slowdown. That's Dierks Bentley right here in Real Country. I'm Tammy Lively. Did you hear that Farm Aid is coming to Virginia Beach for the first time ever? It looks like there's going to be all the regular performances. Folks like Willie and Neil Young and Dave Matthews. Margo Price has been helping out the last several years. John Mellencamp. There's going to be some great performances there. And tickets are on sale now. Don't miss it. It all happens on September 26th.
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2: From ABC News, I'm Dave Packer. New details on an alleged plot to attack the UFC fight night at the White House. The plan, foiled by the FBI, allegedly called for using explosive drones to target buildings in the area. ABC News Chief Justice Correspondent Pierre Thomas.
3: Five people now under arrest.
4: It was a serious threat.
3: 19-year-old Tyson Proper from Knox County, Ohio, charged with conspiring against the United States and attempted murder. With other suspects from California, Nebraska, and Missouri, all charged with conspiracy to commit murder. The alleged plot discovered after Proper's mother contacted police just 4 days before the UFC event.
2: A wildfire that broke out in Spokane County, Washington, has quickly grown to a 200-plus acre wildfire, threatening homes outside of Spokane. County Fire District 9 Commissioner Brian Mather.
5: 2,340 primary and secondary structures, which are under evacuation. We have level two and level three evacuations that have occurred. We have multiple resources on this incident, which is going to be ongoing now for several days.
2: Firefighters are not only battling the blaze, but the conditions are dry and windy, making it tough to contain. In Albania, demonstrators continue their third week of Flamingo Revolution protests against a planned luxury development on a scenic and environmentally sensitive stretch of coastline. All this began as protests solely against the resort, which is tied to President Trump's son-in-law Jared Kushner and Ivanka Trump. They've now expanded to broader protests against the government and the work of Prime Minister Eddie Rama, this protester.
6: So we took our conversations from coffee shops down to the streets. We are asking for the Prime Minister to hear. Our first cause is for the Prime Minister to resign.
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7: From ABC News and Good Morning America, I'm Lori Bergamotto. Today's Brightly Moment is brought to you by Macy's. This Father's Day, we look back at one inspiring father and son duo.
8: Brought the idea to my dad to ride across the U.S.
9: Heck yeah. It's like a bucket list thing.
7: The pair started their 3,000-mile bike ride in Pacific City, Oregon, documenting the highlights of

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1: Nah, I'm biking across the United States on this rough road on this beautiful day.
0: After 42 days on the road, biking up to 80 miles a day, both father and son found something even greater than the joy of adventure.
2: I feel like I know who my dad is better after this trip.
3: It was really amazing, and just to see the man he's turned into was real special.
0: Both dad and son agree the best part of the experience was being together. This Brightly moment has been brought to you by Macy's. This Father's Day, let Macy's be your guide to gifting.
4: Using 500,000 nursing home records, a new study found that older adults who got the shingles vaccine were 24% less likely to develop dementia. The Education Department is delegating more of its work.
5: It's described as a partnership between federal agencies. It amounts to the Department of Education handing off key parts of its mandate to other departments, with HHS taking on grant administration and enforcement activities for special education programs. Officials say the Justice Department will bolster the enforcement of civil rights laws. The administration's broad goal has been to permanently dismantle the Department of Education, and these new partnerships are a key step in that process.
4: ABC's Stephen Portnoy. The Lincoln Memorial Reflecting Pool turns green again. ABC's Mary Bruce has more.
6: The National Park Service out in force trying to clean algae that's turning the reflecting pool green. Just days after President Trump spent nearly $15 million to repaint it, quote, American flag blue. Workers spotted dumping hydrogen peroxide into the pool.
7: It was supposed to look blue. It's pretty green right now, so I don't know. I'd ask for a refund or something.
4: The Park Service says it's using a high nanobubble ozone technology to kill the algae. Warner Brothers says Oscar winner Sean Penn will direct a movie about a police officer at the January 6th attack on the U.S. Capitol. The announcement comes days after the Justice Department said it wouldn't challenge Paramount Skydance's proposed acquisition of Warner Brothers Discovery. Dave Packer, ABC News.
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0: George Strait. We're just here for a good time, right? In real country. I'm Tammy, one icon to the next. Here's one for Merle Haggard. That's the way love goes in real country.
1: I've been throwing horseshoes over my left shoulder. I've spent most all my life

George Burge, cowboy songs right here in Real Country. Hi there, I'm Tammy Lively. We've got all kinds of real country on the way. Luke Combs coming up. We'll do some Mark Chestnut. Going to try to squeeze in some Tanya Tucker, too.

0: That's Ferlin Husky, Wings of a Dove, right here in Real Country. Hey, you know, a week from Thursday, the CMA Fest special is going to be happening on ABC. I believe it's 8 Eastern. Make sure you check it out. There are going to be some tremendous performances in the show that you won't want to miss. It'll be streaming the next day on Hulu. One of the hosts of the show, Riley Green, is coming up next.
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7: 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On the overnight, north central Nebraska, looking at partly cloudy skies, temps down to about 59 degrees. West-northwest winds 5 to 15. Wednesday, sunny and breezy, a high near 80. Winds will pick up in the afternoon out of the northwest, 25 to 35. Partly cloudy on Wednesday night, staying breezy, temps down to low 50s. And then sunshine on Thursday, Thursday's high at 79. On the overnight, south central South Dakota, a 20% chance of scattered showers after midnight, temps down to the mid-60s, west winds becoming south at around 11 miles an hour. Sunshine breezy for Wednesday, a high near 80, northwest winds 29 to 34 in the afternoon. Increasing clouds on Wednesday night, temps down to 52, northwest winds will decrease after midnight 10 to 20. For Wednesday night in South Central South Dakota.
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9: I've been doing better

0: be lively. I've had folks ask me about how my rocks are coming along. You know, I'm trying to make some big boulders to use as landscaping rocks in my yard. I've got to say, so far, so good. They're looking good. It's taken a lot more cement than I thought it would.
1: The U.S. Treasury quietly released its official financial report for 2025. It appears by its own numbers, the U.S. government seems insolvent. It's reported that the Treasury shows about $6 trillion in assets and over $47 trillion in liabilities. Add it all up, and it looks like the U.S. owes more than $130 trillion it doesn't have. 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
2: From ABC News, I'm Dave Packer. President Trump at the G7 continuing to tout his agreement with Iran. But officials in Washington are waiting to hear more. Republican Senator John Thune.
3: I think we're all hoping to get more information, more detail about that. I expect that will be forthcoming.
2: Retired Lieutenant General and former head of the U.S. Army Space and Missile Defense Command telling us that the definition of a memorandum of understanding means it may not be enforceable.
4: It's really not binding. A memorandum of understanding in any other kind of form that you might be in is just kind of an opportunity for people to maybe get together and discuss what their issues are and say, okay, here's where we want to go forward from our position. But again, nothing really binding to it.
2: Fast-spreading wildfire in Washington State, Spokane County. It's now charred over 200 acres. Spokane County Fire District 9 Commissioner Brian Mather says there are
5: 2,340 primary and secondary structures which are under evacuation.

0: evacuation. We have level two and level three evacuations that have occurred. We have multiple resources on this incident, which is going to be ongoing now for several days.
1: Red flag warnings and that wind fanning the flames. One person dead and another hurt after Wilmington, Delaware police say someone opened fire inside of a hospital. Police Chief Wilfredo Campo says a suspect and the victims all work together.
2: Regardless of what the motive is in this incident might have been, there is never an excuse for violence, and there is never an excuse for gun violence. Our investigators will be working tirelessly to apprehend the suspect and ensure they are brought to justice.
1: The FBI revealing a plot targeting the UFC fight night held at the White House. The FBI arresting at least five suspects. Their alleged plan calling for explosives, drones, and snipers targeting top government officials. 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
1: A coastal hazard warning is in effect in Southern California after two college students were swept into the ocean.
5: Lifeguards racing to rescue Mahiel Saran and Harshita Nair, airlifting them to the hospital. But both young women later died. With strong rip currents and high surf, there are urgent warnings for the public to stay out of the ocean. More than 500 people rescued in Newport Beach, where lifeguards were spotted battling rough currents to save a surfer.
1: ABC's Kana Whitworth. The Trump administration is helping one of Elon Musk's companies fight a civil rights lawsuit that alleges it's illegally running dozens of natural gas turbines to power a $20 billion data center in Mississippi. The NAACP and other groups are suing, but the Justice Department is seeking dismissal. Slicing up an American food chain.
6: Pizza Hut is being sold in a multi-billion dollar deal. Parent company Yum Brands, which acquired the 68-year-old restaurant chain, announced a private equity firm, Long Range Capital, is buying the bulk of restaurants for roughly $1.5 billion, except for the mainland China business, which Yum China Holdings is purchasing for $1.2 billion. The chain has struggled with sales across the U.S. and has more than 19,000 restaurants worldwide. Pizza Hut was founded by two brothers in Wichita, Kansas in 1958. Michelle Franz in ABC News.
1: Come September, Christopher Jackson is returning to his role as George Washington in the Broadway hit Hamilton. He earned a Tony nomination for the role. Dave Packer, ABC News.
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0: That's George Strait, one of the many performers that'll be joining Alan Jackson June 27th in Nashville for AJ's final show ever. Here's one from Confederate Railroad as we keep things rolling. It's Jesus and Mama in Real Country.
1: Made a wish upon a star, I could have a brand new car. Got tired of wishing, so I stole one.

That's Justin Moore. Time's ticking right here in Real Country. There's a lot of speculation about what his reasons for coming off of Riley Green's tour might have been. He said it's just for his health and it's the right decision for his family right now. So I think folks should just honor that. Keep it here. Toby Keith's coming up and we'll get to some Martina McBride next.

0: it's John Anderson, just an old chunk of coal right here in Real Country. You know, Father's Day is coming up this Sunday. If your dad's feeling like an old chunk of coal and maybe needs a little redo, I guess plastic surgery is a very hot gift for dads. It's very popular now among middle-aged men. They say getting a nose job is the most common procedure, followed by eyelid surgery, liposuction, and get this one, breast reduction.
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7: 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On the overnight, north central Nebraska, looking at partly cloudy skies, temps down to about 59 degrees. West-northwest winds 5 to 15. Wednesday, sunny and breezy, a high near 80. Winds will pick up in the afternoon out of the northwest, 25 to 35. Partly cloudy on Wednesday night and staying breezy, temps down to low 50s. And then sunshine on Thursday, Thursday's high at 79. On the overnight, south central South Dakota, a 20% chance of scattered showers after midnight, temps down to the mid-60s, west winds becoming south at around 11 miles an hour. Sunshine breezy for Wednesday, a high near 80, northwest winds 29 to 34 in the afternoon. Increasing clouds on Wednesday night, temps down to 52, northwest winds will decrease after midnight 10 to 20 for Wednesday night in south central South Dakota.
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0: You picked a fine time to leave me, Lucille. That's Kenny Rogers right here in Real Country. I guess Jelly Roll and his wife are getting a divorce. Did you hear that? That kind of surprised me. Keep it here. We've got Little Texas on the way. Gene Watson and more.
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2: From ABC News, I'm Dave Packer. Flames threatening hundreds of homes outside of Spokane, Washington as a wildfire grows fast. Now more than 200 acres, Spokane County Fire District 9 Commissioner Brian Mather says wind and dry conditions are making the fire tough to contain.
3: We have a lot of fuel in that area. It's a very densely populated area.
2: Jumbo air tankers are spreading fire retardant on that area. Police in Wilmington say the 23-year-old suspect in a shooting at a Delaware hospital was taken into custody tonight. Police Chief Wilfredo Campos.
4: Police located two gunshot victims. One of those victims has tragically died from his injuries.
2: The suspect and the victims are said to be co-workers. Primary elections in several states. In Georgia, Rick Jackson, projected by the AP to have won the Republican nomination for governor over the Trump-endorsed Lieutenant Governor Burt Jones. Jackson will face off against former Atlanta Mayor Keisha Lance Bottoms in November. Trump-endorsed Republican Representative Mike Collins defeated Derek Dooley to secure the Republican Senate nomination in Georgia.
5: Y'all know I am so proud to be standing here as your Republican nominee for the United States Senate.
2: Collins will now advance to face Democratic incumbent Senator John Ossoff. To Oklahoma, where Trump-endorsed Congressman Kevin Hearn easily won the GOP

0: nomination for U.S. Senate. He's favored to win in November. Democrats haven't won a Senate seat race in Oklahoma since 1990. Members of Donald Trump's own political party tonight searching for details on the president's agreement with Iran. Many wondering what the U.S. gave in exchange.
1: Still unclear what kind of financial reward Iran has been promised. The Wall Street Journal reports the agreement allows Iran to start selling oil immediately. Trump's former ambassador to the UN, Nikki Haley, posting, if this is true, Iran wins.
0: ABC's Rachel Scott. You're listening to ABC News.
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0: The rising cost of building materials and higher mortgage rates took a toll on housing starts in May.
4: Single-family housing accounts for the majority of home building, and the figure fell to its lowest level since last September and 6.7% below May of 2025. The housing market was already under pressure from import tariffs before the start of the U.S.-Iran conflict. Now, analysts say the war is driving down construction.
0: ABC's Jim Ryan. President Trump's work to reshape the Washington, D.C. landscape hitting another roadblock after a group of cultural heritage organizations filed a federal lawsuit challenging the creation of a National Garden of American Heroes.
5: These parks are subject to a variety of laws, including the Commemorative Works Act, the National Historic Preservation Act, the National Environmental Policy Act. And this lawsuit basically says the Trump administration has so far not been complying with those laws. They've not gone to Congress, for example, for approval. They've not gone through the necessary environmental reviews, they say, that would be needed to actually comply with all the laws.
0: ABC's Peter Haralambos. Boxer Floyd Mayweather faces two felony charges in Las Vegas over allegations that he wrote a bad check to purchase a watch from a luxury resale store. Five new categories are being added to the 2026 Grammy Awards. The Recording Academy announced the addition of a Best Asian Pop Music Performance category, Best New Traditional Pop Vocal, Best New Latin Song, Best New R&B Collaboration, and Best Traditional Folk Album. Dave Packer, ABC News.
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7: 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And that's us, Country 1260.

Oakridge Boys, Fancy Free, right here in Real Country. Haven't heard this one in a while. Crank it up. It's Garth Brooks. The Beaches of Cheyenne, right here in Real Country.

0: That's Loving on You, Luke Combs, right here in Real Country. Hey, listen, if you're telling your significant other that it's too hot to be loving on you, here's what you do. Grab a large tub of ice, place it in front of a fan, and you will be shocked at how much the temperatures will cool down.
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0: That's Jason Aldean. How far does a goodbye go right here in Real Country? Hey, I've got a pro tip for you. Next time you are trying to be creative and you need an idea and you're just feeling stuck, move away from your desk. A growing body of research suggests that the longer that you keep your rear end in your chair and your eyes glued to the screen, the less productive you are. They say get up, move around. It will heighten your powers of concentration and enhance your health.
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8: 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On the overnight, north central Nebraska, looking at partly cloudy skies, temps down to about 59 degrees. West-northwest winds 5 to 15. Wednesday, sunny and breezy, a high near 80. Winds will pick up in the afternoon out of the northwest, 25 to 35. Partly cloudy on Wednesday night, staying breezy, temps down to low 50s. And then sunshine on Thursday, Thursday's high at 79. On the overnight, south central South Dakota, a 20% chance of scattered showers after midnight, temps down to the mid-60s, west winds becoming south at around 11 miles an hour. Sunshine breezy for Wednesday, a high near 80, northwest winds 29 to 34 in the afternoon. Increasing clouds on Wednesday night, temps down to 52, northwest winds will decrease after midnight 10 to 20 for Wednesday night in south central South Dakota.
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0: Mickey Gilley, Put Your Dreams Away, right here in Real Country. Hey, did y'all hear that Wynonna Judd has a new album coming out? It's called The Hard Truth. It'll be out October the 2nd. She says, these songs tell the truth about where I've been, what I've lost, what I've overcome, and who I've become. This album asked me to be brave enough to tell the truth, even when my voice shook. Looking forward to hearing that one from Wynonna Judd. It's called The Hard Truth. Look for it October the 2nd.
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2: From ABC News, I'm Dave Packer. President Trump at the G7 continuing to tout his agreement with Iran. But officials in Washington are waiting to hear more. Republican Senator John Thune.
3: I think we're all hoping to get more information, more detail about that. I expect that'll be forthcoming.
2: Retired Lieutenant General and former head of the U.S. Army Space and Missile Defense Command telling us that the definition of a memorandum of understanding means it may not be enforceable.
4: It's really not binding. A memorandum of understanding in any other kind of form that you might be in is just kind of an opportunity for people to maybe get together and discuss what their issues are and say, okay, here's where we want to go forward from our position. But again, nothing really binding to it.
2: Fast-spreading wildfire in Washington State Spokane County. It's now charred over 200 acres. Spokane County Fire District 9 Commissioner Brian Mather says there are
5: 2,340 primary and secondary structures which are under evacuation. We have level two and level three evacuations that have occurred. We have multiple resources on this incident, which is going to be ongoing now for several days.
2: Red flag warnings and that wind fanning the flames. One person dead and another hurt after Wilmington, Delaware police say someone opened fire inside of a hospital. Police Chief Wilfredo Campo says a suspect and the victims all work together.
6: Regardless of what the motive is in this incident might have been, there is never an excuse for violence, and there is never an excuse for gun violence. Our investigators will be working tirelessly to apprehend the suspect and ensure they are brought to justice.
2: The FBI revealing a plot targeting the UFC fight night held at the White House. The FBI arresting at least five suspects. Their alleged plan calling for explosives, drones, and snipers targeting top government officials. You're listening to ABC News.
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2: A coastal hazard warning is in effect in Southern California after two college students were swept into the ocean.
9: Lifeguards racing to rescue Mahi Al-Saran and Harshita Nair, airlifting them to the hospital. But both young women later died. With strong rip currents and high surf, there are urgent warnings for the public to stay out of the ocean. More than 500 people rescued in Newport Beach, where lifeguards were spotted battling rough currents to save a surfer.
2: ABC's Kana Whitworth. The Trump administration is helping one of Elon Musk's companies fight a civil rights lawsuit that alleges it's illegally running dozens of natural gas turbines to power a $20 billion data center in Mississippi. The NAACP and other groups are suing, but the Justice Department is seeking dismissal. Slicing up an American food chain.
10: Pizza Hut is being sold in a multi-billion dollar deal. Parent company Yum Brands, which acquired the 68-year-old restaurant chain, announced a private equity firm, Long Range Capital, is buying the bulk of restaurants for roughly $1.5 billion, except for the mainland China business, which Yum China Holdings is purchasing for $1.2 billion. The chain has struggled with sales across the U.S. and has more than 19,000 restaurants worldwide. Pizza Hut was founded by two brothers in Wichita, Kansas in 1958. Michelle Franz in ABC News.
2: Come September, Christopher Jackson is returning to his role as George Washington in the Broadway hit Hamilton. He earned a Tony nomination for the role. Dave Packer, ABC News.
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0: 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You'll know what's going on in Central South Dakota and North Central Nebraska. Central South Dakota and Nebraska sports and weather, a 7-day forecast, 4 radar maps, plenty with the Central South Dakota news, the mailbag, agriculture information. 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

It's Toby Keith right here in Real Country. Good morning. I'm Tammy Lively. Who's that man? Well, the black sheep of the family, apparently. Here's one from John Anderson.

0: The Zac Brown Band, whatever it is, right here in Real Country. And what it is seems to be that screw worm. We're hearing an awful lot about this flesh-eating parasite. It was once wiped out in the U.S., but that was one of the departments that was cut at the USDA. And now they are scrambling to try to contain the threat that could devastate the cattle industry. So if you thought the prices of beef were bad now, whew, just wait.
1: You never have to wait for a country song here. 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

0: Gonna Love You, Cody Johnson and Carrie Underwood right here in Real Country. Well, with all the soccer talk, you might be wondering what's more popular here in the U.S., soccer or football? Well, soccer has surpassed baseball now. It's become the third most popular sport in the U.S., just behind the NFL and college football.
1: The U.S. Treasury quietly released its official financial report for 2025. It appears by its own numbers, the U.S. government seems insolvent. It's reported that the Treasury shows about $6 trillion in assets and over $47 trillion in liabilities. Add it all up, and it looks like the U.S. owes more than $130 trillion it doesn't have. 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

0: Craig Morgan. What I love about Sundays right here in Real Country. You know, one of the things I love about Sunday is I generally scroll around and look for new music. And I found a song the other day. It blew me away. It's brand new from Brad Paisley and Miranda Lambert, a duet called Someone Else's Arms. If you haven't heard that one yet, look for it. You can thank me later. Keep it here. Great music on the way, including some George Burge and Rebeck.
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3: 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It appears by its own numbers, the U.S. government seems insolvent. It's reported that the Treasury shows about $6 trillion in assets and over $47 trillion in liabilities. Add it all up, and it looks like the U.S. owes more than $130 trillion it doesn't have. 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
2: From ABC News, I'm Brian Clark. Today was supposed to be the day Jay Clayton, President Trump's nominee to take over as Director of National Intelligence, faced a Senate confirmation hearing. But the president on social media announced he is delaying Clayton's nomination, now demanding that Congress pass a reauthorization of the key intelligence tool under FISA, as well as the Save America Act, which requires nationwide voter ID. Democrats had refused to vote for the FISA reauthorization when President Trump put Bill Pulte in as acting director of national intelligence. Pulte has no national intelligence experience. All of this came overseas. The president's meeting with world leaders at the G7 in France, also talking about the tentative peace deal with Iran, says ABC's Karen Hua.
3: Lawmakers from both parties are demanding formal briefings on this memorandum of understanding with Iran. Senate Democratic leader Chuck Schumer is accusing President Trump of keeping Americans in the dark after more than 100 days of war.
4: Here's what it says. Iran will never have a nuclear weapon. That's what it says. It won't have one to buy, to develop. They will not have a nuclear weapon. And I would say that's about 99.9% of what I wanted.
3: Vice President J.D. Vance says the administration may release the full text ahead of Friday's signing.
2: Oil prices falling again. Brent crude now under $80 a barrel. Overnight, a deadly plane crash in Texas.
5: The private NetJets plane crashed in Laredo just after 10 p.m. local time. Drivers on the highway capturing video of flames shooting from the wreckage. Video posted online also shows Good Samaritans helping the passengers out and trying to break the windshields with shovels to get the pilots out. Authorities have just revealed at least one person died. They say there were six people on board.
2: It's ABC's Hannah Batta. Investigators say their first clue about the alleged plot to attack the UFC fight at the White House came from the mother of one of the suspects. You're listening to ABC News.
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2: A Florida woman who was aboard the cruise ship at the center of the Hanta virus outbreak now says she's not being allowed to go home. Angela Perryman says Health Secretary Robert F. Kennedy won't let her leave a Nebraska quarantine.
8: I was appalled. I was horrified. The secretary, who is not a physician,

0: would override the doctor and violate the law just to keep me locked up.
1: One of Kennedy's reasons is that Florida officials will not provide round-the-clock surveillance at her home. Primary day is done in Georgia. One of the biggest races of the midterms is set as Congressman Mike Collins gets the Republican nomination in the Senate race.
2: And y'all know what the mission is. It's to put a Republican in that seat and get rid of that John Ossoff in November. Return this seat to the people of Georgia.
1: President Trump's selection in the governor's race, Burt Jones, was beaten in the primary by billionaire Rick Jackson. An admitted serial killer faces sentencing today in New York State. Rex Heuermann pleaded guilty to killing 8 women and burying them around beaches on Long Island. He'll be sentenced to life without parole. Cost of the ballroom project at the White House appears to be growing. The Washington Post says the contractor in charge puts the cost at $600 million, with around half coming from taxpayers. President Trump had promised there would be no taxpayer money spent. And Lionel Messi, the Argentinian superstar, scored his first ever World Cup hat trick in the first game of his 6th World Cup. I'm Brian Clark, ABC.
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0: Too much love in a Louisiana heart.
1: There's too much love in this Mississippi heart.

friends watching you right here in Real Country. How you doing? I'm Tammy Lively, wishing you a very good morning. Here's one from George Strait. Does Fort Worth ever cross your mind right here in Real Country?

0: It's Riley Green, who is going to be hosting the big CMA bash next Thursday night on ABC. It'll be broadcast the next day on Hulu. How you doing? I'm Tammy Lively. We've got some great music coming up. Keep it here for Jason Aldean, a little Hank Jr., even some Ricochet up next.
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Well, I guess I look different too, 'cause time changes.

0: That's Bobby Bear, 500 miles from home here in Real Country. You know, we have a lot of folks visiting our country right now, and they seem to be discovering the music of Ella Langley. She seems to be the fave from a lot of the FIFA World Cup fans out there. We've got Ella Langley coming up.
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4: 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On the overnight, north central Nebraska, looking at partly cloudy skies, temps down to about 59 degrees. West-northwest winds 5 to 15. Wednesday, sunny and breezy, a high near 80. Winds will pick up in the afternoon out of the northwest, 25 to 35. Partly cloudy on Wednesday night, staying breezy, temps down to low 50s. And then sunshine on Thursday, Thursday's high at 79. On the overnight, south central South Dakota, a 20% chance of scattered showers after midnight, temps down to the mid-60s. West winds becoming south at around 11 miles an hour. Sunshine breezy for Wednesday, a high near 80. Northwest winds 29 to 34 in the afternoon. Increasing clouds on Wednesday night, temps down to 52. Northwest winds will decrease after midnight, 10 to 20. For Wednesday night in South Central South Dakota.
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0: Oh, we've all been there. Living on Love. That's Alan Jackson right here in Real Country. Hey, listen, it's time for me to get out of here. Much to do at home. My daughter and her family are going to be visiting next week, and I got a lot to get done. Have a great day, everybody. We'll see you back here tomorrow morning, same time. Just remember, when you're out and about, be kind to one another.
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Hey, baby, I guess you're wondering what I'm doing home so soon. 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But this morning when you told me you didn't feel special anymore, well, that broke my heart. So I had to turn around and come back, tell you what I'm gonna do about it.

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2: From ABC News, I'm Brian Clark. Republicans and Democrats say they're waiting to learn more about the agreement the U.S. and Iran intend to sign Friday. President Trump said it's simple.
3: Iran will never have a nuclear weapon. That's what it says. It won't have one to buy, to develop. They will not have a nuclear weapon. And I would say that's about 99.9% of what I wanted.
2: He made those comments at the G7 in France, where he announced today he is delaying Jay Clayton's nomination hearing to serve as director of national intelligence until Clayton's successor is the U.S. Attorney for New York Southern District's confirmed. The president also said he wants his voter ID bill linked to the renewal of the FISA intelligence program. That voter ID bill has faced opposition in Congress. Primary day in Georgia saw the president's endorsed candidate Mike Collins advance to the general election in the Senate race.
4: Y'all know I am so proud to be standing here as your Republican nominee for the United States Senate.
2: He'll face incumbent John Ossoff in November. Billionaire Rick Jackson prevailed over the Trump-endorsed Burt Jones in the Republican gubernatorial primary. One person was killed after a private plane crashed alongside a highway in Laredo, Texas. There were six people on board the plane as eyewitnesses rushed to try to help rescue those inside. Zaira Garza was there.
5: We can literally feel the heat from the fire and the smell. I was scared for the people inside and for the people that was helping. I didn't know if that fire was going to make the aircraft explode.
2: History for one of the World Cup's biggest stars.
6: Lionel Messi and defending champs Argentina kicking off the World Cup with a win.
7: Lionel Messi!
6: Superstar Lionel Messi scoring three times, a hat trick in a rout of Algeria.
2: To ABC Sophie Flay, Messi is now tied for the all-time World Cup goal record. You're listening to ABC News.
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2: A big step forward for the Trump administration's plans to dismantle the Department of Education, announcing a move that special education services would be moved to the Department of Health and Human Services, civil rights responsibilities shifting to the Department of Justice. ABC's Arthur Jones II covers the department.
10: This is, simply put, the dismantling of the agency's core functions. That's to oversee the civil rights of students and protect students with disabilities and ensure that they have a free and appropriate education.
2: Florida woman who was exposed to hantavirus on board the MV Hondius ship last month has now been barred from leaving the Nebraska quarantine facility where she's been staying.
11: 47-year-old Angela Perryman has been in quarantine in Nebraska for more than a month, even though
12: I have experienced no symptoms of the hantavirus. In fact, none of the Americans that were evacuated have had any symptoms. We are all clear.
11: Georgetown lawyer Lawrence Gostin.
13: She's being held deprived of her liberty, which is the greatest deprivation you can have.
11: Health Secretary Robert F. Kennedy Jr. this week signed an order refusing to release Perryman. One of the reasons? Florida officials refused to conduct daily in-person monitoring and around-the-clock surveillance as required by federal officials. Dave Packer, ABC News.
2: Police in Vietnam say they busted a cat meat crime ring and rescued more than 400 cats. Police in Ho Chi Minh City said the suspects admitted to trapping and collecting cats over the last 3 years. I'm Brian Clark, ABC News.
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1: 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Heifer listings, Burnt, 70 head of black heifers. Bangs Vaccine, not topped, 800. Two Rivers, 110 black heifer. Best End Breedable at 750. Burdick, 65 head of black and Angus. Open 900-pound heifers, and they're breedable. And Hebert with 45 head of 5-weight heifers. Tyler Johnson, 35 head of 5-weight. And Bernie with 20 head of 5-weight, all heifers. Bob Simmons, 40 head of steer and heifers, 6 weights, 1,500. Thursday, June 18th, 12 noon, Valentine Livestock.
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That's Hardy on Real Country. I want to make you aware of the number of the day. It is 450. 451. And this is relevant because it's, you know, morning time. 450 is the number of Americans who die each year falling out of bed. Don't be one of them.

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We're Country 1260.

Turn it up some. All right, boys. This is her favorite song, you know that, right? 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Oh, she put her beard down. Here she comes, here she comes. Left, left, left, right, left.

0: That's it right there. Honky Tonk Badonga Donk, Trace Atkins there. If you remember, there was a 1979 movie with Al Pacino called Injustice for All. Netflix now talking about making a TV series adaptation of Injustice for All. 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The original film got two Oscar nominations, including one for Pacino's performance, and was a big box office success.
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3: Good morning, everyone. Scott Kirscher at Plot Livestock, letting you know what we got going on today here at Plot Livestock. We're going to get started at 8:30 in the morning. Got a good big run of these way-up cows and bulls. We do have our annual barbecue sale. We'll be start serving a meal here at 11 o'clock, so everybody's welcome to come enjoy that. At 12 o'clock, we'll be on the yearlings. I'll give you a little rundown. Here's 6 head of Charolais heifer pairs, nice big calves that side. Here's 7 head of red cow-calf pairs. Cows are all worked and ready to go, big calves. Then we'll be on the feeder cattle. I'll give you a little rundown. Here's 20 head of crossbred steers and heifers weighing 4 to 6. Here's 15 crossbreds weighing 4 to 5.5. 15 blocks weighing 5 to 6. 40 crossbreds weighing 4 to 6. 70 head of block steers and heifers weighing 5 to 600 pounds. 50 block heifers weighing 5 to 7. 30 red cross steers weighing 6 to 7.5. 25 block and red steers and heifers weighing 6.5 to 7.5. 130 char crosses weighing 5 to 7. 280 block steers and heifers weighing 6, 7.5. Here's 460 block steers. They're going to weigh 7.5 up to 8.5. Here's 420 block steers weighing 975, 1025, no implants. 140 char and red steers. They're going to weigh 9.5 to 1,000, no implants. 140 char and red spade heifers weighing 8.5 to 875, no implants. 41 block spade heifers weighing 8.5, no implants. Here's 210 block steers weighing 9, 9.5. 70 head of block steers weighing 8.5 to 9. 70 block steers weighing 7.5 to 8. Here's 110 block heifers weighing 8 to 1,000. 80 head of block bangs vaccinated heifers weighing 7 to 8. 30 block steers weighing 8 to 9. 20 char and reds weighing 1,000. 30 char crosses weighing 6 to 7. Then we're going to be on the calves coming off cows that we're splitting. Sure, it looks like we're going to have 300-400 head of these calves coming off cows we'll be selling then. They're going to weigh that 150 up to 350 pounds. Then we'll be on the baby calves, well, 300-400 head of baby calves. 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
4: 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On the overnight, north central Nebraska, looking at partly cloudy skies, temps down to about 59 degrees, west-northwest winds 5 to 15. Wednesday, sunny and breezy, a high near 80. Winds will pick up in the afternoon out of the northwest, 25 to 35. Partly cloudy on Wednesday night, staying breezy, temps down to low 50s. And then sunshine on Thursday, Thursday's high at 79. On the overnight, south central South Dakota, a 20% chance of scattered showers after midnight, temps down to the mid-60s. West winds becoming south at around 11 miles an hour. Sunshine breezy for Wednesday, a high near 80. Northwest winds 29 to 34 in the afternoon. Increasing clouds on Wednesday night, temps down to 52. Northwest winds will decrease after midnight 10 to 20 for Wednesday night in south central South Dakota.
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0: Don't Ask Her on a Straight Tequila Night. K-13 is her favorite song. What a great song from John Anderson. It's Buzz here, and more music is coming up next.
1: The U.S. Treasury quietly released its official financial report for 2025. It appears by its own numbers, the U.S. government seems insolvent. It's reported that the Treasury shows about $6 trillion in assets and over $47 trillion in liabilities. Add it all up, and it looks like the U.S. owes more than $130 trillion it doesn't have. 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
2: From ABC News, I'm Brian Clark. President Trump continues to express optimism about the agreement to end the war with Iran. He told reporters in France it will mean good things for oil prices.
3: With the settlement where you're not going to have a nuclear weapon and then we bring them down on top of that, and I think oil prices might get lower than where they were before the war.
2: But the exact details of the agreement are still largely a mystery. So Senate Minority Leader Chuck Schumer said that lawmakers need to be filled in.
4: I am calling on Donald Trump to hold a classified Gang of Eight meeting to disclose this so-called MOU, this memo of understanding.
2: Could be a challenging day for Senate Republicans after President Trump announced that he is going to delay Jay Clayton's nomination to serve as Director of National Intelligence. That means Acting Chief Bill Pulte is going to remain in place. Republicans and Democrats have objected to Pulte's lack of national security background. The man President Trump endorsed for the Republican Senate race in Georgia prevailed in Tuesday's primary. Congressman Mike Collins will face John Ossoff in November, but Rick Jackson won the Republican gubernatorial primary. The billionaire did not have the backing of President Trump or Governor Brian Kemp, but said afterwards,
5: "This campaign was never about me. It has always been about the people of Georgia, especially those who feel unheard by the powerful. Tonight belongs to you."
2: Lionel Messi scored a hat trick in Argentina's 3-0 win over Algeria in Kansas City. It pushed Messi into a tie for the all-time World Cup goals record. Communities across the country are experiencing the World Cup. That includes Lawrence, Kansas, which serves as Algeria's home base. And local artist Stan Hurd constructed a large flag.
6: "We are so excited about just being a small footnote to this larger story of how FIFA and the World Cup, it's not about football. It's about cultures coming together.
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1: At least one person was killed after a private jet headed to Austin from Baja, California, crashed in Texas.
2: After reporting a mechanical issue, the crew of the seven-passenger jet diverted to Laredo but came down short of the airport and crashed onto a highway.
3: We can literally feel the heat from the fire.
2: Syra Garza drove up on the scene.
3: I didn't know if that fire was going to make the aircraft explode.
4: Oh, my God.
2: Her video shows first responders and civilians trying to douse the flames and rescuing people trapped inside the jet. Police say one person died and five were hospitalized. Jim Ryan, ABC News.
1: Man's in custody after a deadly shooting at a hospital in Wilmington, Delaware, says ABC's Hannah Patah.
5: A suspect is in custody after police say he opened fire inside a Delaware hospital. The 23-year-old man was arrested in Philadelphia. Sources say the hospital employee shot two other workers. One did not survive. The condition of the second is unclear. People were seen leaving the facility with their hands in the air. Police say the incident was targeted and isolated.
1: Today in New York, serial killer Rex Huerman is set to be sentenced to life in prison. He was a serial killer who admitted to killing eight women and leaving their remains around Long Island. He may address the court today. And after several near drownings in the Detroit area have raised alarm about children not being able to swim, the YMCA of the area is offering free swim lessons for qualifying families. Brian Clark, ABC.
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0: Country 1260, Real Country for South Dakota and Nebraska. On this Wednesday morning, I want to recommend to you the Diamond Store in Mitchell. 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They're on Main Street in Mitchell in the former Wolfel Jewelry location. It is the Diamond Store. They will treat you like family, folks. I promise you that. Thanks for checking us out on your Wednesday morning, right here at 1260.
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3: 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Bangs Vaccine, not topped, 800. Two Rivers, 110 black heifer. Best End, breedable at 750. Burdick, 65 head of black and Angus. Open 900-pound heifers, and they're breedable. And Hebert with 45 head of 5-weight heifers. Tyler Johnson, 35 head of 5-weight. And Bernie with 20 head of 5-weight, all heifers. Bob Simmons, 40 head of steer and heifers, 6 weights, 1,500. Thursday, June 18th, 12 noon, Valentine Livestock.
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0: I'd love to say hi, and we've got some fun door prices we're giving away, too. Some thunderstorms across central Iowa this morning. Algona 57, 63 in Carthage, Illinois, and 60 in Pierce, South Dakota. December corn, a penny and three-quarter higher to 444 overnight. November soybeans, 6 1/4 in the green to 1152. December bean oil, 0.09 at 67.95. And December soybean meal, up 1.6, 308.8. Nice rally in the wheat overnight. September, Chicago up 7.5 cents to 611. September, Minneapolis holds at 640. September, Kansas City plus 7 1/4 to 648. The ceiling on cattle, we don't know, but August live cattle closed up 595 yesterday, 249 now. August feeders closed at 366 yesterday, 532 higher. August lean hogs closed off 72 cents yesterday, 95.05. S&P, NASDAQ higher overnight. Dow was even. Crude oil drops now to $75 a barrel. That's good for gas prices. Gold and silver both lower overnight.
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0: Country 1260, real country for South Dakota and Nebraska on this Wednesday morning. I'll tell you what, folks, if you are looking for quality windows and professional installation, both of them, right here in Central South Dakota, get in touch with the window shop in Mitchell, all righty, at 996-6777. 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They do it all the time. Thanks for joining us on this Wednesday morning here at 1260.
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6: An ag economist says farm economy recovery is highly unlikely amid record high input costs. I'm Erin Anderson, and this is Managing for Profit on Brownfield. David Widmar with Agricultural Economic Insight says higher input costs are adding additional financial strain. We'll find out more right after this on Brownfield.
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6: David Widmar with Agricultural Economic Insight says the farm economy is not likely to recover anytime soon.
10: A few months ago, it felt like we were closer to equilibrium. We've seen this energy shock really kind of create all sorts of problems on

0: that expense side of the ledger. We might not be able to service as much debt today that we did just a few years ago, even if we had the same profitability. But can we also get ourselves to where we can make some profit without needing these ad hoc programs?
1: He tells Brownfield inflation has started to moderate, but
0: we haven't seen in the data prices of equipment, prices for parts, all categories coming down and providing relief for producers. It's just increasing at a little bit more consistent or a little bit more moderate rate. Still at an annual positive increase. It's just not increasing, say, double digits.
1: The White House recently announced it would reduce the duties on ag and construction equipment from 25% to 15% starting on June 8th. Widmar says it could provide temporary cost reductions, but several other factors are still at play.
0: It's probably going to be helpful, but it's hard to say how it's going to show up in the data or because there's a lot of moving factors, right? So we have more inflation in the economy than we had maybe a few months ago, also more inflation than the Fed would like. We also have higher energy prices right now. And I think it's going to be hard to say exactly how those tariffs are going to play out for a host of reasons. But one of the reasons why it's going to be hard to understand how these lower tariff rates are going to play out to the farm level is that tax passed along to individuals in the U.S. or are they paid by those manufacturers who are shipping those goods in the form of lower profitability, lower margins? They have a higher cost structure. It's just because there's a lot of other moving pieces going on in the economy. So I think of this as like we're taking one, reducing some of the wood that's on the fire that's causing this heat or this inflationary pressure that we see on equipment and machinery.
1: Widmar says without broader shifts in price structure and inflation, farmers won't likely see lasting cost savings. The Trump administration says the tariff reduction will remain in effect until 2027. For more ag news, markets, and weather, go to brownfieldagnews.com. I'm Erin Anderson, and this is Managing for Profit on Brownfield.
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12: From ABC News, I'm Brian Clark. President Trump concludes his trip to the G7 summit in France, where the main topic of conversation has been the deal to end the Iran war. The president said today,
13: "It's a very strong deal. Nobody knows what it is, but it's very strong, and most people seem to be very happy."
12: But ABC's Rachel Scott says many people are wondering what's in the deal. Details have been scarce.
14: Still unclear what kind of financial reward Iran has been promised. The Wall Street Journal reports the agreement allows Iran to start selling oil immediately. Trump's former ambassador to the UN, Nikki Haley, saying if this is true, Iran wins.
12: The president's upset the apple cart in the Senate when it comes

0: comes to the plan to swiftly confirm his choice to be director of national intelligence. ABC's Stephen Portnoy explains from Washington.
1: It's a stunning development here, coming just hours before the president's pick to lead the intelligence community was due to appear at his hastily arranged confirmation hearing. President Trump says Jay Clayton is still his choice, but he's canceling the hearing, keeping mortgage watchdog Bill Pulte in as acting DNI, and threatening not to sign an extension of the surveillance tool known as FISA Section 702, unless it also includes the controversial mail-in ballot reforms and voting ID requirements of the Save America Act.
0: More than 2,000 homes threatened by wildfires in Washington state where evacuations have been ordered. ABC's Alex Stones in Spokane.
2: Firefighters here know that they have lost homes overnight in these neighborhoods right here, but they don't know how many homes. They've actually got to go in and count later on today. It's been so active overnight that they haven't been able to actually go in and get a full accounting. Over 2,300 homes are in the path of a fire. Hotels are full of evacuees waiting for word on the fate of their homes.
0: Serial killer will be sentenced to life in prison in New York today. Rex Uhrman pled guilty to killing seven women on Long Island. The families of the victims will have the opportunity to address him in court. 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
3: 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Now, seeing my grandson out on the water, it means everything to me. 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
0: One person was killed when a small plane crashed along a highway in Laredo, Texas. It was a chartered plane with six people on board en route to Austin from Baja, California. A new Justice Department filing says the alleged plot to target the recent UFC fight at the White House is another example of the need for a more secure White House ballroom. Multiple suspects have been arrested in that plot. ABC's Alex Mallon has more on the purported ringleader.
5: They describe him as a ringleader, and they say that this group chat that he was a part of on Signal, that the members of it would often talk about anti-government sentiment, that they particularly outraged over the government's handling of the Jeffrey Epstein files.
0: Positive news about the health of the youngest Americans. ABC's Jim Ryan says infant mortality in the U.S. is at its lowest ever rate.
6: Preliminary data from the Centers for Disease Control and Prevention finds that 5.4 babies per 1,000 born in 2025 didn't make it to their first birthday. As tragic as it is, it's the lowest rate in U.S. history. The decline was only fractions of a percentage point below the 2024 figure, but in hard numbers represented hundreds of lives.
0: Authorities in Washington state say the two teenagers were injured during a bear encounter on Mount Si east of Seattle Tuesday. One was attacked by the bear. The other injured his ankle while trying to flee. Both were able to make their way back to a larger group of people. Rescue crews helped get them off the trails, which were closed as authorities searched for the bear. I'm Brian Clark, ABC News.
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8: Good morning, everyone. It's 7:05 and time for the news being brought to you by Statewide Ag Insurance. Our first look at the weather is just some light rain shower activity going on in southern South Dakota, far north central South Dakota as well. Might see a few sprinkles here today. High of 79, going to be windy today, not as windy tomorrow. And Friday looks to be a nice day with a high of 84. Chances of rainfall coming this weekend, 59 at Gregory, 60 at Chamberlain, 50. 59 right here at 1260. Well, the Sand Hills Ranch Expo is happening today and

0: tomorrow in Bassett, Nebraska. Cash Cosgrove joins us for a preview.
1: Been out here most of the week getting set up, getting all the vendors in and unloaded. We're open 10 to 7. Should be our big day. Vendors all over. I think we've got 165 registered at the filling out the fairgrounds and the community center. And there's a craft show up at the high school. We'll have the shuttle taking people up and down from there, so you can visit all of that if you want to. We've got the Rough Stock Challenge that we've had in the past. Saddle bronc, bareback, bulls. The very popular bull poker goes on. And then after that, we're going to wrap up the night with Borderline. We'll be playing in the beer garden to shut us down for the night.
0: That again, Cash Cosgrove. They're getting underway this morning. Sand Hills Ranch Expo in Bassett. Jorgensen Landing Cattle of Ideal. They're hosting an Ideal Soil Solution Summit today. It begins at 9 a.m. this morning. Lazy J Sporting Club at Ideal. Brian Jorgensen previews.
2: So it's kind of a hands-on event. We're going to have a rainfall simulator there. We're going to have a root pit. We're going to have a small cover crop display. Then we're going to talk about livestock integration. We're going to talk about all the five principles of soil health. We're going to go through those in different stations. We have the NRCS rainfall simulator, which is it's really educational. It's really a great tool to demonstrate the importance of all the different aspects of the soil health principles that we talk about, slake test demonstration and so forth. So, and then my son Nick and I are going to talk about the impacts of grazing cattle on crop ground. And then we're going to kind of focus on the whole system of integrating all those different things. So it's going to be a really interesting event-filled day. We'll have the representatives from Summit Gold there as well to talk about their products and how they are tied into this whole thing. And so, yeah, it's going to be a very, very interesting and informational-filled day.
0: And again, Brian Jorgensen with Jorgensen Land and Cattle of Ideal. Again, our radar shows some rainfall in Millette County here this morning, a little bit in Todd County, a little bit in Tripp County, a little bit in Gregory County, maybe crossing the border as well. So some scattered showers in southern South Dakota, a little bit of rainfall in the north central portion up near Mobridge and to the east. As we get going on this Wednesday morning, news time is 7:08.
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4: The City of Winter had their regular meeting earlier this week. City Finance Officer Harley Kingsbury gives us the report.
5: There was one new hire to report this last two-week period, and that is Brian Remmers as a part-time police officer starting at $28.57 an hour. The department reports were then made by the Public Safety Commissioner, the Finance Officer, and the Public Works Director. The council then motioned to enter into the Board of Adjustments. Here they motioned to approve the conditional use permit at 241 Lamoureux Street, installing a 64 by 32 foot home with an attached garage, and this was approved 5-0 on a roll call vote. Next, the council moved on to new business. With this, they motioned to approve the Main Street and Side Street event request from 183 Inc. for the third annual tattoo extravaganza at 225 South Main Street on June 19th through 20th, and this was approved 5-0 on a roll call vote. Then the council motioned to approve Resolution 2026-12, amending the daily inmate rates, and this was approved 5-0 on a roll call vote. Next, the council motioned to approve the change order for the Winter Jail Roof Project, extending the contract time by 31 days, and this was approved 5-0 on a roll call vote. The council then motioned to approve the sewer infrastructure and development agreement with the City of Winter and Anthony Hannig, and this was approved again 5-0 on a roll call vote.
4: That again was Winter City Finance Officer Harley Kingsbury. Chamberlain is gearing up for their 4th of July parade. Doug Dozark previews.
6: Well, with the celebration of America, the 250th year, we're doing kind of keeping our patriotic theme of everything, that getting everybody to get in, decorate red, white, and blue, say something, happy birthday, America, and stuff. We're going to be lining up at the Avenue of Flags down at the Grigg baseball field. First, we're going to take and line up the kids' parade, starting at 10:30, get them going first,

0: And 11 o'clock, we'll have the regular parade going. We have a different setup for the route. We are going down Main Street, down to the Senior Citizen Center. We'll be turning right and heading, or left, I mean, turning and heading towards the river, so we go past the Regency Retirement Center to let them people kind of see what 250 years we're putting together, so they can see everything. We have a lot of floats already entered, a lot of military, a lot of classic cars. I mean, we're looking for anything from buggies and horses and stuff. We're going to have a pretty good parade. And then after the parade, we're going to have the Veterans Appreciation Feed down at the Veterans Park. We want everybody to enjoy going down there. It's all free. And then after that, we're going to be getting things ready for the afternoon. Towards evening, we're going to have a boat parade, and then that'll be right just about at dark, and then we'll have the big fireworks display. And the big fireworks display, we have reached a $30,000 goal that we are going to put on the biggest show we've ever had in Chamberlain.
1: That again was Doug Dozark in Chamberlain. The city of Gregory had their regular meeting Monday night. Mayor Al Cerny gives us his update.
2: The pool is holding water, so that was great news. We then moved on into new business. The council approved two building permits, one for Scott Bose for a patio. That was approved with a variance, and then Jennifer Peck's pergola was also approved. Then moved on to airport engineer selection. Every 5 years, the city has to approve of an engineer for the airport. And we've been with Helms Engineering since the year 2000, and the council agreed that we would stay with Helms, so they were the engineer that we selected. Then we went on to a porta-potties for the baseball diamond. We have the 4th of July coming up, and we also have some tournaments coming up. So council agreed that we should have two porta-potties out there for the 4th of July and for those baseball tournaments. Then we talked about the police department job opening. We had a little discussion on where a potential candidate employee could live, and we agreed that if they lived within 5 miles of Gregory, that would be satisfactory. And also the pay range would be from $22 to $25, depending upon certification, non-certification, a lot of things, but that's going to be the range. And with that, we paid claims and we adjourned.
1: That again was Gregory Mayor Al Cerny. There will be a blood drive in Kimball on Thursday, June 25th. Kim Dietrich with LifeServe Blood Center tells us more.
3: We are at Kimball Community. That one's on June 25th at the American Legion. And that one goes from 1:30 to 5:30. Stop in, make sure you pick up your t-shirt before you leave. Have a fun snack. We've got some good treats for you, some apple juice, some orange juice, just things to make you feel better before you leave. You know, it's real important to eat pretty well and healthy, and maybe the couple days before, make sure you're getting some good greens in, some protein if you can, that helps get your iron level up high enough so that you can donate. And the main thing is to be hydrated. So make sure you drink a lot of water. Those afternoon drives, try to avoid coffee in the morning if you can, because that tends to shrink your blood vessels down, and that makes it a little harder for our team to get that donation to go.
1: That again was Kim Dietrich with LifeServe Blood Center. For KWYR News, I'm Leslie Schramm.
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1: Memorial service is for 85-year-old William Billy Van Epps of Minnesota. 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Will be Monday, July 6th at 11 a.m. First Baptist Church in Winter. Private family service is for 89-year-old Betty Lamp of Burke. Will be held at a later date. Those are the funeral announcements this morning. They are brought to you by The Hobby Shop in Winter. 7:17. As we get you going on this Wednesday morning. What a busy Wednesday we got going on today, Chris.
2: Yeah, there's so many events going on. Sandhills Ranch Expo, we've already heard from Cash Cosgrove talking about that. Platt Livestock has their barbecue sale today.
1: Yeah, well, Scott Kirsch will join us at 8:05 this morning.
2: Marsha Wedham, Winter Rotary Club, in case you missed it yesterday, celebrating 90 years tonight, too, at the golf course.
1: They do. We got an event going on at the Block Lab in Winter tonight. Got a summit going on at JLC in Idea. We got a book sale today and tomorrow at the Tripp County Library. Man, oh, man, where does it end? We got lots going on. And, of course, we had lots and lots of Little League Baseball last night, Chris.
2: All different levels, from the rookies up to the majors last night, and teams from all over the area were in action, too. So I'll give you an example. Winter Purple, Clearfield had teams in action. Burke, Valentine, Lyman, Gregory, Ainsworth, Cologne. All those scores, kind of a short novel later on this hour.
1: You're going to have them on sports at 7:40, right, Chris?
2: You betcha. Not just that. I know we have a lot of rodeo fans out there, too. State High School Rodeo got going yesterday in Fort Pierre. Thanks to Shelley Heath for some of these highlights that we'll talk about later this hour.
1: We appreciate all the parents and everyone keep helping to keep us informed so we can keep you informed. That's what Small Town Radio is all about. Yes, plenty to talk about today. Who are you going to visit with this morning, Chris?
2: We talk about everything in the summertime because this is the time of the year where we have summer rec programs for a lot of our area towns. Like Jamie Keiser says, she's been doing it with Winter since 2009.
1: Is that right?
2: So, yeah, she's going to talk about that later on this hour on sports. Also, of course, talking to our baseball coaches, too.
1: Yeah.
2: Gregory Little League baseball coach Jared Opp.
1: Mm-hmm.
2: And Kimball White Lake amateur coach Wes Kropa. They're in the polls this week for the amateur baseball poll in Class B. So.
1: Yeah, backing up Jared Opp. They had a birthday and a family this week, Chris.
2: Katie Opp, his wife, is kind of cool. They got a really unique, awesome family because he is the band director at Gregory School District. She is the choir director. They are husband and wife. And I said, Jared, we got her on the birthday list. Hopefully you spoil your wife today. He said, don't worry about it. I already made a cake and everything. So he's on sports.
1: He made a cake, Dofke?
2: That's what he said, allegedly. So.
1: All righty. Well, speaking of birthdays, so everybody that's been on the birthday list in the last year is eligible for Winning Wednesday. We got ourselves six finalists that we'll get to just over an hour from now. So what that means is there's six finalists. They're from all across Central South Dakota and Nebraska. I've already taken a look at our six finalists for today. And so we'll announce those several times here this morning, probably around 8:30. And so if you know one of those six people, make sure they are listening. It's $300 up for grabs of cash today. Cost you nothing. Just be listening and call in. That's all it is. So it'll be Winning Wednesday. It is Wednesday, isn't it, Dosky?
2: It is midweek, and you have how long to call? 3 minutes today, right?
1: 3 minutes when we pick. We'll draw a name out of the hat. There'll be six names in the hat. We'll draw a name, and we'll announce that name. You'll have 3 minutes to call us back. And we put this on 1260, which is also 97.5. It's also on Rooster Country. It's also on 93.7. And, of course, all of our apps and everything, too. So not a lot of excuses, folks. Somebody ought to walk away with $300 here today. And if they don't, next week it'll be $400, Chris.
2: And this is cold, hard cash. It's $100 bills.
1: It's three $100 bills up for grabs today. So be paying attention, folks. Help out whoever's on the list. Make sure you tap them on the shoulder and say, hey, be listening between 1 and 3 today. It's fun stuff. It's free stuff. Who doesn't like free? 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Maybe a little peak of the sun. We're seeing a little light rainfall. 79 today. Breezy today. Breezy tonight. 52.

0: not as windy tomorrow. Nice day. High of 78 for you tomorrow. Friday's high at 84. Saturday's high at 80. Chances of rain here this weekend, the way it looks, Saturday and or Sunday. Sunday a little cooler, lower 70s for you. 60 at Pier, 60 in Sioux Falls. Rapid City out west, 61. Aberdeen at 59. Valentine, 58. Gregory at 59. It's 60 degrees. Right here, 1260. Alabama in just a few, 721 on your Wednesday morning.
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0: for joining us in Tripp and Gregory Counties this morning. This is Shram and Dusky on Country 1260 in the morning. And the good stuff is next.
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3: And I have some Father's Day stories today.
2: Well, that's good.
3: Oh, I thought so. When I was 17, my dad had to go with me to get my nose pierced. We went to a local tattoo parlor where the piercer had a lot of ink, including a name tattooed on her back that happened to be my exact middle name. Trying to make small talk, my dad loudly asked her, "Hey, is that your name? It's my daughter's middle name, too." I felt the blood drain from my face as the piercer quietly said no. That was my daughter's name. She was stillborn. Cue, my dad awkwardly apologizes while I wish for the floor to swallow me up whole. Oh, no. Oh, I've got another one called The Camping Trip. But before I do that, I want to share about Tri-State Livestock News.

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1: A camping trip. This sounds good.
0: I took my dad camping for Father's Day, and he really wanted to get back to nature. He insisted on using a real classic canvas tent instead of the modern pop-up tents we had. He spent over an hour meticulously driving stakes, securing guy lines, and assembling heavy poles. He looked around proudly at his masterpiece and said, "Here, it's perfectly anchored against any storm." Ooh, might be famous last words. Just as he finished, the skies opened up and a massive downpour hit. As the wind started to whip around us, he stepped outside to check the perimeter and accidentally unzipped the main door while the wind was blowing. The tent instantly caught the breeze, inflated like a giant parachute, and detached from the ground. We spent our Father's Day chasing a tumbling, flying tent across a very muddy campground.
1: Well, it's Father's Day, of course, coming up, but then it's also rodeo season. So I thought maybe I'd pick on barrel racers for just a moment here. You might be a barrel racer if you have more bits than your city counterpart has shoes.
0: Very good.
1: You might be a barrel racer if you think black and blue is normal color of your shins.
0: Yeah.
1: And you go to town in your car and freak out because you don't see the trailer in the rearview mirror. You might be a barrel racer if your horse has a chiropractor, a massage therapist, a psychic, sports medicine specialist, nutritionist, equine body balancer, and a pedicurist. And you don't have a family doctor. Oh, here's one to follow that one up.
0: Okay.
1: You might be a barrel racer if you can write out a $500 check to any of the above without blinking an eye.
0: Wow. Whoa.
1: I have more of those, but I'll save them for another day.
0: All right. Okay. What about wonderful thoughts about America coming in on the 250th birthday?
1: Yes.
0: Equal rights for all, special privileges for none. That is from Jefferson.
1: Okay.
0: And another quote from Penn, they have a right to censor, that have a heart to help.
1: Very interesting. Yeah. As we come up on the 4th of July now.
0: Yeah. One country, one constitution, one destiny. Daniel Webster.
1: Oh, there you go. Isn't he the guy that wrote that book?
0: Did he write that book.
1: What did I call it?
0: They used to use him in the old days.
1: Yeah, in the old, now it's Google. Oh, a dictionary.
0: Yeah, there you go. There you go. Ha ha. Here's another one from him. I was born an American. I will live an American. I shall die an American.
1: There you go. Boy, we could end the program right there, but we still got about 30 seconds left.
0: Well, let me put out some more. Democracy means not I am equal to you, but you are equal to me. James Russell Lowell. Rome endured as long as there were Romans. America will endure as long as we remain American in spirit and in thought.
1: All right. That's a good one to wrap it up on today. But if you have some more maybe July 4th type stories that you'd like us to share, send them to kimhburge@gmail.com. And keep listening to this radio station for more of the good stuff.
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3: Raindrops are falling on my head.
4: Well, not a tremendous amount of raindrops, but hey, there's hope out there. Some light rain showers going on central South Dakota. Your Heartland weather forecast brought to you by Rosebud Electric of Gregory, a business owned by those that it serves. Well, we might see the sun peek out today in north central Nebraska. Windy too, with a high of 80 expected for you today. Clear and breezy, 51 for you tonight. And then sunny on Thursday. Thursday's high should be around 78 with cloudy on Thursday night. 51 on Thursday night. Friday.

0: Friday looking sunny. Friday's high should be around 85. There is a chance of showers Friday night. Cloudy otherwise, down to 54. Saturday, a chance of rain too. Saturday, pretty good chance. High of 81 Saturday. Showers Saturday night, down to 55. And we might see showers again on Sunday. Cloudy with a high of 72. 50 on Sunday night. Monday, there is a chance of showers. Cloudy on Monday with a high of 74. Down to 51 on Monday night. Tuesday's high 77 in north central Nebraska. We will take a look at your central South Dakota extended forecast and current conditions. They're on the way next.
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0: While we look at the sun peeking out, to today, going to become Dud's got some quarters again, Chris.
2: He's working overtime today with the wind machine.
0: Wind machine back at Boyd. Last night got really, really nice, Chris.
2: It got really nice, and I woke up about 4 a.m. this morning, saw a little bit of lightning, but it wasn't anything serious.
0: Yeah, we got Brian said 0.02 at Millboro this morning, whopping 200s. Thank you, Brian. Clear at 52 at Breezy tonight. Not as windy tomorrow. Partly sunny for Bearcat. High is 78 for you tomorrow, 55 Thursday night. Friday looks good, partly sunny, a high of 84. Decent chance of rain. We would welcome that certainly on Saturday. High near 80 for you on Saturday. Showers, maybe a thunderstorm. Showers, maybe again on Saturday night. Down into the 50s. Cooler Sunday. Going to feel like fall or something. Up at lower 70s for you on Sunday. But if it comes with some rain, that would be good. 51 on Sunday night. Monday's high at 70 for their chances of showers. We know how that works, so we don't hold our breath, but we keep the hope, keep the faith. 74 Monday, 53 Monday night, 78 on Tuesday. Got to have hope out there, Dowski.
2: That is true. We haven't said this town's name in like 3 weeks. Fortuna, North Dakota, they're expected to have some rain here shortly.
0: Well, thank you so much for that weather report, Chris. 60 at Pier, 59 at Aberdeen, 61 Rapid City, 60 at Sioux Falls, 59 in Gregory, Valentine 58, 59 right here, 1260. Seeing some light rain showers in our neck of the woods, southern Tripp County, and north central South Dakota, kind of Mobridge and to the east over near Aberdeen. Some light rain shower activity as well, Chris.
2: I'm pretty optimistic about this weekend, both Saturday and Sunday. As long as we stay away from that lightning, it can rain all at once this weekend.
0: Yeah, we'll take the rain. It'll probably be off and on. We'll see what happens. Your Heartland weather forecast brought to you by Rosebud Electric. Well, we know we had plenty of Little League baseball last night. What else going on sports-wise, Chris?
2: State High School Rodeo Day number una dos coming up here today.
0: Una, which one is it, Chris?
2: I was not a math major. You know this, Scotty.
0: Or you weren't? You weren't a Spanish major either, Chris.
2: C-plus student in Spanish.
0: Okay. Well, thanks for the update on that as well, Chris. Dowski is getting... He's letting us know what's going on. 7:40. I tell you what, let's let Dowski do what he does best. It's sports time.
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2: Hey, good morning, sports fans. Little League Baseball last night. It was the Winter Purple Majors over Clearfield 7-4. Lyman Majors beat Winter Gold 4-3. It was the Winter Purple Rookies over Clearfield 4-0. Valentine Majors over Burke in a close game 9-8. Valentine Minors got a win over Burke 7-4. Valentine Rookies over Burke 2-1. The Winter Purple Miners got a win over Clearfield 11-2. Winter Gold Miners over Lyman 9-1. Gregory White Majors won a high-scoring game over Ainsworth 20-13. It was the Gregory White Rookies over Cologne 10-2. State High School Rodeo in Fort Pierre yesterday. Roper Moore of Tripp County tied for second in boys cutting with a score of 147. Seth Heath of Tripp County tied for fifth in boys cutting with a score

0: score of 143.5. Rover Moore tied for 10th in Rain Cowhorse, while Seth Heath placed 12th in Rain Cowhorse. Major League Baseball last night, Twins all over the Rangers 12-2. Taking a look at this week's South Dakota Amateur Baseball poll in Class A, Renner's ranked number 1. First in the Class B Amateur Baseball poll is Del Rabbit's PBR, the Flat Killer Tomatoes are ranked 7th, Kimball White Lakes receiving votes, along with the Winter Cologne Pheasants. The Winter School District has their summer rec program off and rolling. Coordinator Jamie Kieser talks further about it.
1: Yeah, we started June 1st, and we go until it's like July 17th, 18th, somewhere around there. And we just play games from 9 to noon at McDonald's Park on Monday through Thursday. That's something different this year. We're not going on Fridays. Fridays in the past couple of years, I've been kind of tracking it, and it's Fridays we're down. I don't know if because the lunch program isn't going, people going on vacations and being gone for the weekend or whatever. So it's kind of hard to play games a lot of the time. We for sure could only have one group instead of two like we normally have. So I think that's been going good, and because of that, I also feel that our Monday through Thursday attendance has been really up, I think because, you know, maybe not being there that Friday too. So that was something different that this year that I thought I would try and see how it works out. And so far, I think it's been working out, and I've heard good things even from parents, you know, that it's fine, give them a break. And so that's good.
0: That again was Winter Summer Rec Coordinator Jamie Kieser. Junior Legion and Legion Baseball tonight, we got Gregory at Winter Cologne, Chamberlain Legion Baseball teams at Wagner. Teener baseball, we got Mount Vernon and Platte Geddes. Junior Teener play tonight, we got Gregory at Lyman. Youth softball, we got Winter Gray and Winter Gold at Lyman. Gregory's at Winter Purple, Clearfield's at Burr. Generally good season so far for the Kimball White Lake Amateur Baseball Program. Manager Wes Kropa talks about guys stepping up.
2: Well, I think the nice thing about us is it's kind of different guys every night. Trent Wilkie had a couple really good games and a couple games where maybe he wasn't had his best self, just, you know, how it goes with baseball. And same thing with Cooper, same thing with Ethan, which we didn't have him the last 2 years. So really, it's been a collective thing. I think we've hit 12 or 13 guys through the four games. So we also have some depth on the bench. And yeah, just a different guy or different guys every night.
0: That again was Kimball White Lake Amateur Baseball Manager Wes Kropa. The Frontier Motors Open Golf Tournament is coming up this Saturday at the Winter Country Club. 10:30 a.m. shotgun start. It is a two-man scramble. 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The Gregory Golf Course has their annual Father's Day tournament this Sunday. Registration's at 9 a.m. Shotgun starts at 9:30. 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To get signed up, call 835-8134. We talked yesterday to Gregory Major League Baseball coach Jared Opp. He talks about the team's play here up to this point in the season.
3: Seasons went actually really well. We're sitting right at 500. We're 4-4 on the year, which is great. As you know, we split our majors teams up in Gregory this year, and both of our teams are sitting right around 500. And we're just, we got all our, say, counter games in that we, when we go and seed for the tournament. And so we had a bye. We have three more games, and then already the season's wrapping up at the end of June here.
0: That again was Jared Alp with us, Gregory Major League Baseball coach. With your KWIR Sports, I'm Chris Daske.
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0: And winner will be having a going away party this Wednesday, June 17th, starting at 5 p.m. for Claude and Judy Dairy. 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

0: country for South Dakota, Nebraska, Thomas, Red Church Boots at 7:51 on your Wednesday morning at Shramanowski this morning.
1: Tell you what, Scotty, we got a fun event coming up in Bone Steel this weekend. Bone Steel Fire Department has their pickup and tractor pull going on this Saturday. And to tell us all about it, we're joined now by Chad Vents. Chad, if you can give us a preview, sir.
2: We are going to be starting at noon. We are selling our gun raffle tickets. We will have that there. It's for Henry Golden Boy 3030. It'll be drawn that day of the poll. Weigh in time, you can come at 10, starts at noon. The entry fee is $30, and then if you are a Northeast Nebraska Pullers Association member, they will charge you $25 there. Cut and dry, we're hoping it ain't as hot as it was last year for us.
1: Chad, you guys have people all over the place that come to this, don't you?
2: Oh, yeah. Yeah, we get from down Nebraska all over. Have people from here on, too. So,
1: anything else that people need to know about this in regards to what all is happening that day?
2: Well, we're going to have a beer garden there. We're asking if nobody brings coolers, you know, support us with all this. We have hamburgers there, hamburgers, hot dogs. We'll have food there for everybody. We're hoping it's going to be a good time.
1: What do you guys plan on using the proceeds for with all the money you guys raised from this?
2: Well, we try and just keep our rigs running because as dry as it's been, up and down, all over the states, it's be done.
1: Hey, Chad, we appreciate all you guys do. Hope you guys have a lot of fun here on the 20th.
2: All right. Thanks a lot, Chris.
1: You betcha, Chad. Big thank you to Chad Benz with the Bone Steel Fire Department for joining us here this morning, Scott.
0: Chad Benz, Bone Steel Fire Department, got the tractor pull coming up here this coming Saturday. And then we'll have a recap coming up on Monday's news right here. All righty. Hey, it's Father's Day this weekend with Frank Days. You know they're going to have something, right? Special menu for Father's Day, serving up a hot beef dinner. And a big brunch breakfast, chicken fried steak with eggs, biscuits, and gravy. Later, they'll have chicken Alfredo. They got you covered for a Father's Day big time menu, special menu, Frank Days in Dallas. All right, we're seeing some light rain showers here this morning. Not much. A little bit southern South Dakota here this morning, a little bit northeastern South Dakota as well. 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Commercial, industrial, residential, they can handle it for you. Sunny and windy, high of 80 for you today in central South Dakota. The wind machine. Dud, that wind, too many quotas. Clear, breezy, and 52 for you tonight. Going to decrease after midnight. Not near as windy tomorrow. Much more pleasant. Tomorrow's high at 78. Friday's high 84. Saturday's high at 80 with a chance of rain on Saturday and a chance of rain on Sunday as well. So we mentioned some light rain showers in southern South Dakota. Pier at 61, Chamberlain at 61, Aberdeen is 59, Rapid City is 61, Sioux Falls at 60, Gregory at 60, Valentine at 59, it's 60 degrees right here, 1260 with Willie Nelson on the way. We head toward 8 o'clock at 7:54.
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2: From ABC News, I'm Brian Clark. Lawmakers are asking for more details about what's in the agreement with Iran to end the war. It's set to be signed Friday at the G7 in France. President Trump says most people are happy with the deal. He also issued another threat.
3: If I don't like it, if they don't behave, we'll go right back to dropping bombs right smack in the middle of their head.
2: From France, he also threw down the gauntlet to Congress on a series of intelligence issues, as ABC's Rachel Scott explains.
4: The president says he's also delaying the nomination of Jay Clayton to serve as the director of national intelligence until his other judicial nominees get through. Clayton was scheduled to start his confirmation hearings today. This means that Bill Pulte, a man with no intelligence experience, will be serving in that role for now. Republicans are no fan of Pulte. The president knows that, and now he's using it as leverage.
2: The Justice Department says the purported plot to attack the White House over the weekend underscores the need for a new ballroom, as ABC Stephen Portnoy explains.
5: The overnight filing to the D.C. Circuit Appeals Court has the Justice Department arguing the plot to attack the UFC fight with drones and snipers is exactly the kind of threat the ballroom project would protect against. The Secret Service's deputy director has said despite the plot, the UFC event was never at risk. But the Justice Department says the plot underscores the need for a drone port and sniper nests on the roof of the ballroom.
2: An appeals court's considering a lower court's order that halted construction. Infant deaths in the U.S. fell to their lowest recorded rate, says ABC's Jim Ryan.
6: Medical advances and public health campaigns get much of the credit for the drop in infant deaths. The CDC reported 5.4 deaths per 1,000 live births last year. As low as the number is, it's more than twice the rate of some other industrialized nations.
2: Shoppers spent more in May, retail sales up by 0.9%. That's better than expected. The Federal Reserve will decide if it's changing interest rates today. You're listening to ABC News.
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2: A serial killer is set to be sentenced to life in prison today in New York. ABC's Aaron Katursky is outside the courthouse on Long Island.
9: Rex Huerman, the suburban dad who worked as an architect in the city, lived a double life, admitting he murdered 8 young women and buried their bodies, some dismembered and wrapped in burlap. He strangled the women he had hired as escorts and tormented their loved ones. And now many of those family members are set to deliver victim impact statements.
2: It's not known if Huerman will address the victims' families. One person was killed when a private jet crashed along a highway in Laredo, Texas. Bystanders rushed to help free passengers. There were 6 people on board the plane that was heading from Baja, California in Mexico to Austin. ABC's Gio Benitez has more.
10: We saw that there was actually movement inside the aircraft. That's when my husband jumped out of the car and went straight to help out.
11: Zaira Garza and her husband were driving home when they came upon the scene. He was one of those heroes.
10: I was scared for the people inside and for the people that was helping. I didn't know if that fire was going to make the aircraft explode.
2: The cause is under investigation. Walmart, in a statement, says it's saddened after a 1-year-old was shot and killed by law enforcement outside of a Walmart in Senatobia, Mississippi. Police say officers were responding to a shoplifting call and fired into a vehicle as it drove towards officers. That officer placed on leave. I'm Brian Clark.
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2: Good morning, everyone. It's 8:05 and time for the news being brought to you by Frontier Motors in Winter, home of the lifetime powertrain warranty. Well, a big day today gets underway here at the bottom of the hour. The Platte Livestock Market holding their annual barbecue summer special cattle sale. It begins at 8:30 here this morning. Scott Kirsch from Platte Livestock joins us.
0: Yes, going to have a big day. We're going to get started earlier than usual. We're going to start selling 8:30 on the way up cows and bulls. We'll be serving a noon lunch starting at 11 o'clock along with ice cream. And then at 12 o'clock, we're going to do all the feeder cattle. We're going to have about 500 head of feeder cattle and about 2,500 head of big yearlings. Lots of loads of black steers, Charolais steers, spayed heifers, doing all that. And then following all that, we're going to do all the baby and starter calves. So we got a big day planned here at Platte Livestock. We're starting to sell a lot of cattle that wouldn't be sold right now, but, you know, people are pretty short on grass and pretty short on hay. I don't care if you bring one head or if you don't bring anything or if you bring 1,000. You're all treated the same.

0: I guarantee we won't run out of food. We'll have Mr. Preen from Stickney. He's going to be catering in a big meal. And then we got Harv Hupp out of Korska with his ice cream machine. He'll be there all day long. So anyone out there is looking for a place to do some business, I don't care whether it's hogs, sheep, goats, horses, cattle, give us a call. Like I said, we want to work for everyone. We'll work our hardest. You won't find a place that'll work harder for
1: you. Scott Kirsch with the Platte Livestock. Big day today. Barbecue sale day today at the Platte Livestock. Well, the Tripp County Library is holding a book sale today and tomorrow from 10 to 6. Misty Burns tells us all about it.
2: It's from 10 to 6 at the library, of course, and all are welcome. We have gently used books for all ages. Plus, we do have audiobooks, even vinyl records. Those are having a comeback. And movies. Books are organized by the reading age level, so you can find your favorites fast. It's a free will donation, so you pay what you want. And all proceeds do directly fund our local library programs, which is a very beautiful thing and so appreciated. We have our Friends of the Library, and I was just going to say a shout out to our local library, Friends of the Library group that makes this possible. They help us with organizing the books. So we do rely on those volunteers to get everything ready for us because, yeah, there's some work that goes into this to make sure that we can make this happen. So very much a big shout out to those folks, to the community. Please come and browse, find some treasures, and then please support your local community library.
1: Then again, Misty Burns with the Tripp County Library. Book sale today and tomorrow from 10 to 6. This is your news. News time is 8:08. 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
3: The City of Winter had their regular meeting earlier this week. City Finance Officer Harley Kingsbury gives us the report.
4: There was one new hire to report this last two-week period, and that is Brian Remmers as a part-time police officer starting at $28.57 an hour. The department reports were then made by the Public Safety Commissioner, the Finance Officer, and the Public Works Director. The council then motioned to enter into the Board of Adjustments. Here they motioned to approve the conditional use permit at 241 Lamoureux Street, installing a 64 by 32 foot home with an attached garage, and this was approved 5-0 on a roll call vote. Next, the council moved on to new business. With this, they motioned to approve the Main Street and Side Street event request from 183 Inc. for the third annual tattoo extravaganza at 225 South Main Street on June 19th through 20th, and this was approved 5-0 on a roll call vote. Then the council motioned to approve Resolution 2026-12, amending the daily inmate rates, and this was approved 5-0 on a roll call vote. Next, the council motioned to approve the change order for the Winter Jail Roof Project, extending the contract time by 31 days, and this was approved 5-0 on a roll call vote. The council then motioned to approve the Sewer Infrastructure and Development Agreement with the City of Winter and Anthony Hannig, and this was approved again 5-0 on a roll call vote.
3: That again was Winter City Finance Officer Harley Kingsbury. Chamberlain is gearing up for their 4th of July parade. Doug Dozark previews.
5: Well, with the celebration of America, the 250th year, we're doing kind of keeping our patriotic theme of everything, that getting everybody to get in, decorate red, white, and blue, say something, happy birthday, America, and stuff. We're going to be lining up at the Avenue of Flags down at the Grigg Baseball Field. First, we're going to line up the kids' parade, starting at 10:30, get them going first, and then 11 o'clock we'll have the regular parade going. We have different

0: set up for the route. We are going down Main Street, down to the Senior Citizen Center. We'll be turning right and heading, or left, I mean, turning and heading towards the river, so we go past the Regency Retirement Center to let them people kind of see what 250 years we're putting together, so they can see everything. We have a lot of floats already entered, a lot of military, a lot of classic cars. I mean, we're looking for anything from buggies and horses and stuff. We're going to have a pretty good parade. And then after the parade, we're going to have the Veterans Appreciation Feed down at the Veterans Park. Want everybody to enjoy going down there. It's all free. And then after that, we're going to be getting things ready for the afternoon. Towards evening, we're going to have a boat parade. And then that'll be right just about at dark. And then we'll have the big fireworks display. And the big fireworks display, we have reached a $30,000 goal that we are going to put on the biggest show we've ever had in Chamberlain.
1: That again was Doug Dozark in Chamberlain. The city of Gregory had their regular meeting Monday night. Mayor Al Cerny gives us his update.
2: The pool is holding water, so that was great news. We then moved on into new business. The council approved two building permits, one for Scott Bose for a patio. That was approved with a variance. And then Jennifer Peck's pergola was also approved. Then moved on to airport engineer selection. Every 5 years, the city has to approve of an engineer for the airport. And we've been with Helms Engineering since the year 2000, and the council agreed that we would stay with Helms, so they were engineer that we selected. Then we went on to a porta potties for the baseball diamond. We have the 4th of July coming up, and we also have some tournaments coming up. So council agreed that we should have two porta potties out there for the 4th of July and for those baseball tournaments. Then we talked about the police department job opening. We had a little discussion on where a potential candidate employee could live, and we agreed that if they lived within 5 miles of Gregory, that would be satisfactory. And also the pay range would be from $22 to $25, depending upon certification, non-certification, a lot of things, but that's going to be the range. And with that, we paid claims and we adjourned.
1: That again was Gregory Mayor Al Cerny. There will be a blood drive in Kimball on Thursday, June 25th. Kim Dietrich with LifeServe Blood Center tells us more.
3: We are at Kimball Community. That one's on June 25th at the American Legion, and that one goes from 1:30 to 5:30. Stop in, make sure you pick up your T-shirt before you leave. Have a fun snack. We've got some good treats for you, some apple juice, some orange juice, just things to make you feel better before you leave. You know, it's real important to eat pretty well and healthy, and maybe the couple days before, make sure you're getting some good greens in, some protein if you can, that helps get your iron level up high enough so that you can donate. And the main thing is to be hydrated, so make sure you drink a lot of water. Those afternoon drives, try to avoid coffee in the morning if you can, because that tends to shrink your blood vessels down, and that makes it a little harder for our team to get that donation to go.
1: That again was Kim Dietrich with LifeServe Blood Center. For KWYR News, I'm Leslie Schramm.
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0: Burial will follow in the Winter City Cemetery. Private family services for 89-year-old Betty Lamp of Burke will be held at a later date. Those are the funeral announcements this morning. They are brought to you by Gregory Drug here at 817. On this Wednesday morning, we'll be talking more about State High School Rodeo continues all this week in Fort Pierre. Of course, we had Little League Baseball last night, just in case you missed it. Winter Purple Majors victorious, Lyman Majors victorious last night, Winter Purple Rookies, Valentine Majors, Valentine Minors, Valentine Rookies all victorious, Winter Purple Minors, Winter Gold Minors, Gregory White Majors, and Gregory White White Rookies all victorious. Little League Baseball that happened last night. And I want to remind you, too, Father's Day tournament going on this Sunday at the Gregory Golf Course. Keep that in mind. Winning Wednesday finalists will announce those at about 8:30 here this morning as well. With your forecast this morning, brought to you by Cherry Todd Electric, your Touchdown Electric Cooperative, serving Cherry Todd and Millette counties, becoming sunny today. Yeah, we've seen a few light rain showers, 80 for you today, clear and 52 tonight, about a 78 Thursday, not near as windy tomorrow, and not bad on Friday, and a chance of rain actually on your Saturday as well. 63 at Pierce, 64 at Chamberlain, Ainsworth and Valentine, 63, Gregory at 63, and at 64 right here at 1260. It is 818, birthdays and anniversaries next.
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3: Happy birthday! Happy birthday to you! Happy birthday! Happy birthday to you!
4: It is 8:23, birthday and anniversary time, brought to you by Shippey Realty and Auction. Summer Kyle at Tripp County celebrating a birthday today for the family. Happy anniversary to Kip and Mandy Schoenebaum, also of Winter. That's from the family as well, Chris.
5: I want to say a happy birthday to Denise Holler, formerly of Chamberlain, from Denise's Friends today. Also, we want to wish a happy birthday to Jason Bruns of Harrisburg, formerly of Gregory County. That is from Jason's Friends here on a Wednesday morning.
4: Yeah, Kristen Beck of Gregory celebrates a birthday. Happy birthday to Kristen from Friends. Jenny Ulmer, formerly of Winter, celebrates a birthday. That's from Friends as well, Chris.
5: Also, I want to say a happy birthday to Blake Anderson of Chamberlain from your aunt and uncle today. Happy birthday to Rich Harvonik, formerly of Winter. That is from Friends. And I got one more here. Last but certainly not least, happy birthday to Jim Olson of Pukwana from the family today.
4: Yeah, Jim and Pukwana have a great birthday. And happy birthday to Rich Hebron, of course, formerly of Winter. A name from the past here in Winter. Rich, happy birthday here today as well. Listening online at KWIR.com and the KWIR app. And birthdays and anniversaries on this Wednesday morning, brought to you by Shippey Realty and Auctions. Yeah, happy Wednesday to you. It's 8:24. We congratulate Lori Whitney and Dennis Hansen and Danny Brunemeyer and Don Mansheen, Brian Ofelt, Nancy C., Mary Bob, Lauren Dobbin, Monty May, Charlotte Piper, Dutt, Mr. Wind Machine, Carol Anderson, George Shippey, Trent Bowie, Doris Jelinek, Janet Wilson, and Deb Engel. Hey, congratulations to you guys and gals. However, ineligible to win today. Now, today we are giving away a little gift certificate to the Stockman's Cafe at the Winter Livestock Auction. All right, so probably heard about this yesterday afternoon as well. Our question is, how many years will the Winter Rotary Club be celebrating as an organization here tonight? All righty, is it A, 80 years? Is it B, 90 years, or is it C, 100 years? 1260, good morning. Who's this?
6: Chuck Keiser.
4: Chuck Keiser, there's no way you will know this today. We're going to stump you.
6: You're going to stump me?
4: Well, I don't know. Did you hear the question?
6: Yep.
4: Okay, you probably know, don't you?
6: I do. Grandpa Walter was probably one of the first original members.
4: I would bet he was, absolutely. So what's the answer?
6: 90.
4: Where have you been, by the way?
6: Canada.
4: Canada. Yeah. Fishing in Canada, right?
6: I did.
4: How'd things go up there?
6: Caught a 28-inch walleye.
4: Well, good for you. So what was the high and low temp each day in Canada while you were up there?
6: Low was in the 50s. High, it got up to mid-80s a couple times.
4: You know, that works. That's like Fortuna, North Dakota is what that's like.
6: We are English River and Ontario.
4: All right, wonderful. Well, good for you. All right, we'll stop in when you get a chance. All righty?
6: I will do that. Thanks, Scotty.
4: You bet. We'll see ya.
6: Bye.
4: Chuck Keiser, we knew he was going to know 90 years, Chris.
5: His batting average remains at 1,000 on trivia here this morning.
4: He missed one here about a couple months ago, remember?
5: It's a rare exception. It's a rare outlier, so.
4: It's okay.

0: Everybody's going to know that one. 90 years we're celebrating tonight at the Winter Country Club already. And, of course, we'll hear from Marcia Wedham later today, Chris.
1: Yeah, we've been talking to her. She will join us a couple more times here today.
0: Indeed. So stay tuned, boys and girls, and stay tuned for the...

Boys and girls, and stay tuned for the Winning Wednesday finalists coming up too. Congrats, Chuck Keiser of Winner today. 827, Garth Brooks here.

0: Garth Brooks at Country 1260, Real Country for South Dakota and Nebraska at Rodeo at 831. Rotary's celebrating 90 years. They'll be celebrating in winter tonight at the Winter Country Club. Yeah, Chuck Keiser, our winner here this morning. Back from Canada, Stockman's Cafe, Winter Livestock Auction. So congratulations to Chuck Keiser of Winter. Got himself a little gift certificate. He was right on the money today. Hey, it's that time of the week. Let's announce our six finalists for Winning Wednesday. We're giving away, if we get our winner to call us, or our finalist who gets named here, or gets named between 1 and 3, they'll need to call us at 842-3333 at that time to win three $100 bills, $300 cash. Six finalists, Christy Barnes of Murdo, Daniel Bordeaux of Rosebud, Willie Bearshield of Gregory Chris.
1: And our three other finalists are John Barfus of Winter, Amanda Mankey of Chamberlain, and our sixth and final finalist, Kelly Qualm of Platt. Those are our six finalists for today.
0: Christy Barnes of Murdo, Daniel Bordeaux of Rosebud, Willie Bearshield of Gregory, John Barfus of Winter, Amanda Mankey.

0: Chamberlain, Kelly Quam of Platt. So here's our recommendation, folks, because we've had some winners. We've had $200 winners and $400 winners. We've had some that have called in a couple minutes too late. So the strong recommendation would be, if you know Christy Barnes of Murdo, if you know Daniel Bordeaux of Rosebud, if you know Willie Bearshield of Gregory, and many do, if you know John Barfis of Winter, many do, if you know Amanda Mankey of Chamberlain, and if you know Kelly Quam of Platt, tap them on the shoulder right now. Don't wait. Do it now and tell them to listen between 1 and 3. So when their name is called, they can dial us up, claim $300 cash. Pretty easy, but don't wait until it's too late and you're trying to get a hold of them. If they're not listening, which they may not be, who knows? What do you think, Chris?
1: Well, because we've had that happen a couple times here, because people have called like 4 or 5 minutes later after the announcement. It's got to be within 3 minutes, that window. 842-3333 between 1 and 3. You don't want to miss out on this here.
0: Yeah, we'll announce those finalists again throughout the course of the day. Winning Wednesday. It is Wednesday. It's June 17th. It's a winning Wednesday in your forecast, brought to you by the Rosebud Exchange and Mission. You'll be a winner when you get to the Rosebud Exchange and Mission. I mean, there really isn't much they don't have at the Rosebud Exchange and Mission. 80 and windy today. Can you believe the wind might blow today? 79 and windy today. Central South Dakota. What do we have? 52 for you tonight. Then about 78. Not as windy on Thursday. 84 on your Friday. Valentine at 65. Chamberlain 66. Pier 63. Ainsworth 66. Gregory at 66. And at 66, right here, 1260. 8:34 on this Wednesday morning.
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0: 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Chris?
1: Chamberlain Legion baseball team's on the road tonight playing at Wagner. Not slowing down in baseball here, Scotty, midweek.
0: Of course not. Tater Tot Casserole at the Stockman's Cafe in Winter.

0: Before South Dakota, Nebraska, Chancey Williams and Rodeo Cold Beer at 8:49 on your Wednesday morning. Yeah, it is Wedding Wednesday. Man, we have six finalists. Christy Barnes of Murdo, Daniel Bordeaux of Rosebud, Willie Bearshield of Gregory, John Barpis of Winter, Amanda Mankey of Chamberlain, Kelly Qualm of Platts. Folks, if you are listening, pay attention. Between 1 and 3 today, one of those names will be drawn out of a hat, and they'll have 3 minutes to call us back for $300 in cash. Christy Barnes of Murdo. Now, if you know these folks, tap them on the shoulder this morning, send them a text, give them a call, let them know to be listening between 1 and 3. It's $300 in cash. Christy Barnes of Murdo, Daniel Bordeaux of Rosebud, Willie Bearshield of Gregory, John Barfis of Winter, Amanda Mankey of Chamberlain, Kelly Qualm of Platts. Tell them to be listening between 1 and 3, and I'm sure they will. Yes, indeed. Well, of course, it is day one at the Sand Hills Ranch Expo in Bassett, and Cash Cosgrove joins us.
1: Been out here most of the week getting set up, getting all the vendors in and unloaded. We're open 10 to 7, should be our big day. Vendors all over. I think we've got 165 registered at filling out the fairgrounds and the community center, and there's a craft show up at the high school. We'll have the shuttle taking people up and down from there, so you can visit all of that if you want to. We've got the Rough Stock Challenge that we've had in the past. It's saddle bronc, bareback, bulls. The very popular bull poker goes on. And then after that, we're going to wrap up the night with Borderline. We'll be playing in the beer garden to shut us down for the
0: Cash
1: night.
0: Cash Cosgrove getting rolling in Bassett, Nebraska here this morning. 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A breezy day today, not as windy at all tomorrow, but breezy today and into tonight. So 79 today, 52 tonight, 78 for you Thursday, 84 on your Friday. Valentine at 65, Chamberlain 66, Pier 63, Ainsworth at 66, Gregory at 66, and it is 66 degrees right here at 1260. We head toward the top of the hour, cruising on a Wednesday morning. Ella Langley in just a few. It's 8:52.
2: Yes, I'm a fan. 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
2: From ABC News, I'm Brian Clark. President Trump is set to address reporters ahead of his departure from the G7 summit in France. He'll likely get questions about the contents of the agreement to end the war with Iran. He told reporters earlier,
3: it's a very strong deal. Nobody knows what it is, but it's very strong. And most people seem to be very happy.
2: Once it's signed, a key issue will be negotiating the long-term future of Iran's nuclear program. And the latest U.S. intelligence shows some doubt.
4: The U.S. and Iran are set to kickstart detailed nuclear negotiations on Friday. But officials say American intelligence agencies predict the Iranian regime will be unlikely to make the nuclear concessions the Trump administration expects to see. The president making it plain that military action is still on the table.
3: If I don't like it, if they don't behave, we'll go right back to dropping bombs right smack in the middle of their head.
4: Shannon Kingston, ABC News, the State Department.
2: Today, the president's pick for Federal Reserve Chair Kevin Warsh will speak after his first meeting as chair. The central bank expected to keep interest rates unchanged. The president says another of his nominees is on hold, and ABC's Rachel Scott says that's part of a broader tug of war with Congress.
5: The president says he will not approve FISA, a key national security tool that has already expired, until Republicans pass his sweeping voter ID law. And what's more, the president says he's also delaying the nomination of Jay Clayton to serve as the director of national intelligence until his other judicial nominees get through. Clayton was scheduled to start his confirmation hearings today.
2: But Republican Senator Tom Cotton says on social media that Clayton is a pending nominee, will proceed with his hearing. A convicted serial killer, Rex Huerman, will be sentenced today, says ABC's Phil Tate.
6: Huerman will face a judge for sentencing. He had admitted to murdering 8 women. Now today, inside of the courtroom, we also expect the families of the victims to be present.
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7: Man, I love this place. I've been surfing here since I was a kid. Now, seeing my grandson.

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2: The first tropical storm of the Atlantic hurricane season may be born today.
3: For now, the National Hurricane Center is calling the low-pressure area skirting along the Texas coast potential tropical cyclone 1. If its maximum sustained winds reach 39 miles per hour, it will take the name Arthur. In preparation, the level of Lake Houston has been lowered by a foot.
4: We've also pre-staged some barricades at flood-prone locations, usually underpasses.
3: Houston's emergency manager Brian Mason says first responders are gearing up for possible high-water rescues. Jim Ryan, ABC News.
2: One of President Trump's projects to modify Washington, D.C. is having an issue. ABC's Mary Bruce says it's in the reflecting pool between the Lincoln Memorial and Washington Monument.
5: The president just spent $15 million in taxpayer money to paint the bottom of the pool, quote, American flag blue. But the water is now green, overrun with algae. Workers have been out spotted trying to clean it up. National Park Service workers dumping hydrogen peroxide into the water. In a statement, the White House says they are deploying, quote, high-tech nanobubble ozone technology to kill the algae and keep the water of the reflecting pool crystal clear.
2: A Russian artist critical of Vladimir Putin was shot and killed near his home in eastern Poland on Monday. Today, Poland's prime minister said everything points to it being a political murder and that if that was the case, it would constitute state terrorism. Law enforcement still collecting evidence. I'm Brian Clark, ABC News.
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7: Good morning, everyone. It's 9:05 and time for the news being brought to you by Grossenberg Implement, your John Deere dealer with nine locations in South Dakota, Nebraska, and Wyoming. 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
8: So with the dry conditions, even if it's catching a little bit of rain here lately, we are going to be organizing some presentations with stakeholders at locations across the state. We'll be in the Winter Regional Extension Office and the Community Center there, starting off with some crop topics in the morning and then transitioning to livestock focus in the afternoon. We're trying to make it very hands-on tools to be able to take home and apply to your guys's your needs, whether that's, you know, some inventory options, marketing options, insurance products as well.
7: That again, Taylor Grusing with SDSU Extension. And of course, that is happening in Winter today. Well, the Winter Rotary Club celebrating 90 years this evening at the Winter Country Club starting at 6 p.m. Marcia Wedham tells us more.
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7: That again, Marcia Wedham with the Winter Rotary Club. This is your news. 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
1: 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Those are the funeral announcements. They are brought to you by the Daybreak Village. I think we had mentioned today Stockman's Cafe at the Winter Livestock. Tater tot casserole with a side salad today. Stockman's Cafe at the Winter Livestock Auction. Have lots of baseball going on, including Junior Legion and Legion Baseball that is happening tonight. Gregory at Winter Cologne. Again, that is happening tonight. We'll talk about Legion and Teener and Junior Teener and youth softball that's happening tonight as well. Busy Wednesday. Bryce Bonnet, going to join us coming up here momentarily. It's 9:09.
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1: Joining us in studio once again is our friend Bryce Bonnet on behalf of Northstar ABATE, talking about a big poker run coming up here on July the 11th. Bryce, what can you tell us about this big poker run coming up here?
2: Yeah, so this is our first poker run of the year. Start and end at the Pheasant like we typically do. It's going to be a fun one. It's going to be a little longer than typical on our July ones. We're starting at the Pheasant, running down to Springview, Long Pine, then we'll turn north at Newport, go up to Burke, hit Gregory, possibly Clome, depending on how the time frame's going on the day, and then end in winter again at the Pheasant Bar. As always, new or renewing members with the Northstar ABATE will be able to draw two separate hands at the end of the poker run.
1: I do want to remind people out there, you hear poker run and motorcycles. I mean, you guys are opening this to any kind of vehicle, anyone out there, right?
2: Yeah, it doesn't matter if you're on a bike or in a car. Just come out, join us. It'll be a good day. Lots of nice scenery down in Nebraska. Since Nebraska's lifted their helmet law, if you are a licensed South Dakota rider, you are not required to wear a helmet in Nebraska anymore. So that opens up some people to come down and ride too that don't want to wear a helmet.
1: So after you guys get done, you guys will come back to the Pheasant, a little fellowship. Will you guys have like a little supper or something like that?
2: Yeah, we'll do a 50-50 along with food at the Pheasant after the run's all complete and go from there.
1: I think we covered quite a bit, Bryce. Anything else you want to mention today?
2: Make sure you're looking out for motorcycles on the road and give them some space.
1: Hey, Bryce, thanks for stopping by, bud. We appreciate it.
2: Thank you, Chris.
1: That again, Bryce Bonnet with us on behalf of Northstar ABATE.
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0: 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On this Wednesday morning, cruising through a windy Wednesday morning, spaghetti, garlic bread, corn cookie, and a drink today at the Winter Bakery for lunch here today. Our six finalists for Winning Wednesday: Christy Barnes of Murdo, Daniel Bordeaux of Rosebud, Willie Bear Shield of Gregory, John Barfus of Winter, Amanda Mankey of Chamberlain, Kelly Qualm of Platt. Be listening between 1 and 3 today for three $100 bills, $300 cash for you today, Winning Wednesday. So alert those folks that they're not listening for some reason. I don't know why they wouldn't be, but alert them anyway, folks. Get them ready for 1 to 3 for their name to be called. When that happens, they'll have 3 minutes to call us back for $300 in cash. Free of charge. Yeah. Keapaha County FFA. Keep in mind they're selling Colorado peaches. Pre-orders need to be in by July 1st. For the Keapaha County FFA, Tanya is the contact, 402-389-2050. What a day in Bassett, Nebraska. They're getting underway in Bassett here this morning. Lots happening today, and then big events tonight, too, happening in Bassett, Nebraska. 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
0: Well, we look at June live cattle up 60 at 255.87. August unchanged, 249.20. October up 12 at 242.12. August feeder cattle down 20, 366.67. September down 22, 365.05. July lean hogs up 20 at 950. August up 87, 95. 92, and December up 47 at 80.40. As we look at July corn up 4.5, 418. September up 4.25, 420, 6.5. December up 4 at 446.5. July Kansas City wheat up 8.5, 642 and a quarter. September up 8.25, 649 and a quarter. July soybeans up 4.5, 1134 and three quarters. August up 5 at 1139 and three quarters. September up 6.25, 1139 and a half. Your morning markets are brought to you by Elevate Agronomics, with your forecast this morning brought to you by South Central Realty in Winter. 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Call Twyla Owen, 842-5745, or Kay Bolton, 830-2932. Windy day today, but you know, the good news is not as windy tomorrow. 80 today. North Central Nebraska, about 79 today. Central South Dakota, 52 at breezy tonight. Winds go down after midnight. And then a high of about 78 Thursday with North

0: West wins 11-16. 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
1: 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Again, the Black Lab on Main and Winter will be having a going-away party this Wednesday, June 17th, starting at 5 p.m. for Claude and Judy Derry. 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

0: country for South Dakota and Nebraska with Brooks and Dunn at 9:42 on your Wednesday morning. It's about that. It's about 10 days away, folks. The 20th annual. Yes, it is the 20th annual Gregory Memorial Golf Tournament. It's going on Saturday, June 27th. In Gregory, the cost, $150 per team. You know, they got two shotgun starts, 8 a.m. and 2:30. It's a big day happening at the Gregory Golf Course. Of course, they got their singles tournament for Father's Day coming up Sunday, too, at the Gregory Golf Course, 835-8134. Let me look at that number again, 835-8134 at the Gregory Golf Course. So tonight, a going-away party for Claude and Judy Derry of Winter. Black Lab and Winners starting at 5, and Buck Jedlick, he joins us this morning.
1: Yeah, we have a going-away party for Claude and Judy Derry. They're moving over to Parker and be closer to their kids and grandkids, and Judy's worked for me for 10 years, and they've been a staple of this community for many decades, so if anybody wants to come out starting about 5 o'clock and send Claude and Judy off with a big bang.
0: Buck also talks about what they have planned for Saturday night after the Frontier Motors Open.
1: Yeah, huge golf tournament on the 20th. Frontier Motors Open is great for the golf course. And we've got Uncle Roy and the boys that night. So after you get done golfing or get done working, come out and listen to Uncle Roy. They're always a big hit in this area.
0: Yeah, Buck Jedlicky with the Black Lab in Winter. There's so much going on, folks, including a new family movie at the Winter Drive-In coming up here on Friday night. Hi, Joe Mosier from the Winter Drive-In joins us.
2: Yes, we are very excited to be showing Toy Story 5 for its opening weekend this weekend. We are open Friday, Saturday, and Sunday. Gates open at 8. The show will start at dusk, I would guess about 9:55 this weekend. We're hoping for big crowds this weekend. We're getting everything stocked up and ready to go. Our playground is all ready for everyone to come out and enjoy the nice weather before the show.
0: That again, Jim Mosier with the Winter Drive-In Theater. Summertime is busy. You know, this Saturday night at Frank Day's at Dallas, they got a trivia night going.

0: On Maddie Berendez joins us.
1: We have trivia going on this Saturday. We're going to start at 7 p.m., but you should be here by 6:30 with your team. You could have a team of two or teams of four. Either way, we might match the teams up randomly, so that would be kind of fun as well. We're going to be starting that at 7 p.m., and then we're going to do like five rounds of that. We'll have random prizes to give out, and obviously for second and third place.
0: Maddie also talks about their father's day menu for Sunday at Frank Day's.
1: We'll be serving that menu from 11:30 to 3 during the day for Father's Day. So come out. Let's celebrate all the dads. Let's give them what they have earned. We have a great menu. We're doing a big breakfast, like a brunch, that'll feature like a smaller version of our chicken fried steak, Frank's version of biscuits and gravy, hash browns and eggs done to your liking as well. We're going to have a big breakfast, the hot beef, and then we have chicken Alfredo on that menu as well. And then also we're serving the Frank's menu, the lunch menu that day as well, so you'll have plenty of options.
0: Maddie Berendez with Frank Day's in Dallas. Yeah, they got lots going on this weekend at Frank Day's in Dallas. Here at 9:45, your forecast this morning. We're talking a lot of wind here today. 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Today's high at about 80. Windy conditions for you today. We're looking at clear skies. Down to about 52 at breezy for tonight. Thursday's high should be around 78, not as windy. Pretty nice day on Friday, a high of 84. We bring in actually a chance of rain Saturday and Sunday in central South Dakota. Valentine at 67. Chamberlain at 67. Pier 67. 70 in Ainsworth, 68 in Gregory. And it is 68 degrees right here at 1260. Billy Currington coming up for you just around the corner. It is 9:46 on your Wednesday morning.
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6: Our co-host David Woodruff has Jake Dameron from Sayre, Oklahoma, and a little different subject today. We're talking about a local facility with some really good practices. Have you ever heard of Brahms?
7: Dang right. I have four small children. So the town that I'm in at Sayre, Elk City, is our closest Brahms, and that's 30 miles from where I live. And my wife, she goes to Elk City once a week to get groceries, and that's the only milk we'll drink. And we buy 4 gallons a week.
8: And I understand that they do a real good job on their ice cream.
7: Oh, it's the best. You can't get nothing better. I mean, their ice cream is phenomenal, and their milk. I mean, it's just like if we run out of Brahms, you know, we got a local grocery store right here at Sayre. We'll run up there. But, I mean, it's just absolutely crazy how much difference whole milk tastes from, you know, that Highland Dairy or people like that than versus Brahms. The Brahms is just a lot better milk.
8: The idea of milking three times a day made sense. I had never heard of it before. They're milking three times a day now. I think my brother-in-law was, working with raising the calves.
7: Whatever their truck driver can drive and sleep in his own bed every day, as far as he'll drive.
8: I've worked in the dairy industry up here in Alberta, so I know a little bit about freshness and marketing and stuff. And their idea seemed to be that we can have the freshest milk for the customer if we do it this way. I punched quite a few time clocks in my darn near 80 years, and it's so important to treat your people right. You got good people, boy, you got to keep them.
6: Our co-host, David Woodruff,

0: Woof with our guest, Jake Dameron. That's it for today's Harvest USA Report. Thanks again for listening, and may God bless. I'm Brian Hale.
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7: Good morning, this is Pat Durkin with Prairie Traders in Fort Pierre with a mid-morning commodity futures update. At the Brook and Taylor this morning, June cattle are trading 256.05, up 75. August up 35 at 249.60. October's up 32 at 242.32. Dece's up 32 at 241.05. August feeders up 67 at 367.55. September's up 52 at 365.80. July hogs are down 15 at 94.65. August up 87 at 95.92. October's up 45 at 80.37. Dece is up 7 at 73.65. Pretty much higher here at the Board of Trade. We got July corn up 3 3/4 at 417.5. Dece corn up 3 3/4 at 446.25. In the bean market, July beans are trading 1134.5, and that's up 4.5. July meal's up 50 cents a ton at 305.20. In the wheat, July Chicago wheat's up 9.5 at 605.5. Kansas City wheat in July is up 9.5 at 643.25. And the Minneapolis market in July is at 620.75. That's up 8.5 cents. In the financial markets, the June bonds are up 2/32 at 113.23. The dollar's higher. The September dollar index is up 16 at 99.44. Precious metal markets here. We got the June gold at $4,354.20. That's up $23.30. And July silver is up 7.5 cents at 77.7. Over in the energy market, July crude 77.58, up 153. The sugar market is presently trading in July at 13.91, up 8 cents. Cotton in December is up 162 at 79.37. And the coffee market's up $1.95 in July at 279.20. Our toll-free number in Fort Pierre is 1-800-658-2232. 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Have a great day.
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2: Good morning, everyone. Scott Kirsch here at Platt Livestock, letting you know what we got going on today here at Platt Livestock. We're going to get started at 8:30 in the morning. Got a good big run of these way-up cows and bulls. We do have our annual barbecue sale. We'll be start serving a meal here at 11 o'clock, so everybody's welcome to come enjoy that. At 12 o'clock, we'll be on the yearlings. I'll give you a little rundown. Here's 6 head of Charolais heifer pairs. Nice big calves that side. Here's 7 head of red cow-calf pairs. Cows are all worked and ready to go, big calves. Then we'll be on the feeder cattle. I'll give you a little rundown. Here's 20 head of crossbred steers and heifers weighing 4 to 6. Here's 15 crossbreds weighing 4 to 5.5. 15 blocks weighing 5 to 6. 40 crossbreds weighing 4 to 6. 70 head of block steers and heifers weighing 5 to 600 pounds. 50 block heifers weighing 5 to 7. 30 red cross steers weighing 6 to 7.5. 25 block and red steers and heifers weighing 6.5 to 7.5. 130 char crosses weighing 5 to 7. 280 block steers and heifers weighing 6, 7.5. Here's 460 block steers. They're going to weigh 7.5 up to 8.5. Here's 420 block steers weighing 975, 1025, no implants. 140 char and red steers. They're going to weigh 9.5 to 1,000, no implants. 140 char and red spade heifers weighing 8.5 to 875, no implants. 41 block spade heifers weighing 8.5, no implants. Here's 210 block steers weighing 9, 9.5. 70 head of block steers weighing 8.5 to 9. 70 block steers weighing 7.5 to 8. Here's 110 block heifers weighing 8 to 1,000. 80 head of block bangs vaccinated heifers weighing 7 to 8. 30 block steers weighing 8 to 9. 20 char and reds weighing 1,000. 30 char crosses weighing 6 to 7. Then we're going to be on the calves coming off cows that we're splitting. Sure, it looks like we're going to have 300-400 head of these calves coming off cows we'll be selling then. They're going to weigh that 150 up to 350 pounds. Then we'll be on the baby calves, well, 300-400 head of baby calves. So got a good selection for anyone today here in our barbecue sale at Platt Livestock. Once again, starting at 8:30 in the morning on the way up, serving a noon meal at 11. Everybody welcome. 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Thank you.
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2: From ABC News, I'm Brian Clark. The U.S. and Iran are set to sign an agreement aimed at ending the war on Friday, right? Well, President Trump says maybe.
3: I've gone into deals that were 100% and they don't happen. I've gone into deals that there was no chance of getting them done, and it happens, and they happen easily. So you never know with deals, do you? But you're going to find out pretty soon. I think it'll be done. They want to sign.
2: He's at the G7 in France, and ABC's Karen Travers is there and says there's plenty of confusion about what's in the agreement.
4: The president has said that he doesn't want to see it publicly released until it's formally signed, and that is not scheduled to take place until Friday here in Switzerland. Remember, the president and the vice president signed this on Sunday digitally, but now the president also seems to be casting some doubts on whether the text that was signed digitally on Sunday is actually the final text.
2: A judge in New York said today Luigi Mangione is going to assert a psychiatric defense at a state murder trial in the killing of UnitedHealthcare CEO Brian Thompson. Mangione, if that succeeds, could be sent to a psychiatric facility instead of prison. Attorney and ABC legal analyst Brian Buckmeyer explains what this means for the trial.
5: The defense has to turn over all psychiatric information to the prosecution. They're going to have the ability to rebut that he had an extreme emotional disturbance at this time. It could, in a worst case scenario, delay the trial because the prosecution will say, hey, we need our own expert to evaluate this defense and see whether or not we can make arguments against it. If it doesn't delay the trial, it's going to add a whole other argument.
2: Americans are spending more. Retail sales in May were up by almost a full percentage point. Today, the Federal Reserve will announce its latest rate decision. It's expected to leave rates unchanged. The first announcement from new chair Kevin Warsh. Tropical Storm Arthur has formed in the Atlantic. It is the first named storm of the Atlantic hurricane season. You're listening to ABC News.
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3: Who let the dogs out?
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4: Rex Huerman, the man who was convicted of committing a series of murders on Long Island, is set to be sentenced today. The hearing is ongoing right now. Families of the women Huerman killed are addressing the man. ABC's Aaron Katursky has more.
5: He was first identified as a suspect in 2022 thanks to his distinctive vehicle. And he was arrested the next year after his DNA was retrieved from pizza crust in the trash outside his office. Since then, the sheriff here told us Huerman has been reading books about other murders and has corresponded with at least one other killer.
4: He admitted to killing 8 women. A private jet headed to Austin from Baja, California, crashed last night in Texas. One person was killed.
6: After reporting a mechanical issue, the crew of the 7-passenger jet diverted to Laredo, but came down short of the airport and crashed onto a highway.
7: We can literally feel the heat from the fire.
6: Zyra Garza drove up on the scene.
7: I didn't know if that fire was going to make the aircraft explode.
8: Oh my God.
6: Our video shows first responders and civilians trying to douse the flames and rescuing people trapped inside the jet. Police say one person died and 5 were hospitalized. Jim Ryan, ABC News.
4: Parent company of Sam Adams says its Boston taproom ran out of its signature Boston lager over the weekend because soccer fans from Scotland, in town for the World Cup, drank 4 times as much beer as is usually sold. The company said they had to schedule an emergency delivery. I'm Brian Clark, ABC News.
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11: 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It's 10:05 and time for the news being brought to you by Grossenberg Implement, your John Deere dealer with 9 locations in South Dakota, Nebraska, and Wyoming. Well, a 20th annual event is expected to take place on Saturday, June 27th. As the 20th annual Gregory Memorial Golf Tournament happens on that Saturday, the cost is $150 per team. There are actually 2 shotgun starts, 8 a.m. and 2:30 that day. And you can sign up for the 20th annual event in Gregory by calling 835-8134. Festivities for the 100th annual Fort Pierre Rodeo get underway June 30th at the Stanley County Fairgrounds in Fort Pierre. Shane Creamy with the Fort Pierre Chamber gives us the details.
12: Hey, we sure do. We've got a lot of exciting events coming on. It's our Boots and Roots. It's the 4th in Fort Pierre, and it will be the 100th year of our annual rodeo. So we have a lot of groundbreaking events occurring in Fort Pierre. We'll kick it off with our Boots and Roots 4th of July celebration with a rope ride and slide at the Stanley County Fairgrounds. And there will be a fireworks extravaganza to follow that will be near the Ren Drive Museum, the monument actually overlooking Fort Pierre. So then on July 1st, we'll continue with our 100th annual Fort Pierre Rodeo with a barrel racing and breakaway roping. And on the 2nd, we will have a family night with many fun events. You need to show up and see what's all going on there. It should be an exciting night. Then on July 3rd, we will see the rodeo slack begin at 10 a.m. There will be sculpture unveilings at 1 p.m. near Drifters along Tatonka Trail. That's an exciting time. Some great sculptures coming to Fort Pierre. The SDRA Rodeo will begin at 5:30 at the fairgrounds. Now, this is on the 3rd, and that will be at the Stanley County Fairgrounds. And then local artist Casey Hughes and the Wayward Travelers will take the stage, and this is in the Expo Center, and they will open for country music sensation Wade Hayes, who will begin around 8:30, so he's old enough to know better, still too young to care. It'll be $30 at the door. 14 and under are free. So we look forward to seeing everyone come to that concert. We've worked hard.

0: to bring Wade to town. We will have concessions and beverages available on site, so we encourage everyone to show up early and get your seats and come on into the Expo Center for that. And then, of course, Fort Pierre, what would be Fort Pierre without the large parade on the 4th of July? That begins around 10 a.m. Central Time. We're looking for maybe 4,000 to 5,000 people to attend that parade this year, so I would encourage everyone to get here early if they want to witness that parade, and there will be a B-1 flyover again, as there has been the last 3 or 4 years, so that's very exciting as well. So yeah, just a lot of great things going on in Fort Pierre. Encourage everyone to attend and help us celebrate America's 250.
1: That again was Shane Cramey with the Fort Pierre Chamber. 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
1: 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Those are the funeral announcements. They are brought to you by the Golden Prairie Manor. At 10:10, it is a winning Wednesday. Christy Barnes of Murdo, Daniel Bordeaux of Rosebud, Willie Bear Shield of Gregory, John Barfus of Winter, Amanda Mankey of Chamberlain, Kelly Qualm of Platt. Someone's name will be drawn after 1 o'clock between 1 and 3, and that person will have 3 minutes to call us. $300 cash for you this afternoon. Christy Barnes of Murdo, Daniel Bordeaux of Rosebud, Willie Bear Shield of Gregory, John Barfus of Winter, Amanda Mankey of Chamberlain, Kelly Qualm of Platts. So if you know any one of those six, make sure they're listening between 1 and 3, and good luck. It's 10:10.
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2: Joining us now is Jamie Keyser with Winter Summer Rec, just getting the program started up not too long ago. Jamie, I know we talk about it every summer, but remind our audience about what you guys have going on for Summer Rec.
3: Yeah, we started June 1st, and we go until it's like July 17th, 18th, something around there. And we just play games from 9 to noon at McDonald's Park Monday through Thursday. That's something different this year. We're not going on Fridays. Fridays in the past couple of years, I've been kind of tracking it, and it's Fridays were down. I don't know if because the lunch program isn't going, people going on vacations and being gone for the weekend or whatever. So it's kind of hard to play games a lot of the time. We for sure could only have one group instead of two like we normally have. So I think that's been going good. And because of that, I also feel that our Monday through Thursdays attendance has been really up. I think because, you know, maybe not being there that Friday too. So that was something different that this year that I thought I would try and see how it works out. And so far, I think it's been working out, and I've heard good things even from parents, you know, that it's fine, give them a break, and so that's good. But, yeah, we play games. We go from beginner garden, school age, all the way to middle school, eighth grade. Yeah, and so we kind of have two different groups. The volleyball program runs it. It's like a fundraiser for the volleyball. That's how we spend our money to go to camps. And I'm there every day, and if I'm not, then I find an adult. But usually I'm there every day, and then the volleyball girls have to work 6 days, and so they play games. They help play with the kids, and we have two different sections. We have kind of a younger section and then an older one, so, you know, like middle schoolers aren't throwing balls at kindergarten, you know, so safety-wise there. But, yeah, it's a lot of fun. We've been doing it now. I think I started in 2009 and still going, and I think it's a great thing for the kids. Get out, get active, play outside. Playing outside is huge, especially with devices now these days. They also get to socialize, see their friends in the summer. So, yeah, it's a lot of fun. I really do enjoy it.
2: Any cost to attend, or can they just show up at no cost? What's the cost to offer all this?
3: It's $60 for the whole time. So, and then you can just come and go as you want. Like, if you can't make it that day, no big deal. We play with the ones that are there. You know, if you wake up at 9:30 and want to come, you just show up at 9:30. So, like, you don't have to be there at 9 o'clock. And when you have something else and you have to leave early, you know, swimming lessons or spirit gyms or, you know, any of that stuff, then, you know, parents can come pick up their kids and take them to whatever they need to go to. So it's not, you know, like, it's structured, but not, you know, as time-wise. You know, like I said, we have kids that wake up later, you know, had a long night or something playing baseball, and so they just show up, and we take whoever is coming. But yeah, it's $60 and for the whole summer, and 9 to noon, Monday through Friday.
2: Monday through Thursday. Okay. Hey, I think we covered just about everything, Jamie. Thanks for joining us here today.
3: Yeah, thanks for having me, Chris.
2: That again was Jamie Keyser on behalf of the Winter Summer Rec Program.
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0: for Claude and Judy Derry, as they'll be moving to Parker in the near future. Come wish them good luck and help them celebrate their new adventure. Again, the Black Lab on Main and Winter will be having a going away party this Wednesday, June 17th, starting at 5 p.m. for Claude and Judy Derry. Come and wish them good luck and celebrate these two wonderful people.
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3: 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Yes, that's Wednesday, July 1st, 5 to 7, open house, a dance to follow, 7 to 11 at the Dallas American.

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3: Good morning, everyone. Scott Kirsch here at Platt Livestock, letting you know what we got going on today here at Platt Livestock. We're going to get started at 8:30 in the morning. Got a good big run of these way-up cows and bulls. We do have our annual barbecue sale. We'll be start serving a meal here at 11 o'clock, so everybody's welcome to come enjoy that. At 12 o'clock, we'll be on the yearlings. I'll give you a little rundown. Here's 6 head of Charlet heifer pairs. Nice big calves that side. Here's 7 head of red cow-calf pairs. Cows are all worked and ready to go. Big calves. Then we'll be on the feeder cattle. Give you a little rundown. Here's 20 head of crossbred steers and heifers weighing 4 to 6. Here's 15 crossbreds weighing 4 to 5.5. 15 blocks weighing 5 to 6. 40 crossbreds weighing 4 to 6. 70 head of block steers and heifers weighing 5 to 600 pounds. 50 block heifers weighing 5 to 7. 30 red cross steers weighing 6 to 7.5. 25 block and red steers and heifers weighing 6.5 to 7.5. 130 char crosses weighing 5 to 7. 280 block steers and heifers weighing 6 to 7.5. Here's 460 block steers. They're going to weigh 7.5 up to 8.5. Here's 420 block steers weighing 975, 1025, no implants. 140 char and red steers. They're going to weigh 9.5 to 1,000, no implants. 140 char and red spade heifers weighing 8.5 to 875, no implants. 41 block spade heifers weighing 8.5, no implants. Here's 210 block steers weighing 9, 9.5. 70 head of block steers weighing 8.5 to 9. 70 block steers weighing 7.5 to 8. Here's 110 block heifers weighing 8 to 1,000. 80 head of block bangs vaccinated heifers weighing 7 to 8. 30 block steers weighing 8 to 9. 20 char and reds weighing 1,000. 30 char crosses weighing 6 to 7. Then we're going to be on the calves coming off cows that we're splitting. Sure, it looks like we're going to have 300-400 head of these calves coming off cows we'll be selling then. They're going to weigh that 150 up to 350 pounds. Then we'll be on the baby calves, well, 300-400 head of baby calves. 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

0: Country 1260, Real Country for South Dakota and Nebraska as we head toward the top of the hour. Hey, the Gregory Bakery today. They have lasagna today. Yes, at the Gregory Bakery for lunch. And of course, today is Winning Wednesday. So again, our six finalists are, make sure, folks, you tap these people on the shoulder. Make sure they're listening. Between one and three today, Christy Barnes of Murdo, Daniel Bordeaux of Rosebud, Willie Bear Shield of Gregory, John Barfis of Winter, Amanda Mankey of Chamberlain, Kelly Qualm of Platt. Those are the six finalists. So between one and three, we'll draw a name out of a hat. One of those six will get drawn, and they will have 3 minutes to call us at 842-3333 to claim $300 in cash, three $100 bills. And so, again, Christy Barnes of Murdo, Daniel Bordeaux of Rosebud, Willie Bearshield of Gregory, John Barfis of Winter, Amanda Mankey of Chamberlain, Kelly Qualm of Platt. Between one and three, somebody's going to have a chance at $300 in cash. As we head toward the top of the hour, it's a windy Wednesday. We'll talk weather coming up here in just a bit.
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3: 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The Word of God from 2 Thessalonians chapter 2, verses 13 and 14. But we ought always to thank God for you, brothers and sisters loved by the Lord, because God chose you as first fruits to be saved through the sanctifying work of the Spirit and through belief in the truth. He called you to this through our gospel, that you might share in the glory of our Lord Jesus Christ. Today's Bible passage provides the opportunity for you to give thanks for one of God's greatest blessings. He chose you to be saved. He rescued you from the curse of sin and the power of death. Salvation did not come about by your choice. It is completely the result of God's gracious choice. Your salvation is not a matter of chance. It is certain and true. For even before the creation of the world, in love, God chose you to be His own. The Holy Spirit used the message of Jesus to turn you from unbelief to faith in Jesus as your Savior. And with that same gospel message, the Holy Spirit still preserves you in faith. Because of Jesus' perfect life and innocent death in your place, you stand before God as one of His holy people and are privileged to be an heir of eternal life. Believe what God has revealed to you in His Word. That's the only true defense against the assaults to your faith. Keep going back to the Word of God, because that's where you meet Jesus. That's where God tells you about His plans for you. He shows you His Son, Jesus, and how He saved you from hell. He uplifts you with His certain word that you will share in the glory of heaven, all because of Jesus. Indeed, this is more than enough reason to give thanks to God. Dear God, I give you thanks for planning and carrying out my salvation through your Son, Jesus. Thank you for bringing me to faith in Jesus and leading me to trust Him as my Savior from sin and death. Encourage me with your sure promise that the glory of heaven awaits me. Amen. Thank you for listening. For more devotions, go to whataboutjesus.com. 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
2: Hello, I'm Bill Bullard with RCAF USA, the voice of the independent cattle and sheep producer in the United States of America. Well, beef is the centerpiece of today's consumer affordability discussion. The recent drought and closure of the Mexican border are cited as the reasons domestic beef supplies are so low relative to incredibly strong beef demand. But this is incorrect. The recent drought and the border closure merely illuminated the decades-long systemic deterioration of the U.S. cattle industry, rendering it incapable of withstanding even a moderate economic shock, such as a drought or border closure. Now, America was warned just over a decade ago that our industry had shrunk to a dangerously low level, and yet no meaningful reforms were implemented. In 2010, a drought struck while our cow herd was already liquidating, and this accelerated the herd liquidation in the face of strong beef demand. By 2014, our cattle inventory had fallen to a 70-year low. And from July 2010 through July 2015, the supply-demand imbalance sent consumer beef prices upward, increasing 52%. And cattle prices chased the rise in beef prices, increasing 59% during the same period. Also during this 2010-2015 period, imports exploded, increasing by 47% and hitting a near-record high in 2015. But also during most of this entire period, mandatory country of origin labeling, or MCOOL, was in place for beef, including for ground beef sold at retail. So let's recap. About a decade ago, our herd shrank to a historically low level. Imports increased to near-record highs to make up for the shortfall in domestic supplies. And both cattle prices and consumer beef prices increased to new record highs. And now we all know what happened next. Under the weight of those near-record imports, combined with the cattle industry's highly concentrated market, something had to give. And what gave was neither consumer beef prices nor increasing imports. No, it was cattle prices that gave in. And from 2015 through most of 2016, cattle prices fell farther and faster than any time in history. Now, Congress repealed mandatory COOL at the end of 2015, and we then went through about 5 years in which beef prices and imports trended upward while cattle prices trended downward. During this multi-year period, while imports and beef prices trended upward but cattle prices trended downward, beef was no longer required to be labeled as to its origin, including ground beef. During this approximate five-year period, the cattle market was dysfunctional and suffered market failure. A functional market simply would not generate low cattle prices and high beef prices over such an extended period of time. And there were three ominous factors at play during this period. First, the market was highly concentrated, with four firms controlling about 85% of the fed cattle market and about 80% of the boxed beef market. This level of market concentration is far in excess of levels known to elicit poor economic performance and anti-competitive behavior. Second, import volumes increased year over year beginning in 2016 and until they reached an all-time record high in 2020. And third, neither packers nor retailers were required to inform consumers as to the country of origin of beef, including ground beef, that consumers purchased in the grocery stores. This means consumers had no say as to whether they wanted their beef produced domestically or in some foreign country. No, that decision as to where to source beef was left entirely to the packers. This approximate five-year window provides us with two important lessons. The first lesson is that when increased imports pass through the same highly concentrated packers who already possess tremendous market power, those increased imports do not result in lower consumer beef prices, but they do correlate with lower cattle prices. The second lesson, and perhaps the most important one, is that not having to disclose the origins of beef in the domestic market is among the primary means by which the packers and retailers can exploit their inherent market power. It relegates imported beef as a perfect substitute for domestic beef, and increasing the volume of those substitutes

0: substitutes in the domestic market lessens the demand for U.S. cattle of all weights and ages. So now you know why global beef packers and their allies are fighting so hard to prevent Congress from reinstating mandatory country of origin labeling for beef. It's because M-Cool will remove from their arsenal a significant tool with which to continue controlling the U.S. cattle market and downstream beef market. Enacting mandatory country of origin labeling in the Farm Bill will be a critically important step in replacing monopolistic power with competitive market forces. So please call your member of Congress today and urge them to pass M-Cool in the Farm Bill. With that, have a productive week. Thank you and goodbye.
1: Buck and the crew at the Black Lab on Maine and Winter invites everyone to join them this Wednesday night starting at 5 p.m. for a going away party for Claude and Judy Derry as they'll be moving to Parker in the near future. 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Come and wish them good luck and celebrate these two wonderful people.
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4: And I have some Father's Day stories today.
3: Well, that's good.
4: Oh, I thought so. When I was 17, my dad had to go with me to get my nose pierced. We went to a local tattoo parlor where the piercer had a lot of ink, including a name tattooed on her back that happened to be my exact middle name. Trying to make small talk, my dad loudly asked her, "Hey, is that your name? It's my daughter's middle name, too." I felt the blood drain from my face as the piercer quietly said no. That was my daughter's name. She was stillborn. Cue my dad awkwardly apologizes while I wish for the floor to swallow me up whole. Oh, no. Oh, I've got another one called The Camping Trip. But before I do that, I want to share about Tri-State Livestock News. It's what ranchers read, and there's a solid reason. That's where they turn. It has local, national, and international livestock industry news. 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Tri-State Livestock News. 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
3: A camping trip. This sounds good.
4: I took my dad camping for Father's Day, and he really wanted to get back to nature. He insisted on using a real classic canvas tent instead of the modern pop-up tents we had. He spent over an hour meticulously driving stakes, securing guy lines, and assembling heavy poles. He looked around proudly at his masterpiece and said, "Here, it's perfectly anchored against any storm." Who might be famous last words. Just as he finished, the skies opened up and a massive downpour hit. As the wind started to whip around us, he stepped outside to check the perimeter and accidentally unzipped the main door while the wind was blowing. The tent instantly caught the breeze, inflated like a giant parachute, and detached from the ground. We spent our Father's Day chasing a tumbling, flying tent across a very muddy campground.
3: Well, it's Father's Day, of course, coming up, but then it's also rodeo season. So I thought maybe I'd pick on barrel racers for just a moment here. You might be a barrel racer if you have more bits than your city counterpart has shoes.
4: Very good.
3: You might be a barrel racer if you think black and blue is normal color of your shins.
4: Yeah.
3: And you go to town in your car and freak out because you don't see the trailer in the rearview mirror. You might be a barrel racer if your horse has a chiropractor, a massage therapist, a psychic, sports medicine specialist, nutritionist, equine body balancer, and a pedicurist. and you don't have a family

0: Doctor. Oh, here's one to follow that one up.
1: Okay.
0: You might be a barrel racer if you can write out a $500 check to any of the above without blinking an eye.
1: Wow.
0: I
1: Whoa.
0: have more of those, but I'll save them for another day.
1: All right. Okay. What about wonderful thoughts about America coming in on the 250th birthday?
0: Yes.
1: Equal rights for all, special privileges for none. That is from Jefferson.
0: Okay.
1: And another quote from Penn, they have a right to censor that have a heart to help.
0: Very interesting. Yeah, as we come up
1: Yeah.
0: on the 4th of July now.
1: Yeah. One country, one constitution, one destiny. Daniel Webster.
0: Oh, there you go. Isn't he the
1: Yes.
0: guy that wrote that book? What do they
1: Yeah, he
0: call
1: did
0: it?
1: write that book.
0: What do they call
1: They used to use them in the old days.
0: Yeah, in the old, now it's Google. Oh, a
1: Yeah.
0: dictionary.
1: Yeah,
0: That's what it
1: there you
0: is.
1: go. There you go. Ha ha. Here's another one from him. I was born an American. I will live an American. I shall die an American.
0: There you go. Boy, we could end the program right there, but we still got about 30 seconds left.
1: Well, let me put out some more.
0: Okay.
1: Democracy means not I am equal to you, but you are equal to me. James Russell Lowell. Rome endured as long as there were Romans. America will endure as long as we remain American in spirit and in thought.
0: All right, that's a good one to wrap it up on today. But if you have some more, maybe July 4th type stories that you'd like us to share, send them to kimhburge@gmail.com and keep listening to this radio station for more of the good stuff.
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3: 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Two Rivers, 110 black heifer. 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And Hebert with 45 head of 5 weight heifers, Tyler Johnson 35 head of 5 weight, and Bernie with 20 head of 5 weight, all heifers. Bob Simmons 40 head of steer and heifers, 6 weights, 1500. 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
0: And trading for corn in July, up 4.5 at 418 and a quarter. September, up 4.75 at 427 and a quarter. December, up 4.5 at 447. Kansas City wheat for July, up 13 and a quarter at 647. September, up 13.5 at 654 and a half. December, up 13 and a quarter at 669 and a half. Soybeans in July, up 5.25 at 11.35 and a quarter. August, up 5.5 at 11.40. September, up 6.25 at 11.39 and a half. And trading for live cattle in June, up 20 at 255.50. August, down 45 at 248.75. October, down 60 at 241.40. Feeder cattle in August, down 87 at 366. September, down 95 at 364.32. October, down 80 at 361.62. Lean hogs in July, down 42 at 94.37. August, up 110 at 96.12. October, up 85 at 80.77. 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
1: 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I'm Leslie Schramm. Coming up on the 1205 News today, the 2026 Light Up the Falls celebration at Smith Falls State Park shone brighter than ever this year, welcoming nearly 750 visitors to an evening of patriotic color, outdoor adventure, and community partnership. North Central Nebraska RC&D, they are located at the Sandhills Ranch Expo today and tomorrow in Bassett, and they are accepting recycled batteries. They do have specific items they can and cannot accept. You can check that out at their booth, which is located at the North Central at the Rock County Community Center. This is Country 1260 News Highlights. 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
1: Memorial services for 85-year-old William Billy Van Epps of Wanamingo, Minnesota, will be held Friday at 2 p.m. at Mason Funeral Home in Winter. Burial will follow in the Winter City Cemetery. Visitation will be held 1 hour prior to the memorial service. Funeral services for 89-year-old Vernon Hatfield of Winter are pending. Private family services for 89-year-old Betty Lamp of Burke will be held at a later date. Memorial services for 68-year-old Mike Dreyer of Winter will be held Monday, July 6th at 11 a.m. at the First Baptist Church in Winter. Burial will follow in the Winter City Cemetery. Visitation will be held 1 hour prior to the services. Those are your funeral announcements, brought to you by Gregory Drug. 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More than just the keys to your new home, they do have some new listings. You can check that out at screalty.team or give Twyla Owen a call at 605-842-5745 or Kay Bolton at 605-830-2932. For North Central Nebraska, today, sunny with a high near 80, northwest wind 20 to 30 miles an hour. Tonight, mostly clear, low around 51, breezy with a west-northwest wind 15 to 25 miles an hour. Tomorrow, mostly sunny and a high of 78, northwest wind at 10 to 15 miles an hour. For South Central South Dakota, for today, sunny with a high of 79, northwest wind 33 to 37 miles an hour. Tonight, mostly clear, low around 52, northwest wind 24 to 29 miles an hour. Tomorrow, partly sunny with a high of 77. Calmer winds northwest at 11 to 16 miles an hour. Chamberlain currently at 68 degrees, Pier 68, Valentine 69, Ainsworth 71, Gregory at 67 degrees. Here at Country 1260, we have

0: 69 degrees. Showing this Friday, Saturday, and Sunday at the Hilltop Drive-In in Gregory, they have the Devil Wears Prada, too. And don't forget that awesome concession stand as well. And the lunch special today at Doran's Diner in Winter. They've got a foot-long hot dog with curly fries, and they are serving that from 11 to 3 at Doran's Diner in Winter. Frontier Motors Open Golf Tournament. It is this Saturday at the Winter Country Club. A reminder, it is a men's only. It's two-man scramble. This Saturday, 10:30 shotgun start. And as always, it is, of course, a big fundraiser for the golf course as well. Sign up at 842-0686. It is 11:34 and time now for Word from His Word.
1: 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And if you'd like more information about Christ Lutheran Church, go to PastorHar730@gmail.com or their Facebook page. 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
2: The Word of the Lord from 2 Thessalonians chapter 3. Now may the Lord of peace himself give you peace at all times in every way. The Lord be with you all. How about a little peace and quiet around here? Sometimes that's all you want for your birthday, or at Christmas or Easter. It seldom comes, at least not often enough in this fast-paced world of ours. The Apostles' blessing reminds us of midnight Mass. When at the close of the service the lights are dimmed as the luminaries are lit, and for just a few peaceful moments we sing Silent Night together. We ought to do that more often than we do. But the Lord would not have us holed up in the sanctuary of His solace and peace, removed from the world that needs to hear the good news of a Savior born for them. We must go out and bring this peace to others, even as Paul does in the closing words of his letter to us. Even in the midst of the clamor and busyness of our modern day, lives filled with running here and there, the promise remains, the Lord be with you all. The Lord be with you in your helter-skelter homes. The Lord be with you in your school, studies, and sports activities. The Lord be with you in times alone and times together. The Lord be with you as you tune in to hear a word from His Word and go forth with His blessing of peace. Let us pray. O God, from whom all holy desires, all good counsels, and all just works do proceed, give unto thy servants that peace which the world cannot give, that our hearts may be set to obey thy commandments, and also that we, being defended by thee from the fear of our enemies, may pass our time in rest and quietness. Through Jesus Christ our Lord. Amen.
1: You've been listening to A Word from His Word brought to you by Christ Lutheran Church in Winter. And if you'd like more information about Christ Lutheran Church, go to PastorHar730@gmail.com or like their Facebook page.
3: Welcome to the Cattleman's Corner. I'm Brian Hale, sitting in for the late Howard Hale, as we continue his legacy of speaking with cattlemen and women from around the globe.
4: When it comes to raising cattle, maternal efficiency and greater calving ease are two very important traits, and the American Gelvie Association does a great job on their website laying out this information. The U.S. Meat Animal Research Center data shows Gelvie females have the smallest mature cow size of the four major continental breeds. This reduced mature cow size allows for puberty to be reached at an earlier age, which leads to calving earlier in the season and producing a heavier calf at a younger age. Visit gelvie.org. Now here's Roger Olson again today from Mill Iron Lazy V Cattle Company.
5: This is a family operation. It's a heritage. It's a way of life. Would you give it up for anything else?
6: No, I wouldn't. And you're right. It is a way of life. I've sold herds before, but I've always ended up with cows again. It's just, like you said, a way of life. And it's good people. I mean,
5: yes.
6: The cattle people that we deal with on a daily basis,

0: you're right. I wouldn't trade it for anything. One of the things that I failed to mention, Brian, and she is the key to our whole operation, is my wife, June.
1: Mm-hmm.
0: And because my way of supporting the herd, I guess, is I am Select Sire's rep here in Central Colorado.
1: Oh.
0: So she kind of maintains the her herself. We couldn't do it without her. I didn't want to do an interview without mentioning her.
2: That was Roger Olson from Northeastern Colorado's Mill Iron Lazy V Cattle Company. That's going to do it for today's Cattleman's Corner. Thanks again for listening, and may God bless. I'm Brian Hale.
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0: 1260. 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
0: Trading for corn in July, up 4.5 at 418 and a quarter. September, up 4.75 at 427 and a quarter. December, up 4.5 at 447. Kansas City wheat for July, up 15.5 at 649 and three quarters. September, up 15.5 at 671 and a half. December up 15 and a quarter at 671 and a half. Soybeans in July up 4.5 at 1134 and a half. August up 4.5 at 1139. September up 5.5 at 1138 and three quarters. And trading for live cattle in June up 40 at 255.70. August down 35 at 248.87. October down 47 at 241.52. Feeder cattle in August down 70 at 366.17. September down 92 at 364.35. October down 70 at 361.72. Lean hogs in July down 40 at 94.40. August up 110 at 96.17. October up 87 at 80.80. 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

0: them at 605-775-2422. For North Central Nebraska, today, sunny with a high of 80, windy with a northwest wind 20 to 30 miles an hour. Tonight, mostly clear, low around 51, west-northwest wind 15 to 25 miles an hour. Tomorrow, mostly sunny with a high of 78, northwest wind at 10 to 15 miles an hour. For South Central South Dakota, today, sunny with a high of 79, northwest wind at 33 to 37 miles an hour. Tonight, mostly clear, low around 52, northwest wind 24 to 29 miles an hour. Tomorrow, a partly sunny with a high of 77, northwest wind at 11 to 16 miles an hour. Currently, Chamberlain has 69 degrees, Pier 69, Valentine 70, Ainsworth is 71, Gregory 68 degrees, and here at Country 1260, we have 69 degrees. 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We've got ABC News at the top of the hour.
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0: 605-515-7119. And thank you.
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0: Then he cried just south of Nashville, and he turned that car around. 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As I stepped out of that Cadillac, I said, mister, many thanks. 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The whole

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2: From ABC News, I'm Michelle Franzen. In France, President Trump holding a press conference at the G7 summit with the U.S.-Iran proposed peace deal at the center. President Trump did not disclose full details of the memo of understanding set to be signed Friday. He addressed reports that the U.S. will invest money in Iran and unfreeze billions of Iranian funds.
3: We don't have to give them anything. But some people may want to invest. Like, what are you going to do? Say you can never, ever invest in a country? I mean, it's pretty tough. I don't mind being tough, but it's pretty crazy.
2: The president also says he's confident Iran won't be able to pursue its nuclear ambitions, but the latest U.S. intel has raised some doubts.
4: The U.S. and Iran are set to kickstart detailed nuclear negotiations on Friday, but officials say American intelligence agencies predict the Iranian regime will be unlikely to make the nuclear concessions the Trump administration expects to see. The president making it plain that military action is still on the table.
5: If I don't like it, if they don't behave, we'll go right back to dropping bombs right smack in the middle of their head.
4: Shannon Kingston, ABC News, the State Department.
2: After federal authorities disrupted an alleged drone attack at Sunday's UFC event at the White House, the Justice Department now saying it bolsters the case for a secured White House ballroom.
6: The overnight filing to the D.C. Circuit Appeals Court has the Justice Department arguing the plot to attack the UFC fight with drones and snipers is exactly the kind of threat the ballroom project would protect against. The Secret Service's deputy director has said despite the plot, the UFC event was never at risk. But the Justice Department says the plot underscores the need for a drone port and sniper nests on the roof of the ballroom. The appeals court is still weighing whether it will allow a lower court's order blocking construction to take effect. Stephen Portnoy, ABC News, Washington.
2: A wildfire emergency in Washington State. More than 2,000 homes threatened near Spokane and evacuations ordered, all due to the upriver fire that began Tuesday. You're listening to ABC News.
7: From ABC News and Good Morning America, I'm Lori Bergamotto. Today's Brightly Moment is brought to you by Macy's. This Father's Day, we look back at one inspiring father and son duo.
8: Brought the idea to my dad to ride across the U.S.
9: Heck yeah. It's like a bucket list thing.
7: The pair started their 3,000-mile bike ride in Pacific City, Oregon, documenting the highlights of their days.
10: I am biking across the United States on this rough road on this beautiful day.
7: After 42 days on the road, biking up to 80 miles a day, both father and son found something even greater than the joy of adventure.
8: I feel like I know who my dad is better after this trip.
9: It was really amazing, and just to see the man he's turned into was real special.
7: Both dad and son agree the best part of the experience was being together. This Brightly Moment has been brought to you by Macy's. This Father's Day, let Macy's be your guide to gifting.
2: The man accused of shooting and killing UnitedHealthcare CEO Brian Thompson was in court today. Attorneys for Luigi Mangione telling the judge in his state case that they're petitioning for psychiatric argument to be presented at his trial, claiming Mangione suffered an emotional disturbance. ABC News legal contributor Brian Buckmeyer says if the argument is allowed at trial, it could change Mangione's sentencing.
11: At the time in which Mangione committed the crime, this is what the defense is going to argue, he had an extreme emotional disturbance. He acted upon that extreme emotional disturbance, and it was objective considering who he is in the circumstances that he was. And if that happens, it actually reduces the penalties that Mangione faces. He could still possibly go to jail or prison, but that's how it changes his case.
2: The U.S., Mexico, and Canada co-hosting the FIFA World Cup games. Fans at one of the World Cup teams are having a great time in a historic host city in the U.S.
12: Scotland fans have taken over Boston for the World Cup, and some of them told affiliates at WCVB.
13: I don't think Boston realized what was coming to it.
12: It's been good for local businesses, but not for beer supplies. Sam Adams' parent company.

0: He says its Boston Tap Room ran out of its signature Boston Lager over the weekend after sales were four times higher than usual. Company says it resorted to an emergency delivery and added extra deliveries throughout this week.
1: ABC's Brian Clark. I'm Michelle Franzen. ABC News.
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4: And good afternoon. It is 12:05. Time now for Country 1260 News. South Dakota News is being brought to you by Capital City, Ford, Lincoln, Toyota in Pierre. I'm Leslie Schramm. The Winter Area Chamber of Commerce has their community garage sales happening this Friday and Saturday. Executive Director for the Chamber, Mike Scott, tells us more about it and where you can find maps for all the sales that are happening.
5: This is a really busy time of the year. We're doing our community garage sale. We've been doing this a long time, and two ways that you can check that out: hard copies available at True Value, the Winter Bakery, Hidden Gems, and a couple of the convenience stores. It'll list the locations where the garage sales, the days and the hours that they're open.
4: That again was Mike Scott with the Winter Area Chamber of Commerce. The South Dakota CEO East Women's Business Center will hold their Women in Business conference later this month at Cedar Shore Resort in Ocoma. Sadie Swear previews.
6: We are excited to bring back for the fourth year our Women in Business conference in Chamberlain, Ocoma. So that is happening on June 25th from 9:30 a.m. to 2:30. So a good day conference. And what you can expect is a great opportunity to not only network, but hear from women business owners from across South Dakota. So we will be at the Cedar Shores Resort, and you can purchase an online ticket, you can purchase a vendor booth, or purchase the whole table all online. You just have to visit our website. But we are so excited to be back in the Chamberlain, Ocoma area for this great conference. In previous years, we've had over 50 to 60 people attend, so we can't wait to bring it back with not only a business showcase, but a keynote, a panel discussion, and also some interactive networking.
4: That again was Sadie Swear with the South Dakota CEO East Women's Business Center. The staff at Boom Boom Fireworks in Colombe is ready to go for the busy 4th of July season. Dustin Swadzel talks about their offering.
7: Oh, man. I went all out this year. Got myself a huge selection this year. Doubled from last year. I wanted to get the best fireworks in the state. I think I did, and I'm super excited about it. Lots of family packages, lots of artillery shells, firecrackers, bottle rockets. We got a lot of kids this year, a lot of kids, smalls is like what we like to call them. So between that and our big boom room down here, we have some serious black powder. We're ready to celebrate the 250 with a big boom. So we are also going to be providing Cologne with their fireworks this year for their show. So that's on the 2nd. They're going to be buying from Boom Boom here, support the community, support the town. You guys will get a chance to see everything in action.
4: That again was Dustin Swatzel with Boom Boom Fireworks in Cologne. A going away party for Claude and Judy Derry of Winter is happening this evening at the Black Lab in Winter, starting at 5 p.m. Buck Jedlicky tells us more.
8: Yeah, we have a going away party for Claude and Judy Derry. They're moving over to Parker and be closer to their kids and grandkids. And Judy's worked for me for 10 years, and they've been a staple of this community for many decades. So if anybody wants to come out starting about 5 o'clock and send Claude and Judy off with a big bang.
4: Buck also tells us what they have planned for Saturday night after the Frontier Motors tournament takes place.
8: Yeah, huge golf tournament on the 20th. Frontier Motors Open is

0: great for the golf course. And we've got Uncle Roy and the boys that night. So after you get done golfing or get done working, come out and listen to Uncle Roy. They're always a big hit in this area.
1: And that again was Buck Jedlicky with the Black Lab in Winter. The State Theater in Chamberlain will begin playing a new movie on Friday night. Adrian Laney tells us more.
2: We're showing a fantasy sci-fi mega movie, in my opinion. It's called Masters of the Universe. It's PG-13, so the whole family can come and see it. If you like talking tigers and bad guys and good guys and all sorts of things like that, it's a great movie. It's starting on Friday at 7 o'clock and then Saturday at 1, 4 and 7, Sunday at 1 and 4, Monday at 7, and Tuesday at 7.
1: And that again was Adrian Laney with the State Theater in Chamberlain. The Winter Rotary Club will be celebrating 90 years this evening at the Winter Country Club beginning at 6 p.m. Marcia Wedham tells us more.
3: Well, the Winter Rotary Club is turning 90 years old, and we're going to have a birthday celebration. It's going to be at the Winter Country Club at 6 p.m. We'll have birthday cake, obviously, and a few snacks, and we'd love to have all current or prior club members come out and join us. I've been telling everybody, BYOM, bring your own money so you can buy what you want to drink, but otherwise, cake and snacks will be provided.
1: That again was Marcia Wedham. The Winter Drive-In Theater will begin showing a new family movie this Friday night. Jill Mosier gives us the details.
4: Yes, we are very excited to be showing Toy Story 5 for its opening weekend this weekend. We are open Friday, Saturday, and Sunday. Gates open at 8. The show will start at dusk, I would guess about 9:55 this weekend. We're hoping for big crowds this weekend. We're getting everything stocked up and ready to go. Our playground is all ready for everyone to come out and enjoy the nice weather before the show.
1: That again was Jill Mosier with the Winter Drive-In. Festivities for the 100th annual Fort Pierre Rodeo will get underway June 30th at the Stanley County Fairgrounds. Shane Cramey with the Fort Pierre Chamber gives us the details.
5: Hey, we sure do. We've got a lot of exciting events coming on. It's our Boots and Roots. It's the 4th in Fort Pierre, and it will be the 100th year of our annual rodeo. So we have a lot of groundbreaking events occurring in Fort Pierre. We'll kick it off with our Boots and Roots 4th of July celebration with a rope ride and slide at the Stanley County Fairgrounds. And there will be a fireworks extravaganza to follow. That will be near the Ren Drive Museum, the monument actually overlooking Fort Pierre. So then on July 1st, we'll continue with our 100th annual Fort Pierre Rodeo with a barrel racing and breakaway roping. And on the 2nd, we will have a family night with many fun events. You need to show up and see what's all going on there. It should be an exciting night. Then on July 3rd, we will see the rodeo slack begin at 10 a.m. There will be sculpture unveilings at 1 p.m. near Drifters along Tatonka Trail. That's an exciting time. Some great sculptures coming to Fort Pierre. The SDRA Rodeo will begin at 5:30 at the fairgrounds. Now, this is on the 3rd, and that will be at the Stanley County Fairgrounds. And then local artist Casey Hughes and the Wayward Travelers will take the stage, and this is in the Expo Center, and they will open for country music sensation Wade Hayes, who will begin around 8:30, so he's old enough to know better, still too young to care. It'll be $30 at the door, 14 and under are free. So we look forward to seeing everyone come to that concert. We've worked hard to bring Wade to town. We will have concessions and beverages available on site, so encourage everyone to show up early and get your seats and come on into the Expo Center for that. And then, of course, Fort Pierre, what would be Fort Pierre without the large parade on the 4th of July? That begins around 10 a.m. Central Time. We're looking for maybe 4,000 to 5,000 people to attend that parade this year. So I would encourage everyone to get here early if they want to witness that parade. And there will be a B-1 flyover again, as there has been the last 3 or 4 years. So that's very exciting as well. So, yeah, just a lot of great things going on at Fort Pierre. Encourage everyone to attend and help us celebrate America's 250.
1: That, again, was Shane Cramey with the Fort Pierre Chamber. This is Country 1260 News. Time is 12:13. More of your local news is on the way.
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1: The City of Winter had their regular meeting earlier this week. City

0: Finance Officer Harley Kingsbury gives us the report.
1: There was one new hire to report this last two-week period, and that is Brian Remmers as a part-time police officer starting at $28.57 an hour. The department reports were then made by the Public Safety Commissioner, the Finance Officer, and the Public Works Director. The council then motioned to enter into the Board of Adjustments. Here they motioned to approve the conditional use permit at 241 Lamoureux Street, installing a 64 by 32 foot home with an attached garage, and this was approved 5-0 on a roll call vote. Next, the council moved on to new business. With this, they motioned to approve the Main Street and Side Street event request from 183 Inc. for the third annual tattoo extravaganza at 225 South Main Street on June 19th through 20th, and this was approved 5-0 on a roll call vote. Then the council motioned to approve Resolution 2026-12, amending the daily inmate rates, and this was approved 5-0 on a roll call vote. Next, the council motioned to approve the change order for the winter jail roof project, extending the contract time by 31 days, and this was approved 5-0 on a roll call vote. The council then motioned to approve the sewer infrastructure and development agreement with the City of Winter and Anthony Hannig, and this was approved again 5-0 on a roll call vote.
0: That again was Winter City Finance Officer Harley Kingsbury. Chamberlain is gearing up for their 4th of July parade. Doug Dozark previews.
2: Well, with the celebration of America, the 250th year, we're doing kind of our keeping our patriotic theme of everything, that getting everybody to get in, decorate red, white, and blue, say something, happy birthday, America, and stuff. We're going to be lining up at the Avenue of Flags down at the Grigg Baseball Field. First, we're going to take and line up the kids' parade, starting at 10:30, get them going first, and then at 11 o'clock, we'll have the regular parade going. We have a different setup for the route. We are going down Main Street, down to the Senior Citizen Center. We'll be turning right and heading, or left, I mean, turning and heading towards the river, so we go past the Regency Retirement Center, to let them people kind of see what 250 years we're putting together, so they can see everything. We have a lot of floats already entered, a lot of military, a lot of classic cars. I mean, we're looking for anything from buggies and horses and stuff. We're going to have a pretty good parade. And then after the parade, we're going to have the Veterans Appreciation Feed down at the Veterans Park. Want everybody to enjoy going down there. It's all free. And then after that, we're going to be getting things ready for the afternoon. Towards evening, we're going to have a boat parade, and then that'll be right just about at dark, and then we'll have the big fireworks display. And the big fireworks display, we have reached a $30,000 goal that we are going to put on the biggest show we've ever had in Chamberlain.
0: That again was Doug Dozark in Chamberlain. The City of Gregory had their regular meeting Monday night. Mayor Al Cerny gives us his update.
3: The pool is holding water, so that was great news. We then moved on into new business. The council approved two building permits, one for Scott Bowes for a patio. That was approved with a variance, and then Jennifer Peck's pergola was also approved. Then moved on to airport engineer selection. Every 5 years, the city has to approve of an engineer for the airport. And we've been with Helms Engineering since the year 2000, and the council agreed that we would stay with Helms, so they were the engineer that we selected. Then we went on to a porta-potties for the baseball diamond. We have the 4th of July coming up, and we also have some tournaments coming up. So council agreed that we should have two porta-potties out there for the 4th of July and for those baseball tournaments. Then we talked about the police department job opening. We had a little discussion on where a potential candidate employee could live, and we agreed that if they lived within 5 miles of Gregory, that would be satisfactory. And also the pay range would be from $22 to $25, depending upon certification, non-certification, a lot of things, but that's going to be the range. And with that, we paid claims and we adjourned.
0: That again was Gregory Mayor Al Cerny. There will be a blood drive in Kimball on Thursday, June 25th. Kim Dietrich with LifeServe Blood Center tells us more.
4: We are at Kimball Community. That one's on June 25th at the American Legion.

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1: The 2026 Light Up the Falls celebration at Smith Falls State Park shone brighter than ever this year, welcoming nearly 750 visitors to an evening of patriotic color, outdoor adventure, and community partnership. 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Though nightfall took its time, the wait was filled with hands-on learning, laughter, and activities for all ages. Throughout the evening, National Park Rangers from Niobrara National Scenic River and Nebraska's conservation officers offered guided hikes, shared stories, and led educational programs about the river valley, local wildlife, and the Niobrara's many iconic waterfalls. At the same time, the Niobrara National Scenic River Pop-Up Visitor Center hosted the National Weather Service, who engaged visitors in conversation about flooding, river safety, and weather patterns that shaped the region. Young attendees stayed especially busy thanks to Niobrara NSR's ACE interns, who helped children create life-size waterfalls using newsprint, markers, and crayons, an activity that quickly became a highlight of the night. At 9 p.m., members of the Valentine VFW presented the colors, followed by a beautiful performance of the national anthem by Eve Miller. The crowd gathered along the boardwalk, joined together in reciting the Pledge of Allegiance, creating a powerful moment of shared community pride. As darkness settled in, members of the Platte Valley Astronomical Observers guided visitors through the night sky, pointing out constellations and even features of Jupiter visible through their telescopes. Their expertise added an inspiring cosmic dimension to an already unforgettable evening. The patriotic lighting of Smith Falls capped off the night, earning cheers and applause from hundreds gathered below. North Central Nebraska RC&D will be at the Sandhills Ranch Expo today and tomorrow. They are taking batteries and recycling them. You can go see them located at their booth at the Rock County Community Center, and they will let you know which items can be accepted and which items they cannot take. This is Country 1260 News. Time is 12:23.
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0: Minnesota, will be held Friday at 2 p.m. at Mason Funeral Home in Winter. Burial will follow in the Winter City Cemetery. Visitation will be held 1 hour prior to the memorial service. Funeral services for 89-year-old Vernon Hatfield of Winter are pending. Private family services for 89-year-old Betty Lamp of Burke will be held at a later date. Memorial services for 68-year-old Mike Dreyer of Winter will be held Monday, July 6th at 11 a.m. at the First Baptist Church in Winter. Burial will follow in the Winter City Cemetery. Visitation will be held 1 hour prior to the services. Those are your funeral announcements brought to you by Cotterbaugh Smith Funeral Home in Gregory. Farm Digest News is on the way.
1: Buck and the crew at the Black Lab on Main and Winter invites everyone to join them this Wednesday night starting at 5 p.m. for a going away party for Claude and Judy Derry as they'll be moving to Parker in the near future. 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Come and wish them good luck and celebrate these two wonderful people.
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1260. That is Scotty McCreary with Hootie and Bottle Rockets. We're saying happy birthday to Kristen Beck in Gregory today. 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For North Central Nebraska, today sunny with a high near 80, windy with a northwest wind at 20 to 30 miles an hour. Tonight mostly clear and a low around 51, west-northwest wind 15 to 25 miles an hour. Tomorrow mostly sunny, a high of 78, northwest wind at 10 to 15 miles an hour. For South Central South Dakota, today sunny with a high of 79, northwest wind at 33 to 37 miles an hour. Tonight mostly clear and a low around 52, breezy with a northwest wind at 24 to 29 miles an hour. And tomorrow partly sunny and a high of 77, northwest wind 11 to 16 miles an hour. Currently, Chamberlain has 70 degrees, Pier 69, Valentine 71, Ainsworth 73, Gregory at 69 degrees,

0: Here at Country 1260, we have 71 degrees. Spring Days in Dallas, they've got Trivia Night coming up this Saturday. They're going to start at 7 p.m. It is open to teams of two all the way up to four, so get your teams ready. Plan accordingly. They will have many different prizes up for grabs as well. That is this Saturday. And it's Winning Wednesday, and here's a look at our six finalists who have a chance at $300 cash this afternoon. Just be listening between 1 and 3 p.m. Here are your six finalists. Christy Barnes of Myrtle, Daniel Bordeaux of Rosebud, Willie Bearshield of Gregory, John Barfus of Winner, Amanda Mankey of Chamberlain, and Kelly Qualm of Platt. Again, be listening between 1 and 3, and then one of those names will be called. That person has 3 minutes to call us at 842-3333, and that is your chance at winning $300 cash this afternoon. It is 12:34 in time now for Farm Digest News, brought to you by Sandhill Equipment in Bassett. Trading for corn in July up 5 3/4 at 419 3/4. September up 6 at 428 1/2. December up 6 at 448 1/2. Kansas City wheat for July up 16 at 649 3/4. September up 16 1/4 at 657 1/4. December up 15 1/2 at 671 3/4. Soybeans in July up 3 at 11:33. August up 3 1/4 at 11:37 3/4. September up 3 3/4 at 11:37. We'll take a look at those livestock futures right after this.
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2: An ag economist says farm economy recovery is highly unlikely amid record high input costs. I'm Erin Anderson, and this is Managing for Profit on Brownfield. David Widmar with Agricultural Economic Insight says higher input costs are adding additional financial strain. We'll find out more right after this on Brownfield.
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2: David Widmar with Agricultural Economic Insight says the farm economy is not likely to recover anytime soon.
7: A few months ago, it felt like we were closer to equilibrium. We've seen this energy shock really kind of create all sorts of problems on that expense side of the ledger. We might not be able to service as much debt today that we did just a few years ago, even if we had the same profitability. But can we also get ourselves to where we can make some profits without needing these ad hoc programs?
2: He tells Brownfield inflation has started to moderate, but
7: we haven't seen in the data prices of equipment, prices for parts, all categories coming down and providing relief for producers. It's just increasing at a little bit more consistent or a little bit more moderate rate. Still at an annual positive increase. It's just not increasing, say, double digits.
2: The White House recently announced it would reduce the duties on ag and construction equipment from 25% to 15% starting on June 8th. Widmar says it could provide temporary cost

0: reductions, but several other factors are still at play.
1: It's probably going to be helpful, but it's hard to say how it's going to show up in the data, or because there's a lot of moving factors, right? So we have more inflation in the economy than we had maybe a few months ago, also more inflation than the Fed would like. We also have higher energy prices right now. And I think it's going to be hard to say exactly how those tariffs are going to play out for a host of reasons. But one of the reasons why it's going to be hard to understand how these lower tariff rates are going to play out to the farm level is that tax passed along to individuals in the U.S. or are they paid by those manufacturers who are shipping those goods in the form of lower profitability, lower margins? They have a higher cost structure. It's just because there's a lot of other moving pieces going on in the economy. So I think of this as like we're taking one, reducing some of the wood that's on the fire that's causing this heat or this inflationary pressure that we see on equipment and machinery.
0: Widmar says without broader shifts in price structure and inflation, farmers won't likely see lasting cost savings. The Trump administration says the tariff reduction will remain in effect until 2027. For more ag news, markets, and weather, go to brownfieldagnews.com. I'm Erin Anderson, and this is Managing for Profit on Brownfield.
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4: In the sugar beet crop, about 40% of the crop is left to waste, left in the field doing nothing. We take those green leaves and turn it directly into functional food ingredients and other cake soil amendments.
2: That's Meyer Wachs, CEO of a British company, Kiome Limited. He says his company has developed methods of extracting proteins and other valuable materials from plant parts normally left in the field after harvest.
4: You see more and more consumers are valuing high-protein foods and consistently looking for clean label ingredients, so less processed food. This is a general commercial reality, you could say.
2: Wach says with sugar beets, for example, British farmers normally gross about $1,200 an acre by just harvesting the beets. When his company processes the plant remnants from that harvest, the return can be 10 times that amount.
4: What we look to do with this is say, you know, what other inefficiencies can we solve, can we address that are on the farms today to improve farming for everybody, really, especially in a changing world, changing climatic world, and in a changing world of consumer preference.
2: Wach says the sugar beet model is scalable to alfalfa and many other leafy crops. That's Farm to Fork. I'm Daryl Anderson.
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6: And trading for live cattle in June, up 15 at 255.45. August, down 77 at 248.42. October, down 62 at 241.37. Feeder cattle in August, down 37 at 366.50. September, down 45 at 364.82. October, down 30 at 362.12. Lean hogs in July, down 30 at 94.50. August, up 130 at 96.35. October, up 117.

at 8110. And that's Farm Digest News brought to you by Sandhill Equipment in Bassett. Coming up at 12:50, we'll have a check on sports. But first, we've got Diamond Rio and Imagine That, who say happy birthday to Jim Olsen of Pukwana.

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0: Sports on Country 1260 AM is brought to you three times daily by the Sports Boosters Club, Farmers Union Insurance and Winter, proud corporate sponsor of the South Dakota High School Activities Association. 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
1: Well, we got day two of state high school rodeo action going on at the Stanley County Fairgrounds in Fort Pierre. And the second performance this morning, a rain cow horse. Seth Heath for Tripp County tied for 7th, and Roper Moore of Tripp County tied for 11th. Boys cutting will take place later this afternoon at the Stanley County Fairgrounds in Fort Pierre. We recently talked to Burke Bomber amateur baseball manager Blake Bowes, and he talks about the guys' play here over the last couple of weeks.
2: We're looking pretty good. We had rocky couple first games, just knocking the rust off. Had a few more errors than we would have liked to see, but we're starting to come around and play some good baseball, so looking good. Our starter, Brogan Glover, gave us, I don't remember if it was 7 strong innings or something like that, 15 strikeouts. He threw a gem. Bats came alive, and we just looked like a ball team. It was fun to play, fun to watch, I'm sure, so. Arms or lack thereof. I started, went 3 innings, and then we just kind of had to go after that. You know, Brogan appeared again. I think he's made a pitching appearance in about every game so far. So just arms, and you know, we got to find guys that can throw strikes and do it consistently.
1: That again was Burke Bomber amateur baseball manager Blake Bowes. Of course, we got the Frontier Motors Open Golf Tournament this Saturday at the Winter Country Club. Just a reminder that it's a men's-only 2-man scramble tournament Saturday, 10:30 a.m. shotgun start, and it's always a big fundraiser for the course. To get signed up, call 842-0686. Again, that's a men's-only golf tournament Saturday at the Winter Country Club. Lots of baseball coming up tonight. In Junior Legion and Legion Baseball, we got Gregory at Winter Cologne. Legion Baseball, we got Chamberlain at Wagner. Teener Baseball tonight, we got Mount Vernon at Applied Geddes. Junior Teener action, Gregory is at Lyman. Youth Softball tonight, Winter Gray and Winter Gold will play at Lyman. Gregory is at Winter Purple, Clearfield's at Burke. The Winter Junior Teener Baseball team has kept busy over this last week. Manager Kurt Calhoun talks about a few of the guys stepping up.
3: Cooper Craven, Sam Soxon, Logan Calhoun, Tatum Swan, Carter Pebble were 5 guys that pretty much started for us last year, played all the time in games. Those 5 guys are kind of our leaders. Bring a few other guys back, but we picked up a lot of new kids that are really good. We picked up Grossenberg kid, who's really, really impressed me. He just hits the ball every time he's up, and he's like our number 2 catcher for the B games. Picked up a Bartles young man, who is Tyon Bartles, who's pitched with us in Chamberlain, did a great job.
1: That again was Winter Junior Teener baseball manager Kurt Calhoun. The Gregory Golf Course has their annual Father's Day Golf Tournament this Sunday. Registration is at 9 a.m. Shotgun starts at 9:30. 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The Ainsworth Golf Course, don't forget, this weekend will be hosting a 2-person

0: tournament on Saturday. 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While the Valentine senior baseball team has been busy, manager Kent Lopez talks about the team's progression.
1: Well, our seniors, we lost Isaac Cronin. We got a couple other guys from Ainsworth that haven't played baseball for, I don't know, 3 or 4 years. But, you know, our seniors, they've been to the state tournament as juniors. We went last year as a young senior team. It's just, you know, in the spring, we try not to do a whole bunch of stuff because all these kids are track athletes, and I'd hate to be the person hanging from a short rope in a tall tree getting some track kids hurt. But, you know, we just, between graduation and track meets and brandings and whatever else goes on in the spring, we weren't able to put a bunch of practices in. But, you know, we know that's going to turn around as soon as we get the at-bats and the innings pitched.
0: That again was Valentine baseball coach Kent Lopez. With your KWIR Sports, I'm Chris Dasky.
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3: From ABC News, I'm Michelle Franzen. The U.S. releasing the 14-point proposal with Iran to end the war that's dragged into a fourth month. It's set to be signed Friday in Geneva. It includes reopening the Strait of Hormuz, resuming talks to finalize terms of the permanent deal, along with nuclear talks resuming and lifting key sanctions against Iran. ABC's Jonathan Carl says it appears Iran is getting far more than the U.S. and falls short, he says, of the joint agreement when compared to the Obama administration's agreement.
4: This is under the Obama deal. Iran reaffirms that under no circumstances will Iran ever, no time limit, will Iran ever seek, develop, or acquire any nuclear weapons. So that is something that was already in place in the agreement that President Trump ripped up during his first term. So there is going to be a lot of criticism of this agreement, and a lot of it coming from the people that were cheering the president on when he engaged on this military operation in the first place.
3: Senator Tom Cotton announcing the Senate Intelligence Committee hearing for Jay Clayton's nomination for Director of National Intelligence, now postponed and will be rescheduled because, quote, the president had directed Clayton not to appear at his confirmation hearing today. Earlier, the president indicated Clayton would not continue until his pick to replace Clayton as U.S. Attorney in New York, Jamie McDonnell, is confirmed. In Washington state, fire crews are battling a fast-growing wildfire, the Upriver Fire, triggering evacuations outside Spokane. Washington, ABC's Alex Stone is near the scene.
5: Firefighters here know that they have lost homes overnight in these neighborhoods right here, but they don't know how many homes. They've actually got to go in and count later on today. It's been so active overnight that they haven't been able to actually go in and get a full accounting. Over 2,300 homes are in the path of a fire. Hotels are full of evacuees waiting for word on the fate of their homes.
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6: From ABC News and Good Morning America, I'm Lori Bergamotto. Today's Brightly Moment is brought to you by Macy's. This Father's Day, we look back at one inspiring father and son duo.
7: Brought the idea to my dad to ride across the U.S.
8: Heck yeah. It's like a bucket list thing.
6: The pair started their 3,000-mile bike ride in Pacific City, Oregon, documenting the highlights of their days.
9: Now I'm biking across the United States on this rough road on this beautiful day.
6: After 42 days on the road, biking up to 80 miles a day, both father and son found something even greater than the joy of adventure.
7: I feel like I know who my dad is better after this trip.
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3: A private jet flying from Mexico to Austin, Texas, crash-landed before reaching its destination last night, killing one person.
10: After reporting a mechanical issue, the crew of the 7-passenger jet diverted to Laredo, but came down short of the airport and crashed onto a highway.
11: We can literally feel the heat from the fire.
10: Syra Garza drove up on the scene.
11: I didn't know if that fire was going to make the aircraft explode.
12: Oh my God.
10: Her video shows first responders and civilians trying to douse the flames and rescuing

0: people trapped inside the jet. Police say one person died and five were hospitalized. Jim Ryan, ABC News.
1: Authorities say three teens were among those on the plane. In New York today, a judge sentencing Gilgo Beach serial killer Rex Huerman to life in prison without the possibility of parole. That sentence in line with a plea deal that the 62-year-old disgraced architect made with prosecutors, pleading guilty to the murders of eight women starting in the 1990s. The majority of women sex workers Huerman lured to the beach. More from ABC's Aaron Katursky.
2: He was first identified as a suspect in 2022 thanks to his distinctive vehicle. And he was arrested the next year after his DNA was retrieved from pizza crust in the trash outside his office. Since then, the sheriff here told us Huerman has been reading books about other murders and has corresponded with at least one other killer.
1: As part of the plea deal, Huerman also agreed to meet with the FBI's behavioral team. Michelle Franz in ABC News.
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out of the blue, drifting off to the evening news. She said, honey, what would you do if you'd have never met me? I just laughed, said, I don't know. 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

Lord, she was hotter than a $2 pistol. She was the fastest thing around. Long and lean, every young man's dream. She turned every head in town. She was built and fun.

Straight up 130 on your breezy Wednesday. It is Winning Wednesday, folks. 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

0: Keith and Miranda in Real Country. Have you heard anything off of Keith Urban's Yacht Rock album? Oh, it is so good. New survey finds that nearly 75% of Gen Zers, that's those that are 29 and younger, say they were still financially dependent on their parents. And a third of Gen Xers admit they're still dependent on their folks to some degree.
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0: the winner of $300 cash. How's that sound, man?
1: Wastelo.
0: Hey, what are you up to? Are you golfing this weekend?
1: You know, not this weekend. I just had a knee surgery, shoulder replacement. It's going well, the rehab. I'm hopefully going to be able to golf 27th. I got Bear Seal Lodge has some two-man teams in the Memorial in Gregory on the 27th and a couple of teams in the four-man on the 3rd. And I hope to be at least able to chip and putt by then.
0: Hey, there you go. Hey, do you want to stop by and pick this up or we can mail it to you, Willie?
1: If you could mail it to me, I'd appreciate it. I'm kind of gimping around right now.
0: Hey, Willie, congratulations on the $300 cash. We'll get it out to you and have a great rest of the day, okay?
1: Right on. Thank you.
0: All right, see you, man.
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0: big dog and shoulda woulda. Real country. Long-suffering New York Knicks fans can't wait to wear a symbol of the team's first championship in 53 years. Fanatic says that Knicks championship gear has become the top seller across all sports within the first 24 hours of a title in the company's history, breaking a record previously held by the 2025 Philadelphia Eagles. The Knicks are also on pace to become the top championship team for total sales in Fanatic's history, surpassing the sales record set when the Chicago Cubs won the World Series back in 2016.
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4: 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O'Keefe Land and Cattle, 200 black steers, one cut at 8.25. Knutson, 135 black steers, one load at 8 weights and one load of 7 weights. And Bakely, 40 head of 8, 9-weight steers. Heifer listings, burnt, 70 head of black heifers. Bangs Vaccine, not topped, 800. Two Rivers, 110 black heifer. Best End, breedable at 750. Burdick, 65 head of black and Angus. Pregged open 900-pound heifers, and they're breedable. And Hebert with 45 head of 5-weight heifers. Tyler Johnson, 35 head of 5-weight. And Bernie with 20 head of 5-weight, all heifers. Bob Simmons, 40 head of steer and heifers, 6 weights, 1,500. Thursday, June 18th, 12 noon, Valentine Livestock.
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2: From ABC News, I'm Michelle Franzen. After the G7 summit ended in France, U.S. officials offered a readout of the memo of understanding between the U.S. and Iran set to be formalized Friday. The terms include an immediate ceasefire on all points, including Lebanon, where Israel has carried out strikes against Iran-backed Hezbollah. Earlier, President Trump at a news conference telling reporters that talks will resume on Iran's nuclear ambitions.
3: Importantly, Iran has agreed that they will neither produce nor procure a nuclear weapon, neither produce, because originally they said they talk about that they will not develop a nuclear weapon, and some people found it okay. These guys didn't, in all fairness, but some people. But I didn't like it. Said it won't develop. I said, what happens if they should buy?
2: Under the Obama administration's joint nuclear deal, Iran was banned from developing nuclear weapons. Gas and oil prices, a major concern. Prices dipping on word of an agreement, but it could take time for gas prices to return to pre-war levels. The economy on the mind of the Federal Reserve Board. Members voting today to keep interest rates unchanged. New chair Kevin Warsh holding his first meeting and press briefing on the decision since becoming chair.
4: Economic activity is expanding at a solid pace, despite elevated uncertainty that owes in part to the conflict in the Middle East.
2: President Trump threatening to derail the signing of an extension of the Foreign Intelligence Surveillance Act, known as FISA, if Congress doesn't pass the controversial voting law. ABC's Selena Wang has details.
5: He says he's not going to approve that key FISA surveillance bill without the Save America Act. That is the president's sweeping voter ID bill that Senate Leader Thune has repeatedly warned does not have enough Republican support to advance.
2: Residents in Gulf states already dealing with flash floods this week, now bracing for the first tropical storm of the season. And in the Midwest, severe storms taking shape. Possible tornadoes are the threat in Illinois. 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
6: From ABC News and Good Morning America, I'm Lori Bergamotto. Today's Brightly Moment is brought to you by Macy's. This Father's Day, we look back at one inspiring father and son duo.
7: Brought the idea to my dad to ride across the U.S.
8: Heck yeah. It's like a bucket list thing.
6: The pair started their 3,000-mile bike ride in Pacific City, Oregon, documenting the highlights of their days.
9: Now I are biking across the United States on this rough road on this beautiful day.
6: After 42 days on the road, biking up to 80 miles a day, both father and son found something even greater than the joy of adventure.
7: I feel like I know who my dad is better after this trip.
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6: 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This Brightly Moment has been brought to you by Macy's. 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
2: Fire crews battling multiple wildfires in California along with Washington State. More than 2,000 homes near Spokane under threat. ABC's Alex Stone is near the fire zone.
10: The upriver fire started on Tuesday, quickly growing to hundreds of acres. And across the West, it's been a week of fire as temperatures are rising in California. Firefighters making progress on wildfires as well.
2: Some positive news about the health of the youngest Americans. ABC's Jim Ryan says U.S. infant mortality falling to its lowest rate on record.
11: Preliminary data from the Centers for Disease Control and Prevention finds that 5.4 babies per 1,000 born in 2025 didn't make it to their first birthday. As tragic as it is, it's the lowest rate in U.S. history. The decline was only fractions of a percentage point below the 2024 figure, but in hard numbers represented hundreds of lives.
2: Luigi Mangione back in a New York courtroom today. The judge overseeing his state trial says Mangione's defense attorneys plan to argue he was suffering extreme emotional disturbance and when he fatally shot healthcare CEO Brian Thompson. ABC News legal contributor Brian Buckmeyer.
12: The defense has to turn over all psychiatric information to the prosecution. They're going to have the ability to rebut that he had an extreme emotional disturbance at this time. It could, in a worst case scenario, delay the trial because the prosecution will say, hey, we need our own expert to evaluate this defense and see whether or not we can make arguments against it. If it doesn't delay the trial, it's going to add a whole other argument.
2: I'm Michelle Franzen, ABC News.
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1: 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The first soil health school will be held June 24th and 25th at Dry Creek Farm and Ranch near Caputa, South Dakota. The second soil health school will be held September 15th through the 17th near Twin Brooks. 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

0: George Strait getting ready to perform at Alan Jackson's farewell soiree in Nashville on the 27th at Nissan Stadium, home of the Tennessee Titans.
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0: Blake Shelton hitting the big 5-0 tomorrow. 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Note, I said parties. 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
5: 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On the overnight, north central Nebraska, winds will start to die down. Partly cloudy skies with temps down to about 51. Sunshine for Thursday, a high near 79. Northwest winds 5 to 10. Partly cloudy on Thursday night, temps down to 52. North winds 5 to 10. And looking ahead to Friday, partly sunny with a high of 82, northwest winds 5 to 10. Winds will start to die down in the overnight in central South Dakota. Clear skies, temps down to 52, winds decreasing to 10 to 15 miles an hour. Partly sunny for Thursday, a high near 77, northwest winds 11 to 16 miles an hour. Increasing clouds on Thursday night, temps down to 53. And looking at Friday's forecast, partly sunny in central South Dakota on Friday with a high of 84. Northwest winds in the afternoon 9 to 13, gusting as high as 22 for Friday.
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0: It's Real Country, Shotgun Taylor here in charge of your wonderful Wednesday tunes as we get ready for the weekend. And it's David Allan Coe, Mona Lisa Lost Her Smile. He's going to sing all about that in seconds right here. Hang on, please.
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2: We're excited to have back with us Ron Ernest to talk about the 57th annual Winter Elks Rodeo coming up here July 24th through the 26th at the Tripp County Fairgrounds. Ron, what can you tell us about this big rodeo coming up here?
3: Well, we're sure getting wound up and ready to go, Chris. It starts at 7 p.m. each night, of course, at the Tripp County Fairgrounds. And as always, to benefit the children's services at LifeScape, kids get to stay at home and receive the care they need due to this event in our area, and we're very proud of that. So we're geared up and ready to go this 57th year of tradition of caring, celebrating our Western heritage with the sport of rodeo.
2: I was pretty tickled to see your guys' rodeo clown. I used to live in that part of the country. Boiling Springs, South Carolina, wasn't too far from Spartanburg. Talk about your rodeo clown.
3: Well, you know what? We were really fortunate to get him. Rodeo clowns, you got to start looking for them way early, like before the first of the year. And we were just tickled to get him to come. He's coming all the way and bringing these acts. He's a really funny guy, and he's going to keep us entertained throughout the evening. Also, he's going to appear at Runnings from 11 to 2 on Friday, July 24th, to sign autographs and to shake hands with the kids. And so we're looking forward to that.
2: See, you guys have the $1,000 Bounty Bowl back too, right?
3: You bet. Each night, the Bounty Bowl, of course, sponsored by Jurgensen Land and Cattle, and that's a big draw. These bull riders get an opportunity to win an extra $1,000 if they can stick on one of Hollenbeck's very best award-winning bulls.
2: I see something new this year. You guys are doing a dance on Main Street that Saturday, right?
3: Well, you know, that's not us. That's the fire department. But we're happy to plug them and advertise for them because, you know, they help us every year.

0: Without fail, they take care of us. They keep our arena watered, and they're great guys. And of course, they serve the whole area year round. And so Saturday night after the rodeo, we're all going to the dance on Main Street and support our firemen.
1: Got to bring the kids like always, because a lot of stuff for the kids too, Ron, right?
0: Right, absolutely. It's definitely a family event. We've got the kids boot scramble each night, two age divisions, 4 to 6 and 7 to 10 prizes, you know. And we also have nightly prizes for advanced tickets every night. So we're going to try and keep everybody entertained.
1: And you guys will have advanced tickets at a few different spots starting July 13th, right, Ron?
0: Right. Advanced tickets are at the Pheasant Bar, Bank West, Zip Trip, Olive Winter, and the Flying D Convenience Store in Cologne. And that's right. It's from July 13th to the 24th up until noon.
1: Ron, we've covered a good amount. Anything else you want to pass along today, sir?
0: I would just like to say that community support has never been better. Our whole area gets behind this deal because of what we're trying to do. And it's also a celebration. One new thing we're featuring in our program is we're advertising local ranch brands. This is definitely cattle country. And we reached out and has had great response to that. So we're going to have those local ranch brands in our program with the names of the family and or company that own them. And they're showing their support for us in a big way, and we really appreciate it.
1: Ron, we're looking forward to this. Thanks for your time as always, sir.
0: You bet. Thank you, Chris.
1: That again was Ron Ernest with us.
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3: 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Come and wish them good luck and celebrate these two wonderful people.
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1: Joining us now is Krista Ruther on behalf of the Kippahaw County Ag Society. I know, Krista, you guys have your second annual poker run here for this weekend. So if you can, I'll give us all the details.
6: Yeah, we're going to have our poker run again this year. Last year, we did it just as a fundraising idea to create a little more fun for our 125th celebration. But this year, we decided that we would donate the proceeds to a local cancer patient. He's been a good contributor to our organization, and we thought this would be a nice way to help him out.
1: So what do all the proceeds go towards? You mentioned this is all for a great person.
6: This is just to help with his medical expenses. This has kind of been a last-minute thing, but it's all fallen together.
1: Krista, anything else you want to mention in regards to what you guys have going on this weekend?
6: It's going to be a 96-mile drive. We're going to check in at 12 p.m. at the fairgrounds in Norden, Nebraska. We're going to try to leave right at 1 o'clock. We'll have 5 stops. We'll go to Meadville, Johnstown, and then back around on the river through a couple campsites and then back to the fairgrounds. Once we get back from 6 p.m. to 8 p.m.

0: we're going to do a free will donation Sloppy Joe feed, and that'll be at the exhibit hall in Norton. We have a few silent auction items donated that we will have on display for people to bid on. That'll probably wrap up around 8 o'clock. We'll have the beer garden open. And then at 9, we have a dance to Cool Water Stallions from 9 p.m. to 1 a.m., and that's open to all ages, too. We're also going to do a 50-50 raffle all day, and I think we're going to continue that into the dance so everybody can get involved in that.
1: Hey, Krista, looking forward to a fun weekend. Thanks for joining us here.
0: Thank you.
1: That, again, was Krista Ruther with us on behalf of the Kippahawk County Ag Society.
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6: Oh, man. I went all out this year. Got myself a huge selection this year. Doubled from last year. I wanted to get the best fireworks in the state. I think I did, and I'm super excited about it. Lots of family packages, lots of artillery shells, firecrackers, bottle rockets. We got a lot of kids this year, a lot of kids, smalls is like what we like to call them. So between that and our big boom room down here, we have some serious black powder. We're ready

0: to celebrate the 250 with a big boom. So
1: some of these fireworks that you're mentioning, some of these really light up the sky, don't they?
0: Big time, yeah. We are also going to be providing Cologne with their fireworks this year for their show. So that's on the 2nd. They're going to be buying from Boom Boom here, support the community, support the town. You guys will get a chance to see everything in action.
1: Now, if people want to check out your fireworks stand, in-state, out-of-state residents, talk about when you guys just service people out there.
0: Absolutely. So the state allows us to open the doors June 27th, and we can sell up to the 5th of July. So we're going to be open 12 to 9, so 12 p.m. to 9 p.m., those 10 days, I believe, is what it is they give us to.
1: Okay. Where's your guys' stand going to be located there in Cologne, Dustin?
0: Yeah, so we're just south of the gas station. We're on the south side there. The address is 210 East 4th Street. We're right off of 183. I mean, you can't miss us. You just take the 183 south off of right here in Cologne, and you can't miss us. They're going to have so many flags, and it's already getting put up now, let's say that, and it's going to look great.
1: Hey, we're looking forward to it, Dustin. We covered a good amount. Anything else you want to add today, sir?
0: I don't really think so. I just appreciate all the support in the community. Come down, check us out before you buy. I think that our selection this year is double from last year. You guys are going to be absolutely ecstatic with our selection. So thank you very much, Chris.
1: You bet. That again, Dustin Swatzel with us with Boom Boom Fireworks in Cologne.
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5: And good afternoon, everyone. 3:15 on this windy Wednesday. We're looking at increasing clouds for you. North Central Nebraska, the overnight tonight, down to about 50, and then sunny for you on Thursday. Tomorrow's pretty nice tomorrow. Not near as windy tomorrow. Tomorrow's high should be around 78 in north central Nebraska. We're looking at cloudy at 55 on Thursday night, and then on Friday, partly sunny. Friday's high at 82. Cloudy on Friday night, down to 53, and then showers are likely on Saturday. High of about 79 on Saturday. Showers again Saturday night, 53. Showers are possible on Sunday, just a high of 70 degrees on your Sunday, with a chance of showers again on Sunday night, 49. Monday, a chance of showers, cloudy otherwise, high of 72. That chance of showers again on Monday night, cloudy at 51. Tuesday's high should be around 76. And then Wednesday back to 80. Next week in north central Nebraska. We will take a look at your central South Dakota extended forecast and current conditions. They're on the way next.
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5: Central South Dakota, we're looking clear at windy for you on the overnight. Tonight, winds will decrease, though, here after midnight, so not bad. 52 tonight, sunny tomorrow, high of 79, with northwest winds 9 to 14. Slight chance of showers on Thursday night, cloudy otherwise, 54.

0: 4 on Thursday night. And then on Friday, looking maybe at some sun peeking out, a high of 82 on your Friday, down to 55 Friday night. We're looking at a slight chance of showers on Saturday, high of 79 expected for you on your Saturday. Saturday night, showers, maybe a thunderstorm. Saturday night, down to 55, and then showers are likely on Sunday. Cloudy otherwise, with a high of 68. Sunday night's low at 51. Monday back to 73 with a chance of showers as well. Chance again on Monday night, cloudy otherwise, 53. Tuesday, that chance of showers, partly sunny, and a high of 77. 53 on Tuesday night, Wednesday's high at 80 with a chance of showers and thunderstorms again next Wednesday as well. Well, I tell you what, folks, what do we have? 78 in Valentine. You know, to our north, the northern half of South Dakota, very scattered rain showers. There are some pockets, small little pockets where they could be getting a, you know, 5 minute downpour type of thing. Valentine at 78, Chamberlain at 76, Pier 71, Ainsworth 77, Gregory at 74, it's 76. Right here at 1260, your afternoon weather discussion. 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It's 318.
1: Welcome to the Harvest USA Report. I'm Brian Hale, an original production of Howard Hale Broadcasting, now expanded throughout North America.
2: Our co-host David Woodruff has Jake Dameron from Sayre, Oklahoma, and a little different subject today. We're talking about a local facility with some really good practices. Have you ever heard of Brahms?
3: Dang right. I have four small children. So the town that I'm in at Sayre, Elk City, is our closest Brahms, and that's 30 miles from where I live. And my wife, she goes to Elk City once a week to get groceries, and that's the only milk we'll drink. And we buy 4 gallons a week.
4: And I understand that they do a real good job on their ice cream.
3: Oh, it's the best. You can't get nothing better. I mean, their ice cream is phenomenal, and their milk. I mean, it's just like if we run out of Brahms, you know, we got a local grocery store right here at Sayre. We'll run up there. But, I mean, it's just absolutely crazy how much difference whole milk tastes from, you know, that Highland Dairy or people like that than versus Brahms. The Brahms is just a lot better milk.
4: The idea of milking three times a day made sense. I had never heard of it before. They're milking three times a day now. I think my brother-in-law was, working with raising the calves.
3: Whatever their truck driver can drive and sleep in his own bed every day, as far as he'll drive.
4: I've worked in the dairy industry up here in Alberta, so I know a little bit about freshness and marketing and stuff, and their ideas seem to be that we can have the freshest milk for the customer if we do it this way. I punched quite a few time clocks in my darn near 80 years. And it's so important to treat your people right. You got good people, boy, you got to keep them.
2: 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That's it for today's Harvest USA Report. Thanks again for listening, and may God bless. I'm Brian Hale.
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0: And good afternoon, everyone, on this Wednesday with the Burke Livestock Auction. Next Monday, they'll hold the regular cattle sale with weigh-ups at 9:30. 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The barbecue sale going on, of course, here today in Platte. We've mentioned that plenty. And, of course, tomorrow, the Valentine Livestock Auction, having a special feeder sale tomorrow. Sale time noon, over 2,000 head in the offering. And then again, a regular sale on June 25th. 321, we'll look at today's closing numbers next.
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0: 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October up 42 at 362.85. July lean hogs down 15, 94.65. August up 145 at 96.50. And October up 135. 81.27. July corn up 72 at 421. September corn up 7, 429.5. December up 6.25, 448.75. July Kansas City wheat up 18.75, 652.5. September up 18.75, 659.75. December Kansas City wheat up 17.5, 673.75. July soybeans up 2 at 11.32. August up 2 at 1/4, 11.36 3/4. September up 3.25, 11.36.5. 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It's first 3:23 and time for Dakota Farm Talk.
1: As farmers and ranchers age and transition their operations to the next phase, there's an opportunity to build or weaken the rural communities around them. Keep Farmers Farming Legacy Director Alan Hoyer believes the economic strength of rural America relies on local businesses and agriculture working together.
2: One thing, as wealth leaves a community, that can have an impact. If our family members are no longer there and the generational experience didn't happen, but just the margin from the business that's generated with each and every purchase, if that leaves the community, then that even has additional pressure on the community as well.
1: He encourages ag producers to consider how their purchase decisions impact economies, urging them to support their local businesses.
2: Number two, how we transition that wealth to the next generation that's going to be farming in operation and keeping that business viable will have a direct impact on that local community as well. So if it gets dispersed, it gets sold, that wealth leaves the community.
1: Keep Farmers Farming can assist ag producers transition their operations to the next chapter, whether that's to children, grandchildren, or the neighbor kid looking for an opportunity to get into agriculture. Hoyer sees the vision of the senior generation playing a key role in a strong future for rural South Dakota.
2: We need to think beyond our driveway when we look at ourselves and everything that we've built over the years, and it makes you look at everything a little different. Yes, our family is a primary focus, but you know what? Without our communities, it'll feel like some of this stuff was for naught as well.
1: Visit sdagfoundation.org/keepfarmersfarming to learn more.
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5: In the sugar beet crop, about 40% of the crop is left to waste, left in the field doing nothing. We take those green leaves and turn it directly into functional food ingredients and other cake soil amendments.
3: That's Meyer Wachs, CEO of a British company, Kiome Limited. He says his company has developed methods of extracting proteins and other valuable materials from plant parts normally left in the field after harvest.
5: You see more and more consumers are valuing high protein foods and consistently looking for clean label ingredients, so less processed food. This is a general commercial reality, you could say.
3: Wach says with sugar beets, for example, British farmers normally gross about $1,200 an acre by just harvesting the beets. When his

0: company processes the plant remnants from that harvest, the return can be 10 times that amount.
1: What we look to do with this is say, you know, what other inefficiencies can we solve, can we address that are on the farms today to improve farming for everybody, really, especially in a changing world, changing climatic world, and in a changing world of consumer preference.
0: Wachs says the sugar beet model is scalable to alfalfa and many other leafy crops. That's Farm to Fork. I'm Daryl Anderson.
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6: Hey, Chris. 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Spring has sprung, or spring is here. Summer's gearing up pretty well. People are camping, vacationing. So a lot of campgrounds have been, a lot of guys with RV sites have been buying small buildings to store belongings in. You've got your outdoor furniture that can't go in the RV. So a lot of these campers have been buying a lot of the, like the 8x10, 8x12 size buildings to store some of that outside furniture in. Also a good place, you know, if you're spending time with the neighbors at all, you know, some guys have been putting in like vending windows, so it's more of a vending shed as well. So that's been a very popular item here as we get into summer. That has been what has been selling a lot. Between that and the garage buildings, a lot of garages going out. With those are a lot of chicken coops as well. So chickens seem to be here in, here as summer progresses. The chicken coops have been selling really well. A lot of people going into chickens in the last couple of years, it seems like. But between camping and chickens and then some garage buildings, that's what's been busy. We've been busy with.
5: Now, Matt, if people want to get pictures or they want to inquire, what can you tell us about your website if people want to check out some pictures and all that?
6: So the website's pretty straightforward. We keep it simple. Go on there. You can do a 3D design of a building if you've got something in mind that you're interested in. You can go on and do like a 3D, you can move windows, doors. That once you submit a quote, that'll give us a copy of that. And when you put your email in, it's something we don't, you know, we don't put on a database anywhere, but it gives us that exact copy. And then you have the copy as well. So if we come back and look at what you drew and you call and say, hey, can I change something? we have the ability

0: the ability to log in, see that same exact draft that you did, and we can manipulate it or change windows and send it back. It gives you a quote. So very straight, with the 3D Builder, that's been something that's instrumental in designing buildings that you can visualize. Also, our prices are right on the website. There's a certain size that of a building that you have in mind or a style. 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So really nothing hidden there.
1: Well, I'm sure we'll catch up again just before the 4th of July, Matt. Thanks for your time here today.
0: Yes, sir. Appreciate it, Chris.
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4: I gotta be honest, I cannot tolerate one more day Brooke Rollins or anybody in the USDA talking about lawfare. We're gonna help the people who've been wronged by government. I personally know of five situations that Brooke Rollins has been informed about people who've been wronged by the government. One of which is Joe Schumacher from Turner County, South Dakota. He is being vilified right now. And the USDA and Roger Chase, who I've had my differences with, but I went with Joe Schumacher to Huron to sit down with Roger Chase, the current director of FSA for the state of South Dakota. He was fair. He told Roger, it's clear that you have been wronged by the USDA. USDA is sending Joe Schumacher a bill every month and garnishing his payments that they have access to because of the USDA's mistake. The USDA admits they made a mistake, but now they're saying, we choose not to fix it. And I'm telling you that if Joe Schumacher has this problem, I know that there are 1,000 other people that have this problem. It all dates back to a PPP payment that he received in 2021. And starting January 2022, they started sending him a bill with penalties and fines for $28,000 a month. And they admit that their data is wrong because Joe Schumacher has proven that he had the cattle and inventory that he claimed he had in 2021. And I understand that beyond FSA, there are more issues out there in the NRCS division than there is in the FSA division. And I think the FSA is littered with them. I've had calls from Kentucky. I've had calls from Nevada. I've had calls from Texas. I've had calls from all over this country. And what Brooke Rollins continues to do is blame Biden for things that she could fix. Blaming Biden for this new world screwworm that has now invaded the United States. That was a given. Once we saw it cross the Darien Gap that we had in check for so many years, but Elon Musk got in the middle of and screwed that all up, we knew it was coming to the U.S. And this is going to wreak havoc on animal production at a time that we cannot afford it. We need the USDA to get out of the mix on that situation and let the farmers and ranchers implement stewardship and husbandry, and we'll take care of it. TrentLoose@gmail.com. If you've got personal experience or you know of someone that has been dealing with the USDA in an unfair, unjust way, I want to hear from you because we are going to make a tremendous amount of noise about a program that was built to assist the people in a domestic supply of food. And at every turn, we have been using USDA to eliminate domestic food production, and that is why we import $50 billion more in agricultural products than we export each year. Loose tails, be gentle, stay fun.
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4: 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I'm Pam Gebert. 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
5: We'll probably go over a number of some of the more common tactics that hackers use, everything from social engineering to phishing attacks to stealing passwords and whatnot, and then kind of give an overview of some best practices people can use to help protect themselves as best as possible from hackers getting access to their personal information or their accounts potentially.
4: Precision agriculture puts farmers and ranchers at risk too, from using smart tools on tractors and planters to virtual fencing collars or GPS ear tags on cattle. Brennan states ag producers must protect themselves from cyber attack.
5: It's making sure that, one, that you have the ability to access those systems when you want and only people that should be seeing them see them, and then preventing potentially bad actors like hackers from getting access maybe to our livestock records, our financial records, or potentially to the technologies that cattle are using, like virtual fence collars or GPS ear tags.
4: The Cybersecurity Awareness Cattle HQ Live webinar is slated for tomorrow, June 18th, online at 2 p.m. Central Time, 1 p.m. Mountain. 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

0: country for South Dakota and Nebraska. Got a going away party happening tonight at the Black Lab in Winter here tonight. We'll talk about it coming up on Main Street here in downtown Winter momentarily. First, some Alan Jackson at 1260.
1: Excuse me, ma'am, I saw you walking. 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

0: George Strait at Country 1260, Real Country for South Dakota and Nebraska. We head toward 4 o'clock on your Wednesday afternoon. Am I blue? Well, tonight, come on down to the Black Lab in Winter, going away party for Claude and Judy Darius. They're moving to Parker. It's at the Black Lab in Winter, starting at 5 o'clock tonight. Sand Hills Ranch Expo, going to have plenty of fun tonight. Lots of entertainment tonight. Another day tomorrow, too, in Bassett, Nebraska. Of course, Winter Rotary Club celebrate 90 years tonight. Winter Country Club as well. Tomorrow, that book sale going to continue at the Tripp County Library in Winter. If you're at the Platte Creek store tonight, they have Indian tacos or steak tips tonight and lots on the schedule, including youth softball tonight. Winter Gray and Winter Gold at Lyman. Gregory at Winter Purple. Clearfield at Burke tonight in youth softball. 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Bob Tyler and the crew can take care of it for you. We look at clear, windy, and about 52 for you on the overnight. Winds will decrease some on the overnight tonight. Sunny tomorrow, not as windy. Pretty comfortable day, 78. Northwest winds are expected to be 9 to 14 for you tomorrow. Down to about 54 on Thursday night. Friday's high, 82. In central South Dakota, Valentine 78, Ainsworth 78, Chamberlain this hour at 76, Pier 73, Gregory at 76, and 76 right here, 1260. Rain showers to our north. Congratulations, Willie Bear Shield of Gregory, our winning Wednesday winner, taking out $300 in cash. Great job, Willie, this afternoon in Gregory. It's 357.
1: Buck and the crew at the Black Lab on Main and Winter invites everyone to join them this Wednesday night, starting at 5 p.m. for a going-away party for Claude and Judy Derry, as they'll be moving to Parker in the near future. Come wish them good luck and help them celebrate their new adventure. Again, the Black Lab on Main and Winter will be having a going away party this Wednesday, June 17th, starting at 5 p.m. for Claude and Judy Derry. Come and wish them good luck and celebrate these two wonderful people.
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2: From ABC News, Lindsay Davis, anchor Prime, streaming weeknights on ABC News Live. New details surrounding the memo of understanding between the U.S. and Iran set to be signed Friday. The 14-point memo calls for an immediate ceasefire on all fronts, including Lebanon. It also reopens the Strait of Hormuz and begins talks on Iran's nuclear program. ABC's Jonathan Carl says Iran would get key sanctions lifted.
3: The single most important sanctions were the sanctions that denied Iran the ability to sell its oil on the international market. Now, they did sell their oil anyway through its shadow fleet on the black market, but this cost Iran dearly. Now, immediately upon signing this, they have access to international oil markets, something they have not had for many years under many different U.S. presidents.
2: President Trump warned if Iran does not behave, military strikes could resume. The economic impact from the war is affecting interest rates. The Federal Reserve Board voted to keep interest rates unchanged, but signaled rate hikes could come later this year. ABC's Elizabeth Schulze has more.
4: What we're looking at now is a drastically different outlook for the Fed, in that at the start of this year, and even at the last meeting, we were expecting interest rate cuts. Well, now the possibility looks more likely from many Fed officials that it could be going higher.
2: In New York, a judge sentenced Gilgo Beach serial killer Rex Heuermann to life in prison without the possibility of parole. The 62-year-old husband and father, in a deal with prosecutors, pleaded guilty to the murders of 8 women starting in the 1990s, the majority of them sex workers. Their bodies were not discovered until decades later. Along the Gulf Coast, residents are bracing for Tropical Storm Arthur, the first named storm of the hurricane season. Alerts stretch from Texas to Georgia with life-threatening flash flooding possible. In Louisiana, storm preps are underway in Covington, with homeowners and businesses filling sandbags to protect from the flooding. 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
9: The man accused of shooting and killing United Healthcare CEO Brian Thompson was back in court today. Attorneys for Luigi Mangione telling the judge in his state case that they're petitioning for psychiatric argument to be presented at his trial. ABC News legal contributor Brian Buckmeyer on the potential impact.
10: At the time in which Mangione committed the crime, this is what the defense is going to argue, he had an extreme emotional disturbance. He acted upon that extreme emotional disturbance, and it was objective considering who he is in the circumstances that he was. And if that happens, it actually reduces the penalties that Mangione faces. He could still possibly go to jail or prison, but that's how it changes his case.
9: After federal authorities disrupted an alleged drone attack at Sunday's UFC event at the White House, the Justice Department now says it bolsters the case for a secured White House ballroom.
11: The overnight filing to the D.C. Circuit Appeals Court has the Justice Department arguing the plot to attack the UFC fight with drones and snipers is exactly the kind of threat the ballroom project would protect against. The Secret Service's deputy director has said despite the plot, the UFC event was never at risk. But the Justice Department says the plot underscores the need for a drone port and sniper nests on the roof of the ballroom. The appeals court is still weighing whether it will allow a lower court's order blocking construction to take effect.
9: ABC's Stephen Portnoy. I'm Michelle Franzen, ABC News.
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1: Buck and the crew at the Black Lab on Main and Winter invites everyone to join them this Wednesday night starting at 5 p.m. for a going-away party for Claude and Judy Derry, as they'll be moving to Parker in the near future. 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
14: Joining us now at the district in Sioux Falls is Sean Larson. Sean, hot off the presses, I know you guys have an announcement to make here, so I'll let you have the floor, sir.
15: Yeah, we just announced Mac McNally going to be here live at the district on Wednesday, September 16th. All you Parrothead fans out there and Jimmy Buffett fans,

0: you'll be excited to see this one. So we're excited to have him here. He's going to be working with the Parrotheads of the Prairie, the fan club here. So we're really excited to have Mac McNally here live at the district on Wednesday, September 16th.
1: Now, there's a lot coming up before that. We're looking forward, of course, to the fall time, but July is really busy for you guys, isn't it, Sean?
0: Yeah, I just want to remind everybody about the Charles Wesley Godwin Show on Tuesday, July 14th. Ticket sales are starting to get low on that one. So if you are thinking about coming out to that show, you want to get those tickets ahead of time before it's too late. And then Shaky Graves, Saturday, July 18th. That's going to be another great show. So again, Saturday, Sioux Falls, come check it out. So Shaky Graves, Saturday, July 18th. And then, of course, Buck Cherry on Tuesday, July 21st. So some really great shows coming up here in July here at the district.
1: And I know we're going to continue to talk weekly, Sean. Anything else you want to mention to our listeners before we part ways today, sir?
0: No, just stay tuned to our social media announcements. We're always announcing new shows. We've got the pre-sales, got the on-sale dates. 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
1: Hey, I look forward to a fun remainder of the summer, Sean. Thanks for joining us here, sir.
0: All right. Thank you, Chris. Appreciate it.
1: That again was Sean Larson with the District in Sioux Falls.
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1: 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I'm Chris Dasky. 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
3: 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And so those half boxes are actually 10 pounds. So, and our orders are due July 1st.
1: That again was Ellen Trahan with Kippahaw FFA. Carla's Last Call on Wood will celebrate 25 years of business on June 27th. Carla Rhino tells us what they have planned for the big day and night.
4: Well, we're old now after 25 years, so nothing wild. But what we're really hoping is just people show up, visit, reminisce, see all the improvements that have happened over 25 years, and have some good food, a little music. Carly Bach is going to play guitar and sing at 7 to 9. And we just wanted a nice event, low-key, but just visit, gather, and enjoy having the opportunity to everybody get together and reminisce. It's phenomenal. When I look back just the other day, I was remembering what it looked like 25 years ago and what it looks like now. I guess you call it a labor of love, but it was definitely labor. With us, if you're talking the business itself, it's become kind of a family, really. We have so many customers that have been coming for 20, 25 years, those that are still with us. Obviously, we've lost a lot of good customers over the years, too, because of our, length in business. But just the camaraderie, we draw a lot from Mission, White River, Winter, Cologne, Wood, and it's just become almost a family more than a business.
1: That, again, was Carla Rhino with Carla's Last Call on Wood. There is some rain showers scattered out northwest of Sioux Falls. Nothing to speak of locally, but northwest of Sioux Falls and southwest of Aberdeen getting some rain for a brief period here in the 4 o'clock hour this afternoon. This is your Country 1260 News. News time is 4:12.
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1: The City of Winter had their regular meeting earlier this week. City Finance Officer Harley Kingsbury gives us the report.
2: There was one new hire to report this last two-week period, and that is Brian Remmers as a part-time police officer starting at $28.57 an hour. The department reports were then made by the Public Safety Commissioner, the Finance Officer, and the Public Works Director. The council then motioned to enter into the Board of Adjustments. Here they motioned to approve the conditional use permit at 241 Lamoureux Street, installing a 64 by 32 foot home with an attached garage, and this was approved 5-0 on a roll call vote. Next, the council moved on to new business. With this, they motioned to approve the Main Street and Side Street event request from 183 Inc. for the third annual tattoo extravaganza at 225 South Main Street on June 19th through 20th, and this was approved 5-0 on a roll call vote. Then the council motioned to approve Resolution 2026-12, amending the daily inmate rates, and this was approved 5-0 on a roll call vote. Next, the council motioned to approve the change order for the Winter Jail Roof Project, extending the contract time by 31 days, and this was approved 5-0 on a roll call vote. The council then motioned to approve the sewer infrastructure and development agreement with the City of Winter and Anthony Hannig, and this was approved again 5-0 on a roll call vote.
1: That again was Winter City Finance Officer Harley Kingsbury. Chamberlain is gearing up for their 4th of July parade. Doug Dozark previews.
3: Well, with the celebration of America, the 250th year, we're doing kind of keeping our patriotic theme of everything, that getting everybody to get in, decorate red, white, and blue, say something, happy birthday, America, and stuff. We're going to be lining up at the Avenue of Flags down at the Grigg Baseball Field. First, we're going to take and line up the kids' parade, starting at 10:30, get them going first, and then at 11 o'clock, we'll have the regular parade going. We have a different setup for the route. We are going down Main Street, down to the Senior Citizen Center. We'll be turning right and heading towards the river, so we go past the Regency Retirement Center to let them people kind of see what 250 years we're putting together, so they can see everything. We have a lot of floats already entered, a lot of military, a lot of classic cars. I mean, we're looking for anything from buggies and horses and stuff. We're going to have a pretty good parade. And then after the parade, we're going to have the Veterans Appreciation Feed down at the Veterans Park. Want everybody to enjoy going down there. It's all free. And then after that, we're going to be getting things ready for the afternoon. Towards evening, we're going to have a boat parade, and then that'll be right just about at dark, and then we'll have the big fireworks display. And the big fireworks display, we have reached a $30,000 goal that we are going to put on the biggest show we've ever had in Chamberlain.
1: That again was Doug Dozark in Chamberlain. The City of Gregory had their regular meeting Monday night. Mayor Al Cerny gives us his update.
4: The pool is holding water, so that was great news. We then moved on into new business. The council approved two building permits, one for Scott Bose for a patio. That was approved with a variance, and then Jennifer Peck's pergola was also approved. Then moved on to airport engineer selection. Every 5 years, the city has to approve of an engineer for the airport. And we've been with Helms Engineering since the year 2000, and the council agreed that we would stay with Helms, so they were an engineer that we selected. Then we went on to a porta-potties for the baseball diamond. We have the 4th of July coming up, and we also have some tournaments coming up. So council agreed that we should have two porta-potties out there for the 4th of July and for those baseball tournaments. Then we talked about the police department job opening. We had a little discussion on where a potential candidate employee could live, and we agreed that if they lived within 5 miles of Gregory, that would be satisfactory. And also the pay range would be from $22 to $25, depending upon certification, non-certification, a lot of things, but that's going to be the range. And with that, we paid claims and we adjourned.
1: That again was-

0: Gregory Mayer, Al Cerny. There will be a blood drive in Kimball on Thursday, June 25th. Kim Dietrich with LifeServe Blood Center tells us more.
1: We are at Kimball Community. That one's on June 25th at the American Legion, and that one goes from 1:30 to 5:30. Stop in, make sure you pick up your t-shirt before you leave. Have a fun snack. We've got some good treats for you, some apple juice, some orange juice, just things to make you feel better before you leave. You know, it's real important to eat pretty well and healthy, and maybe the couple days before, make sure you're getting some good greens in, some protein if you can, that helps get your iron level up high enough so that you can donate. And the main thing is to be hydrated, so make sure you drink a lot of water. Those afternoon drives, try to avoid coffee in the morning if you can, because that tends to shrink your blood vessels down, and that makes it a little harder for our team to get that donation to go.
0: That again was Kim Dietrich with LifeServe Blood Center. For KWYR News, I'm Leslie Schramm.
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3: Memorial services for 85-year-old William Billy Van Epps of Minnesota will be held Friday at 2 p.m. at the Mason Funeral Home in Winter. Burial will follow in the Winter City Cemetery. Visitation will be 1 hour prior to the memorial service. Funeral services for 89-year-old Vernon Hatfield of Winter are pending. Private family services for 89-year-old Betty Lamp of Burke will be at a later date. Memorial service for 68-year-old Mike Dreyer of Winter will be held on Monday, July the 6th at 11 a.m. at the First Baptist Church in Winter. Burial will follow in the Winter City Cemetery. Visitation will be 1 hour prior to the services. Those are the funeral announcements for this hour, again brought to you by the Hobby Shop in Winter. It is 4:20. It's time now for a check on sports.
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3: Good afternoon, sports fans. We got day 2 of state high school rodeo action going on at the Stanley County Fairgrounds in Fort Pierre. Tripp County's Roper Moore, he won the second performance of boys cutting. Seth Heath of Tripp County tied for 9th place. Heath has made the short go in Rain Cowhorse, which will happen this evening. The Winter Girls Wrestling team will be hosting a camp tomorrow and Friday. Winter Girls Wrestling coach Jesse Dockin previews.
6: Yeah, so we're running our first ever girls wrestling camp, open to anyone. It's tomorrow, Thursday and Friday. From our first session will be 10 o'clock to 12 o'clock, and second session 1:30 to 3:30 both days. And our clinician is Madeline Bonnette from South Sioux City. She is a 4-time finalist from Nebraska, 2-time state champ. She just wrapped up her high school career and is actually going to wrestle in college next year too. So we got a pretty

0: Gettys Teeners will host Mount Vernon. The Prairie Junior Teener baseball team will play at Lyman. And Muse softball this evening. Winter Gray and Winter Gold are at Lyman. Gregory's at Winter Purple. Clearfield's at Burke. Well, in case you missed it earlier, Valentine wrestling coach Marcus Nelson, he recently was inducted in the Nebraska Scholastic Wrestling Coaches Association Hall of Fame. He tells us how he learned of the news going into the Hall of Fame and one of his favorite memories when he wrestled for Valentine.
1: Well, I got a text, like kind of a cryptic text, honestly, one day from the head guy, but then my coach, Shane Allison, called me and congratulated me. He was kind of the one that broke the news to me. Obviously, the biggest one was my junior year in 2012. Valentine won their first state team title in 37 years. My match solidified it, closed it out so Madison couldn't catch us in the team race. It was against a kid that beat me earlier in the season kind of thing. And I don't know, it was just a pretty special match. But other than that, a little more about me. I was a three-time state champion for Valentine, the second one in program history.
0: That again, Valentine wrestling coach Marcus Nelson. Just a reminder to all you golfers out there, the Frontier Motors Open Golf Tournament is this Saturday at the Winter Country Club. A reminder that it's a men's-only two-man scramble tournament Saturday, 10:30 a.m. shotgun start, and it's always a big fundraiser for the course. To get signed up, call 842-0686. Again, it's a men's-only golf tournament on Saturday. The Gregory Golf Course will be hosting their annual Father's Day Golf Tournament Sunday, 9 a.m. registration, shotgun starts at 9:30. Cost is $50 a player for that 18-hole individual stroke play tournament. To get signed up, call 835-8134. There's been a good amount of guys stepping up here for the Cologne Chaos Amateur Baseball Team, including Joey Cole. Here's their manager, Ethan Vober.
2: Joey Cole's batting very well. Defensively, probably one of our best. Jake Luce is having a great year. He's calling it his final run. Jay Connett, Joseph Lapras, both kind of guys that have been there clutch for us in and out of games.
0: That again was Cologne Chaos Amateur Baseball Manager, Ethan Vober. With your KW Wire Sports, I'm Chris Dowski.
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2: Cruising towards 4:30. A lot going on here for the next few nights, folks. Winter Rotary Club celebrating 90 years this evening. Stop by Winter Country Club starting at 6. They'll be serving up some birthday cake and some snacks. That's going to be a nice night of fellowship. Starting at 6 p.m. at the Winter Country Club. Also, we got the Sand Hills Ranch Expo. We got the Rough Stock Challenge coming up tonight in Bassett, and it continues tomorrow. Remember, it goes tonight, and then the second day of the expo is 10 to 4 tomorrow for the Sand Hills Ranch Expo. Tripp County Library, they have their book sale going on until 6 this evening, and they'll continue that on Thursday, 10 to 6 at the Tripp County Library. Also, the Black Lavin winner, don't forget tonight, they have that going away party for Claude and Judy Derry. Two great people. Before they move out to Parker, South Dakota. So that starts here at the top of the hour. Big going away party starting at 5 p.m. at the Black Lab here in Lower Winter. 4:30 on your Wednesday. 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
7: Indeed. Mike, what is fatherhood with Father's Day coming up on Sunday? Fatherhood is getting to go anywhere you want for Father's Day, getting to drive there, and even getting to pay the bill.
6: Funny how that works out that way.
7: It's getting up in the middle of the night to see what the noise was outside when you'd really rather stay in bed and hide like everyone else. It's catching yourself watching cartoons when no one else is home and you're enjoying them. It's biting your tongue and remembering to be a good example when someone cuts you off on the highway. What else is fatherhood? It's playing Santa at midnight on Christmas and paying for the privilege at 22% interest for 36 consecutive months.
6: Hmm.
7: It's assembling toys that require one screwdriver and a nuclear physicist to assemble. It's praying for, hoping for, and anxiously looking forward to the day when your kids will be out of the house and on their own, and then trying to postpone that day as long as possible when it approaches. One last one is carrying sleepy kids into the house when you're too tired to even carry yourself. Just some examples of what fatherhood is.
6: Well, of course, it's baseball season. The boys of summer are back at it. I have something called Breaking Barriers by Leroy Neiman. So, it's called Jackie... Do They Know? An Ode to Jackie Robinson by Tommy Hawkins. Do they know what you did, Jackie Robinson, when you broke that color line? Do they know the worlds that you opened when the Dodgers asked you to sign? Do they know the humiliation that you suffered through the years, or how it felt to stomach the threats and constant racial jeers? Do they know the competitive passion with which you played the game, or the host of insults you endured when they defiled your name?

0: Do they know that you rose above it with majestic winning style, escorting a perennial bridesmaid down the coveted championship aisle? Do they know that you were a black Moses with a soul of raging fire, a man who firmly stood his ground with undiminished desire? Do they know that you had all the tools, talent, smarts, and skill, well blended with civility, plus an unshakable ironclad will? Do they know that when you left the game, no grass grew under your feet? You continued pioneering use of the executive suite. Do they know with respect and reverence that we document your deeds, careful to water and nourish your bountiful, well-sown seeds? Do they know that in the Hall of Fame you regally reside, having sealed the heights of the grand old game and humanity with pride? Do they know that you left us early, age 53 when you passed, but in that great half-century, what a legacy you amassed? Written by Tommy Hawkins. And that's today here on The Good Stuff. Kim, what else do you have?
1: One nice thing about egotists, they don't talk about other people.
0: They don't gossip that much,
1: no,
0: do they?
1: No, remember when I said I was going to talk about things that to think about when you retire?
0: Right.
1: Here's a couple more. My weight is perfect for my height, which varies. I used to be indecisive. Now I'm just not sure. And how can there be self-help groups?
0: That's right. If it's self-help, how do you do that in a group?
1: Oh, how that works out. If swimming is good for your figure, how do you explain whales?
0: Ooh, we better leave it at that one today.
1: Oh, no. Let me do one last one.
0: Oh, okay.
1: Is it me or do buffalo wings taste like chicken?
0: That kind of too. Thanks, everyone, for listening to The Good Stuff.
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Coca-Cola Cowboy, Mel Tillis at Country 1260, saying a happy birthday to Kristen Beck of Gregory. We got a one-way ticket, not looking back. 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

Got a one-way ticket, Leanne Rimes at Country 1260. Folks, we encourage you to stop by and see our friends at the Black Lab here in downtown Winter. Starting here at the top of the hour, they got a going-away party for Claude and Judy Deary before they move out to Parker, South Dakota. So again, that's a going-away party starting at 5 at the Black Lab in Lower Winter. Saying a happy birthday to Jenny Almer, formerly of Winter. A lot of baseball and softball tonight. Junior Legion and Legion side of things, we got Gregory at Winter Coloma up at Leahy Bowl. Chamberlain tonight on the Legion side will play at Wagner. Applied Geddes Teener baseball team will host Mount Vernon. Gregory Junior Teeners will play at Lyman. And in youth softball tonight, we get Winter Gray and Winter Gold at Lyman. Gregory's at Winter Purple, Clearfield's at Burke. Looking to dine out for supper tonight, how about Platte Creek Store and Campground? Their Wednesday night dinner special, Indian tacos or steak tips at Platte Creek Store and Campground. Also, Women's Ag Network, they will be hosting Balancing Act, Women Helping Women Balance Busy and Burnout event. That'll be coming up Wednesday, June 24th, 5 to 7 at the Colom City Park. Burke Gregory Storm Wrestling Team back with their third annual arm wrestling tournament. That'll be at Gregory Lanes on the 4th of July. That's always a fun event. $20 entry fee. They got weigh-ins from 5 to 6. Calcutta's at 6:30. Start time for the tournament, night of the 4th at 7:30. Let's take a look at that weather forecast here for you now. It's at 4:52. 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North Central Nebraska looking at increasing clouds, breezy on the overnight, but those winds will start to really drop down in wind speed after midnight. Overnight lows down to 50, winds will pull back to 5.

0: to 15 after midnight. Sunshine for Thursday, a high of 78 tomorrow. Northwest winds 10 to 15. And then for Friday, looking at partly sunny skies, Friday's high 82. Central South Dakota on the overnight, winds will start to pull back after midnight, down to 9 to 19 out of the northwest. Overnight lows down to 52 degrees. Thursday, sunshine with a high of 78. Northwest winds 9 to 14. And looking at Friday, sunshine with a high of 82. Chamberlain's at 72 degrees. Pierre is also at 72. Down in Ainsworth at 77. 75 in Valentine. Gregory's at 73. And outside of our 1260 studios in downtown Winter, 75 degrees. Patty Loveless is next.
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1: From ABC News, I'm Michelle Franzen. The Trump administration disclosing terms of the proposed memo of understanding between the U.S. and Iran set to be signed Friday in Geneva. It calls for an immediate ceasefire on all fronts, including Lebanon, reopens the Strait of Hormuz, and resumes nuclear talks. President Trump says billions of Iranian funds could also be unfrozen if Iran behaves. ABC's Jonathan Carl says the deal falls short, though, of the joint agreement made during the Obama administration on nuclear program.
2: This is under the Obama deal. Iran reaffirms that under no circumstances will Iran ever, no time limit, will Iran ever seek, develop, or acquire any nuclear weapons. So that is something that was already in place in the agreement that President Trump ripped up during his first term. So there is going to be a lot of criticism of this agreement, and a lot of it coming from the people that were cheering the president on when he engaged on this military operation in the first place.
1: Iranian parliament member Mohammad Ghalibaf, in an interview with Iran State TV, claiming Iran won over the great military power. The FBI continues to search for more suspects in the alleged drone plot targeting Sunday's White House UFC event. Five people have been charged. Authorities say more than 20 others may have been involved in the plan.
3: That initial tip was given to the FBI by a local police department in Ohio after a mother of a 19-year-old suspect charged in these cases called because she was so concerned about him amassing all of these weapons and the concerning conversations that he was having online. And that led the FBI to then get a confession from him and search his phone and uncover this plot where they would have launched explosive drones at the actual fight, and then followed that as people were fleeing the South Lawn. They planned to position snipers who would take out high-value targets.
1: ABC's Alex Mallon. Along the Gulf Coast, residents bracing for Tropical Storm Arthur, the first storm of the hurricane season. 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
1: Defense attorneys for Luigi Mangione, the man charged in the fatal shooting of United Healthcare CEO, presented a new argument for the killing. If allowed, it could reduce charges of sentencing in the state murder case.
2: This marks a dramatic change in Luigi Mangione's defense. After spending about 18 months arguing he was not responsible for the death of United Healthcare CEO Brian Thompson, his lawyers in court signaled that they're instead going to argue that he was going through an emotional episode, that he had a profound loss of self-control at the time of the alleged crime. If they're successful in arguing that to a jury, it would effectively reduce this from a murder case to a manslaughter case and reduce the amount of time Mangione would potentially have to spend in prison.
1: ABC's Peter Haralambos. In New York, a judge sentencing Gilgo Beach serial killer Rex Huerman to life in prison without the possibility of parole. In a deal with prosecutors, Huerman admitted to the murders of eight women dating back decades. Here's ABC's Aaron Katursky.
3: He was first identified as a suspect in 2022 thanks to his distinctive vehicle. And he was arrested the next year after his DNA was retrieved from pizza crust in the trash outside his office. Since then, the sheriff here told us Huerman has been reading books about other murders and has corresponded with at least one other killer.
1: As part of the plea deal, Huerman has also agreed to meet with the FBI's behavioral team. On Wall Street today, stocks ending lower. I'm Michelle Franzen, ABC News.
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Alfred. 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

0: George Burge, and it won't be long on your Real Country Wednesday. My name is Al Farber. The FIFA World Cup that is currently underway across North America is made up of 18-karat gold with a malachite base, which is valued at approximately $20 million. While the raw materials are worth roughly around $250,000 to $620,000, the overall estimated value of the trophy is about $20 million, making it the most valuable trophy in professional sports. More of your favorite World Country songs are coming up right around the corner for you from Mark Chestnut. Going through the Big D and Don't Mean Dallas, the Sattler Brothers, Hello Mary Lou, and more next right here on Real Country.
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0: Hank Jr. in that country state of mind on your Real Country Wednesday. My name is Al Farbel. When you honor your dad this Sunday, make sure you mention how much you appreciate him and everything that he does around the house. Dads are doing more work at home than ever before. Modern fathers spend roughly 8 hours a week on childcare and 10 hours on household chores, a massive jump from decades past. More of your favorite old country songs are coming up right around the corner. For you from Lynn Anderson, Didn't Promise You a Rose Garden. Luke Bryan, country song came on, and more next, right here on Real Country.
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9: 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On the overnight, north central Nebraska, winds will start to die down. Partly cloudy skies with temps down to about 51. Sunshine for Thursday, a high near 79. Northwest winds 5 to 10. Partly cloudy on Thursday night, temps down to 52. North winds 5 to 10. And looking ahead to Friday, partly sunny with a high of 82, northwest winds 5 to 10. Winds will start to die down in the overnight in central South Dakota. Clear skies, temps down to 52, winds decreasing to 10 to 15 miles an hour. Partly sunny for Thursday, a high near 77, northwest winds 11 to 16 miles an hour. Increasing clouds on Thursday night, temps down to 53. And looking at Friday's forecast, partly sunny in central South Dakota on Friday with a high of 84. Northwest winds in the afternoon 9 to 13, gusting as high as 22 for Friday.
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2: From ABC News, I'm Dave Packer. A White House official confirms to ABC News that President Trump in France for the G7 summit signed that memorandum of understanding with Iran today to end the war. It would lift the American blockade of Iranian ports, reward Iran for reopening the Strait of Hormuz, and lay the groundwork for 60 days of future talks about their nuclear program. President Trump asked how the memorandum will deliver results if it's not binding.
3: Does it have to be? I let him know. I said, look, if you don't adhere to the agreement, I don't want to do that. But we're going to bomb the hell out of you. And I don't think that they're going to veer from the agreement. What else am I going to do? Am I going to say I'm going to take you to court?
2: The Federal Reserve announcing it will leave interest rates unchanged. It was Kevin Warsh's first rate.

0: Announcement is Fed Chair.
1: Economic activity is expanding at a solid pace, despite elevated uncertainty that owes in part to the conflict in the Middle East.
0: President Trump playing hardball with the Senate, saying that he will not approve FISA, a key national security tool that has already expired, until Republicans pass a sweeping voter ID law.
2: The president says he's also delaying the nomination of Jay Clayton to serve as the director of national intelligence until his other judicial nominees get through. Clayton was scheduled to start his confirmation hearings today. This means that Bill Pulte, a man with no intelligence experience, will be serving in that role for now. Republicans are no fan of Pulte. The president knows that, and now he's using it as leverage.
0: ABC's Rachel Scott. Lawyers for accused UnitedHealthcare CEO killer Luigi Mangione offered a new defense that could mean a reduced charge in his state murder case.
3: After spending about 18 months arguing he was not responsible for the death of UnitedHealthcare CEO Brian Thompson, Luigi Mangione's lawyers signaled that they're instead going to argue that he was going through an emotional episode.
0: ABC's Peter Haralambos. A judge today sentencing convicted Gilgo Beach serial killer Rex Uhrman to life in prison. 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
0: Despite rising prices, retail sales rose nearly 1% in May compared to April, surpassing expectations. One person is dead and five others hurt following a small plane crash in Texas.
7: The seven-passenger jet operated by charter company NetJets had originated on the southern tip of Baja California and was en route to Austin. In Laredo, the police department's Joe Baeza says.
8: We received a radio call from our local airport tower indicating that they had an aircraft that was in trouble.
7: The plane hit a car as it crashed onto a Laredo highway. Passersby broke out the windows of the burning plane to rescue victims. One person died. Five are in the hospital. Jim Ryan, ABC News.
0: The U.S. Labor Department is telling states to take immediate action to combat fraud, waste, and abuse in their unemployment programs. Warnings funds could be withheld if they don't. They rolled out the red carpet in Kansas. Local artist Stan Hurd created a giant Algerian flag out of organic materials and displayed it on the grounds of the University of Kansas, where the marching band played the Algerian national anthem to welcome the team to its temporary home.
9: We are so excited about just being a small footnote to this larger story of how FIFA and the World Cup, it's not about football. It's about cultures coming together. It's about shared humanity.
0: Algeria lost to Argentina yesterday. They next head to Santa Clara, California for the Monday match against Jordan. Dave Packer, ABC News.
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0: Mel McDaniel and Baby's Got Her Blue Jeans On. You're on Your Real Country Wednesday. My name is Al Farb. Hey, thank you so much for having us on while we play all your favorite real country songs like David Ball having a thinking problem on Real Country.
1: Yeah.

0: Cody Johnson, Till You Can't on your Real Country Wednesday. My name is Al Farbell. As you might could imagine, German Father's Day is very different from the day that we are going to celebrate with our dad on Sunday. It's traditionally a day for men to pull wagons filled with beer and food into the woods or through town for a full day of drinking. In related news, it's also a day when emergency services are extremely busy. I can only imagine some of the calls and issues that they have to deal with on German Father's Day. More of your favorite old country songs that we'll deal with coming up right around the corner for you from Leroy Van Dyke, Walk On By, Alabama. If you're going to play in Texas, you got to have a fiddle in the band, and more next on Real Country.
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0: Ella Langley is choosing Texas on Your Real Country Wednesday. My name is Al Farble. Ladies, does wearing a swimsuit make you break out in a sweat? Swimsuit anxiety is a very real thing. A survey of 1,000 people found that 46% of women didn't feel confident in a swimsuit and that 33% would rather go to the dentist than wear a swimsuit. More of your favorite old country songs are coming up right around the corner for you from Dwight Yoakam, Little Ways, Easton Corbin, a little more country than that, and more next on Real Country.
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2: 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On the overnight, north central Nebraska, winds will start to die down. Partly cloudy skies with temps down to about 51. Sunshine for Thursday, a high near 79. Northwest winds 5 to 10. Partly cloudy on Thursday night, temps down to 52. North winds 5 to 10. And looking ahead to Friday, partly sunny with a high of 82. Northwest winds 5 to 10. Winds will start to die down in the overnight in central South Dakota. Clear skies, temps down to 52, winds decreasing to 10 to 15 miles an hour. Partly sunny for Thursday, a high near 77, northwest winds 11 to 16 miles an hour. Increasing clouds on Thursday night, temps down to 53. And looking at Friday's forecast, partly sunny in central South Dakota on Friday with a high of 84. Northwest winds in the afternoon 9 to 13, gusting as high as 22 for Friday.
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2: From ABC News, I'm Dave Packer. Leaving a dinner hosted by French President Emmanuel Macron at the Palace of Versailles tonight. President Trump told reporters that he signed the memorandum of understanding reached with Iran to end the war.
3: It's time.
2: U.S. officials presenting the peace deal, lifting the American blockade of Iranian ports, rewarding Iran for reopening the Strait of Hormuz.
4: Iran reaffirms that it shall not procure or develop nuclear weapons. Reaffirms because it made that same pledge in the first line of the Obama nuclear deal. But unlike that deal, Iran's agreement with President Trump includes no other nuclear commitments, just a pledge to keep talking, including about how Iran could dispose of its highly enriched uranium.
2: ABC's Rachel Scott. Storm preps now underway along the Texas and Louisiana Gulf Coast as Tropical Storm Arthur makes its way north. Locals like Steve McCann shoveling sand in sandbags in Covington, Louisiana.
5: Over by my mom's house, they have a canal in the back, and it comes up real quick and goes down real quick. But if there's nothing there to for her back door and her front door and stuff, if I can keep it out of there for a little while, usually it goes down before it'll get in the house.
2: Meanwhile, a threat for more than 47 million Americans for severe weather across parts of the Midwest, including damaging winds, hail, flash flooding, and tornadoes. We heard from relatives of the women murdered by Rex Heuermann outside court in New York after a judge sentenced the Gilgo Beach serial killer to life in prison. Heuermann admitted to murdering 8 women, including Megan Waterman, her daughter, Lithiana.
6: The chance to finally speak up for her, it gives me comfort for her, knowing she can finally lay down, rest in peace, and he can't hurt anybody else. That's what brings me comfort, not him.
2: In New York Central Park, an 18-year-old man was critically injured and later died when a carriage horse got loose and took off into the park. The tourist fell from the carriage. 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
7: From ABC News and Good Morning America, I'm Lori Bergamotto. Today's Brightly Moment is brought to you by Macy's. This Father's Day, we look back at one inspiring father and son duo.
8: Brought the idea to my dad to ride across the U.S.
9: Heck yeah. It's like a bucket list thing.
7: The pair started their 3,000-mile bike ride in Pacific City, Oregon, documenting the highlights of their days.
10: Now I are biking across the United States on this rough road on this beautiful day.
7: After 42 days on the road, biking up to 80 miles a day, both father and son found something even greater than the joy of adventure.
8: I feel like I know who my dad is better after this trip.
9: It was really amazing, and just to see the man he's turned into was real special.
7: Both dad and son agree the best part of the experience was being together. This Brightly Moment has been brought to you by Macy's. This Father's Day, let Macy's be your guide to gifting.
2: President Trump derailed the confirmation process for his own National Intelligence Director nominee.
11: It's a stunning development here, coming just hours before the president's pick to lead the intelligence community was due to appear at his hastily arranged confirmation hearing. President Trump says Jay Clayton is still his choice, but he's canceling the hearing, keeping mortgage watchdog Bill Pulte in as acting DNI, and threatening not to sign an extension of the surveillance tool known as FISA Section 702, unless it also includes the controversial mail-in ballot reforms and voting ID requirements of the Save America Act.
2: ABC's Stephen Portnoy. An early morning barn fire in Saratoga Springs, New York, has killed 17 horses. It happened at the Saratoga Casino Hotel Harness Racing Facility. Firefighters say when they arrived, the barn was already heavily engulfed. They were able to keep the blaze from spreading to nearby buildings. Despite economic concerns, Americans are still in a spending mood.
12: Retail sales jumped 0.9% last month, more than double the gain of April. Analysts say, though, that much of the increase came as a result of higher gas prices.